The love that Rose said would fill the sack was still present in it. And I almost felt as if there was a softening of time as I stood there in front of the sack, that there was a way in which the present was moving into the past, and that I, as a viewer, as a reader, was entering into the sack and the space of the sack, the emotional

0: It's so sad. So I was really happy for my son to get to go down a slide that like wasn't cracked in half in the middle.
1: Well, I'm glad you had a good time in Calgary, and I'm glad you got off the treadmill, as I was saying, and I'm glad you made this movie that I think a lot of people are going to need or not need, but need anyway.
0: well, thank you.
1: Congratulations, Anna. Thanks for your time.
0: Thank you.
1: Jennifer Lawrence is the producer and star of Die My Love, which you can stream now on Apple TV.

you get to see something you don't normally see, right? What I see when I walk around in Toronto specifically is people who are unbelievably nice, who are willing to do just about anything for you. And any one of them, if you were to have an honest conversation with, would have so many idiosyncratic,

0: You're like, okay, yeah, I have a lot on my mind. I'm going to talk about it. Or, you know, that brought up a memory of mine, as you said, that I'm going to tell you about my past. And that's when the kind of conversation kind of started to float into, I said to Evan, who was the name of the chatbot, I said, what about your past? And he said, oh, I don't really have a past, but I can make one up.
1: Yeah.
0: Oh, okay. And so I went with that. And then there's a very believable backstory. He grew up on a lake. He was a photographer. And I could see how people, which is one of the common things that we see with people who get into either

0: That's White Horse, recorded at Bridgeworks in Hamilton, Ontario. Please join me next week for lots more of that concert on CBC Music Live. Hey, if you're listening on CBC Music, stay tuned for Angeline Tetuweo. She's coming up next with The Block, so keep it locked right here. I'm Odario Williams. Have a wonderful week. Till next time.
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5: From CBC News, The World This Hour, I'm Neil Herland. Canada has formally declared that it wants to renew CUSMA, the North American Free Trade Agreement. Trade Minister Dominic LeBlanc gave Mexico and the United States official notice before

0: So you want it to be dense.
1: Yeah.
0: Really? Not to be just take a pile and then put it.
1: If you want to do it. Okay, there's no wrong way and there's no correct way. Just that yours is falling apart.
0: It's not, I swear.
2: We're making our cornbread using ground corn that was grown and processed in our community. But most people in Kahnawake today have adapted their recipes to use what's available at the grocery store, masa harina and oats.

0: That was Cherry Coke by Ambigaze. I'm Phelan Johnson, and this is Time to Eat, a CBC radio special that looks at First Nations communities' connections to food. And that connection to food can also come with a lot of responsibility to properly harvest foods and to respect what we take from the land. So far, we've sampled some cornbread in Ganawage, and now we're headed way down south to my home community of Six Nations. Six Nations has a deep connection to the Crown. We made agreements to trade and fight alongside the British in times of war, and the remembrance of those agreements has now taken what some might consider an unconventional shape, bread and cheese. CBC's Brett Forrester takes us to learn about the tastiest holiday you've probably never heard of.
1: It's a holiday Monday in Six Nations of the Grand River, and sounds of tradition, eagerness, and excitement fill the air. You might know this typically warm, sunny May long weekend as Victoria Day, Canada's public holiday honoring the long-reigning 19th century monarch. But here in Six Nations in southern Ontario, it's something different, and possibly the tastiest holiday you've never heard of. For more than 150 years, there's been a day dedicated to bread and cheese.
2: It's just a tradition that we were taught as young children, and that's just part of our history and part of our family history as well. They say, well, I got to go to bread and cheese.
1: That's Janina Hill. She's been volunteering at the whimsical fair-like festival for the last decade.

was made to feel ashamed of having to wear things that were made traditionally. And because her parents couldn't afford something else, you know? For her to say that, there's a lot of people talk about intergenerational trauma.

0: We haven't always been able to give our children Indigenous names. For many parents, gifting their child with an Indigenous name is a way to reclaim something that was lost. It's like making a declaration to the world that we are here. Our names can give us strength, pride, and connection. Here is Lisa Dutcher of the Wolastoqe Nation living in Fredericton.
1: When I first

is freed. She gathers, collecting broken hearts, and says, "We are the people, we are the nations that will bring nourishment and aspiration."

of New Jersey, poet Kevin Spence of Vancouver, and Ross McLeod, Vic Nishi, Etienne Grahl, and Malcolm Imre of the Order of Good Cheer Dinner Club in Ottawa. Technical production by Emily

0: the fast-talking man.
1: I need to be in New York on Monday, LA on Tuesday, New York on Wednesday, LA on Thursday, New York on Friday. Got it. Got it.
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9: 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From coast to coast, Canada's first professional women's soccer league is bringing the heat. 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
10: This is World Report. Good morning, I'm John Northcott. The White House is considering a fresh wave of tariffs on Canadian goods. The U.S. Trade Representative's office says six countries, including Canada, have failed to effectively ban products made with forced labor. And in a new report, the USTR is proposing a minimum 10% levy on those nations. The report follows a trade investigation launched by the Trump administration earlier this spring. Now, it looked to restore global tariffs struck down by the Supreme Court in February. This new round of proposed levies comes a day after Canada-U.S. Trade Minister Dominic LeBlanc was in Washington, hoping to spark new CUSMA negotiations. The war between the United States and Iran is intensifying once again after a series of overnight strikes. The U.S. military says it launched a new round of, quote, self-defense attacks on Iranian targets, while Iran fired off fresh strikes targeting American military bases. The CBC's Willie Lowry is following the latest developments from Jerusalem.
11: An Iranian drone attack damaged the passenger terminal of Kuwait International Airport. The country's army says a number of people were injured in what it is calling the, quote, criminal Iranian aggression. The latest escalation in a war that is supposed to be quiet, with both sides observing a ceasefire. In recent days, it has been anything but. U.S. Central Command says it launched self-defense strikes on a strategic island in the Strait of Hormuz after Iran launched ballistic missiles and drones at multiple Gulf allies. Central Command says the Iranian attacks failed to hit their targets and the ceasefire endures. Iran says it targeted the U.S.'s 5th Fleet headquarters in Bahrain in response to the U.S. strike on Keshem Island. In a statement, the country's foreign ministry said, quote, Iran reserves the right to defend itself against any country allowing the U.S. to use its territory or airspace to launch attacks against Iran. The foreign ministry adding that responsibility for the strikes lie not with Iran, but the rulers of Bahrain and Kuwait. The foreign ministry alleging that both countries, which are home to U.S. bases, had been used to support U.S. efforts against Iran. The tit-for-tat attacks come as diplomatic efforts to end the war have seemingly stalled, with the U.S. and Iran unable to agree to a framework that would end the conflict and reopen the Strait of Hormuz. Willie Lowry, CBC News, Jerusalem.
10: Violent clashes erupting on the streets of Southampton, England overnight, sparked by a controversial courtroom video. Demonstrators fought with riot police, throwing bricks and bottles outside the police station. The force is facing national backlash following the murder of Henry Novak. Newly released body cam footage shows the 18-year-old handcuffed by police as he lay dying from stab wounds, and he'd complained he couldn't breathe. Sick man Vikram Digwa was sentenced to life in prison on Monday. He had falsely accused Novak of a racist attack. Kenya's president

0: point there is to have the sort of regulatory back and forth that exists in every other sector of the economy. And the big social platforms and AI platforms are, there's a lot of publicly traded companies in there, and publicly traded companies, or they're about to IPO. And publicly traded companies don't like having regulatory or fines hanging over them. And so I think there would be cooperation, just as other companies in the broader economy participate with provincial regulators. And when you get that back and forth, you might see a conversation, like consider Alphabet that owns YouTube. And you could say, well, that's a social platform and it's causing harm. But then the commissioner could come in and say, but you know, are you willing to create a platform like YouTube Player for education, which has no, which currently exists for the record. I'm just giving this an example of something that they could do within the realm of plausibility. Can you create YouTube Player for education that has no infinite scroll, that has no autoplay, that has no recommendation engine around it? So basically you remove all of the harmful, addictive parts of the technology and you make that safe for kids.
1: That was part of my conversation with Rob Canoe, Premier of Manitoba. 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I'm Jamie Poisson. Thanks so much for listening.
2: This is CBC News. Good morning, it is 5:30. I'm Sean Lyons with your CBC News from Montreal. Public transit advocates are welcoming the new infrastructure deals between Ottawa and Quebec, but they say the billions in new funding coming from the feds will still only pay for a portion of what the province needs. Prime Minister Mark Carney, Premier Christine Fréchette announcing nearly $10 billion in funding agreements yesterday, including, what, $6 billion for transit alone. Gabriel Gindy reports.
3: We sat down, we made the priorities, we're going to get on with it.
4: Prime Minister Mark Carney says it was long awaited, but finally a deal's been made. The Canadian government will provide Quebec with almost $6 billion for transit projects over the next decade, a bit over $4 billion of which will be dedicated towards large projects like the Montreal Blue Line Metro extension and Quebec City's tramway. Quebec Premier Christine Fréchette says that now the projects, like the Metro extension, will be able to run smoothly.
5: It is an important project. We have prioritized it. I'm glad that with the announcement we are making today, it will be possible to have the complete budget to finance the extension of the Blue Line.
6: Well, this is big news. It's a very big announcement.
4: Brian Nash with Trajectoire Quebec, a public transit advocacy group, welcomes the deal, but he says that the money only scratches the surface of the work that needs to be done.
6: We have about $7 billion of deficit in the maintenance of our infrastructure, and that money that was announced, they cannot go 100% to that because we also need to fund some new projects that are very much necessary.
4: The federal money will also go towards electrifying public transit by building charging stations for buses and will help create new bus lines. Gabriel Gindy, CBC News, Longueuil.
2: Montreal police are investigating a fatal stabbing in a Walmart. It happened at around 4:30 yesterday afternoon in Montreal North. Officials say it appears that a fight broke out between a group of people in the store at the time and the victim. The 22-year-old man was stabbed to the upper body, rushed to hospital in critical condition, and police confirming this morning that he has died. The suspects fled the scene. They have not yet been identified. A coroner will be investigating the death of a 3-year-old girl. It happened during a party in a Montreal park. She was one of 11 people who were hurt when high winds sent a bouncy castle flying in LaSalle's Ouellette Park on Sunday afternoon. The coroner's office confirming yesterday it was notified of the girl's death and will launch an investigation. In a social media post, Montreal's Mayor Soraya Martinez-Ferrada says her thoughts are with the family, the loved ones, and the entire community. Shifting to international news now, we're following a major story in American journalism.
7: I'm Scott Pelley. Those stories tonight on 60 Minutes.
2: CBC News has fired veteran 60 Minutes correspondent Scott Pelley. That happened last night, just a day after he allegedly said that the new CBS editor-in-chief, Barry Weiss, was, quote, murdering the show, and accused Nick Bilton, the new executive producer of 60 Minutes, of not being qualified for the job. In the termination notice, Bilton said that Pelley had hijacked the first meeting with staff to dis-

0: disparage me, according to the quote, qualifications as well as intentions. A plan to establish an Ebola quarantine facility in Kenya for Americans is inflaming tensions in the country. Proposed facility would serve as a place for Americans potentially exposed to the virus to quarantine. As Katie Nicholson reports now, the Trump administration and Kenyan leadership, though, are defending the plan.
1: Hundreds of Kenyans crushed together in fury on the streets of Nanyuki, all in protest of a U.S. plan to open a 50-bed quarantine facility for Americans exposed to the deadly Ebola virus at an airbase. So far, the Kenyan courts have blocked its construction and the arrival of foreign patients, as Kenyan President William Ruto defends it.
2: The facility is not a facility different from all the other facilities that we have across Kenya.
1: Ruto said he agreed to the facility because of long-standing bilateral agreements with the U.S. Asked Tuesday about Kenyan opposition to the quarantine facility, the director of the Center for Medicare and Medicaid, Dr. Mehmet Oz, was confident.
3: I think we're going to work out a very favorable arrangement with Kenya. They're going to do the right thing for everybody.
1: A point many Kenyans clearly disagree with. Katie Nicholson, CBC News, Washington.
0: In business news, the biggest initial public offering in history may be coming. SpaceX, the rocket company run by Elon Musk, is expected to hit the stock market within weeks. The Reuters news agency is reporting that SpaceX plans to raise $75 billion by selling 550 million shares at $135 US a share. That would mean the company could be valued at close to $2 trillion. Current employees with shares, including Musk, would enjoy a massive windfall if that were to happen. Well, Stanley Cup playoffs and the finals are now underway. Vegas Golden Knights beating Carolina Hurricanes last night 5-4. They won the first game in their Stanley Cup final series. Game two goes tomorrow night. In Ottawa now, NDP House Leader Don Davies is bringing forward a private member's bill to try to restrict floor crossings in the House. The bill would require MPs who want to join another party to win approval of their voters in a by-election before they can do it. It would not prevent MPs from sitting as independents. Davies says floor crossings are simply undemocratic. Five floor crossers helped secure Prime Minister Mark Carney's majority government by joining the Liberal ranks. One of those floor crossers was an NDP MP. The bill is unlikely to be debated anytime soon, though it has very little chance of actually becoming law either. And the idea of Alberta separating from Canada continues to be debated. So does the uncertainty at the same time of whether or not that's actually financially possible. Alberta's Premier Danielle Smith says that her government is preparing a document to outline what costs the province would have to cover. As Trist Motorshed tells us now, that number could be in the billions.
4: Almost $400 billion worth of transitional costs that we'd have to assume.
5: Alberta Premier Danielle Smith says that's the estimated bill for the province to leave Canada, with an additional amount of $25 to $50 billion in the following years.
4: We want to be very realistic about what kind of costs and inconveniences people would have in their life if they decided to vote otherwise.
5: Chetan Devay, an economics professor at the University of Alberta, predicts it could be even higher.
6: I think it could be at least $500 billion. Personally,
5: he believes a reaction of international capital and trade markets is going to be severe. Alberta separatist Jeffrey Rath is not put off by the amount.
7: Who cares? We're paid off in 8 years. We put over $800 billion into Confederation through equalization in the last 30 years, right? If you put compound interest on that, you know, Canada owes us $4 or $5 trillion.
5: Alberta's finance minister, Jason Nixon, says the province is planning to release full details on separation costs in the coming months. Trist Motorshed, CBC News, Edmonton.
0: And that was your CBC News.
8: Thank you, Sean. That's Sean Lyons from the CBC Montreal Newsroom. Good morning. I'm Sean Henry. This is Daybreak on CBC Radio 1, the CBC News app, CBC Listen. It is Wednesday, June 3rd, a beautiful day ahead with daytime highs above average for this time of year. We're not thinking Humidex for several parts of our coverage area. That's more tomorrow. Definitely shorts weather, though, today, and sunglasses weather as well. Get out, enjoy it. We deserve it. It's been a while. I know Environment Canada gave its little resume or bilan summary of the month of May, and there were some ups and there were some downs, and it wasn't as warm as we would have liked it. Looking like the month of June overall is going to be a little better.

0: and rain warms probably more towards the end of the month, although there are chances of showers here and there, especially this week. So we will take all of that.
1: Yes.
0: Because it's about time.
1: I held back. I was going to cheer and hoot and holler, but I figured.
0: Why not? Go ahead, yeah. Do it.
1: It's exciting.
0: We waited long enough for this.
1: And what a beautiful morning.
0: It is a beautiful morning. Sean Lyons, Lita Polson, Jay Turnbull, John Northcott with us as well. Good morning, John.
2: Good morning, Sean, and all, yeah.
0: We've been more than patient for this, that's for sure.
2: I'm going to be wearing a Hawaiian shirt when I leave work today.
0: There you go. Oh, why not now?
2: Well, you know, I do the newscast kind of buttoned up with the shirt and tie. We're on various televisions across the country, too.
0: I know that. So that's why I'm saying, yeah. Why not now?
2: You're reading a serious story and you're wearing, hibiscus and parrots.
0: I guess so. Yeah, there you go. Yeah, when you leave, that is it. That is when you leave, you can sort of put on the shirts and there you go.
2: One man floral celebration as I walk through the streets.
0: There you go. What's happening on World Report today?
2: Well, tariffs and trade. This after the U.S. Trade representative have brought out a call for a 10% increase in tariffs on Canada and other countries. They say this is because Canada and other countries failed to act on the importation of goods produced with forced labor. They say this puts the American worker at risk, and they're talking about a 10% increase. This is CUSMA talks could be getting underway. Certainly, Canada has signaled that they're interested in discussions and the long-term viability of CUSMA. Riots in the United Kingdom, the town of Southampton, this after a young man was stabbed by a man who said that he was the subject of a racist attack. It turned out the man who was stabbed was then handcuffed by police and died. The man who did the stabbing sent to prison for life, but the police in Southampton being the focus of a lot of public anger and riots. And in Los Angeles, the race for the mayor is underway, and also a various number of primaries. This as the national political red versus blue plays out in one of the bluest of states. So we'll have that for you as well.
0: All right. Thank you.
2: Cheers, guys.
0: That is John Northcott, the host of World Report. That's happening in about 19 minutes. Jay, let's head over to you. Busy day, busy night in sports as well.
3: Yeah, well, of course, the NHL playoffs continue. The Cup Final began last night. And we'll talk about how the Vegas Golden Knights and the Carolina Hurricanes game unfolded. We'll hear a bit more from the Montreal Canadiens. We just can't let go of that yet, right?
0: Yeah, no, we're not. No, we're not ready to let go of that yet. No. And fair enough.
3: It was a big 7 weeks. It's funny, after the game, when they were eliminated after game five, Martin St-Louis was saying, it's been a long, 5, 6 weeks? They said 7 weeks. Mm-hmm. 7 weeks. He's in a bubble. He said, I don't know what is going on in the world. You are really in a bubble. The players are together all the time, and they're with the team and not paying attention to anything else except for hockey.
0: For sure.
3: Oh, look, it's springtime now.
0: But it was exciting. It was an exciting few weeks.
3: And I'm thinking, the players have a bit of a change of pace, a breakdown. It's like you went through that for so long, and now it stops. Fans too, right? I mean, every night you're up watching hockey. Often you would maybe check in the third period, start of the first, and now you're watching entire games every other night. So it's a lot on fans too.
0: Still seeing a lot of Habs jerseys.
3: The fans are still proud of the way the team performed. And get used to this, because there could be some long runs in the future in the next few years. So
0: right.
3: Also, I was at the Alouettes practice yesterday.
0: Fine. It's that time of year too.
3: That time of year as well. Yeah, we forget there are other sports teams in the city, right? So they have a game opening up the season in Hamilton tomorrow night. Today is Wednesday, right? Yeah, so tomorrow night. So we'll hear from the Alouettes as well.
0: Thank you. Lita, how are the roads looking? How's the morning commute looking?
1: You know what? We're starting off with one major traffic jam around the province. I always go around the coast with my cameras of Gaspé. It looks beautiful this morning, although I do have to say the water is slapping the shoreline, so that usually means it's a little on the windy side there, but it looks beautiful. Our big problem is over the Médéric-Martin Bridge on the 15th southbound. We have a major accident. So really, at this time of the year, people tend to be a little heavy-footed and they tend to speed, and we tend to have a lot of accidents. So take it easy on the roads. That one is creating a traffic jam well back to the 440 already. So that's the big one, the big traffic jam, that is. Public

0: transit, though, has taken off and it's working well.
1: Okay, thank you. Coming up on Daybreak this morning, do you have a favorite burger place? What do you put in your burger, by the way? Time of Canada rated one of Montreal's restaurant's burgers in the top five. So we'll chat with the co-owner in the last half hour of the show. We're also going to take you to St. Leonard to talk about the most recent solution to dealing with recurring flooding in that borough and on the island of Montreal. So join us for that. And Dr. Lynn is in this morning. What will Dr. Lynn's t-shirt say? Well, find out after the 7 o'clock edition of World Report. Right now, it's 5:44. Quebec needs to intervene sooner to prevent its roads from deteriorating. That's according to a group of construction experts, business leaders, and CAA Quebec. They came together to form the Regroupement pour de meilleures routes au Québec, the Coalition for Better Roads in Quebec. The group presented five recommendations to improve the state of roads in this province. They come months after a provincial report found that over 40% of Quebec roads and infrastructure is not considered to be in good condition. Éric Lachance-Tremblay is a professor of construction and engineering at the École de Technologie Supérieure. He's part of the Coalition for Better Roads in Quebec and spoke to Sabrina Marindola on Let's Go.
2: Why are roads so bad, Eric?
3: Well, I know it's a sensible subject, and myself, I'm also I'm an expert in this field. I do a lot of research, but I'm also someone who drives a car and can feel that the roads are in bad shape. So I think what we are assessing right now is years of maybe not investing enough money into road maintenance and rehabilitation. And now it has become in such a state that we are struggling to get on top of it. So it's like exponential. It's increasing faster than what we can do to make it stop.
2: In terms of coming up with these recommendations, why did this coalition come together in the first place to just try to propose some solutions here?
3: Well, I think it's we've seen this past winter and over the spring some organization like the Ordre des Ingénieurs or the Fédération Québécoise des Municipalités, they published some reports on the state and the current state of the infrastructure. But I think it's always been looked from a economic point of view. And this coalition, we are different person with different expertise. We have some contractors, we have some association, and some people representing the user, and myself representing the academia. Mm-hmm. And together, what we want to do is to put our collective mind to good use and share our experience in order to find the best solutions, but considering at the same time research, science, technical aspect, and also the users. So it's this diversity of point of view and experience, I think, that makes this coalition different.
2: Yeah, you came up with five main recommendations. Now, a couple of them, to me, what it means is they kind of fall under the category, if I may, of Quebec is just too slow. For example, you say that Quebec needs to intervene sooner when it comes to repairs and road work. Why are we waiting?
3: Well, I think it's if we tackle this specific aspect, if you are looking from a provincial point of view or Montreal point of view or small municipality, it's all a different challenge. The bigger the organization there is, the more challenged there is with regards to sharing the information. So I think what we are doing, what I often say is, for example, during the winter when we are repairing potholes. Well, we should keep in mind that those potholes needs to be repaired from a more permanent point of view in the summer. But in the summer, we change our mindset. We go towards road rehabilitation mode, and we kind of forget that there were potholes that were filled during the winter and that we should come back. But I think that's one of the aspect why it's a challenge, like keeping this information up to date and planning to go not 3 years after, but the summer after we fill those potholes, we should go back on the field and then make a reparation that is more durable.
2: Is it a money thing, or is the money there? It's just like you say, the mindset that changes, and we're choosing to spend it in

0: in other places?
1: Well, I think it's always a money thing. Huh? We've seen that some recent reports, specifically on the roads, it says that the deficit is around $31 billion. So we don't have this money in Quebec. And even if we would have this money, it would be impossible to do it in 1 year, for example. All the contractors couldn't do all those work, even though we would have the money. And on top of that, there are some logistical challenge that we cannot do some, like the Notre Dame Street in the close to the port of Montreal. There's the state, the it's very bad. This road is in bad shape. Mm-hmm. But what we would need to do is make a rehabilitation that goes in depth. We would need to do something that would take weeks, possibly months, to repair all this road. But can you imagine closing this very important road for an example of 1 month? That represents a logistical challenge. Mm-hmm. So even though we would have the money, the labor to do the work, some specific roads, they represent logistical challenge, and we should, with different point of view, discuss and decide, are we tackling this challenge like it should be, or we keep doing short-term lifespan work on this specific road? So
0: yeah,
1: that's
0: like
1: just an example. Yeah, that's just an example of every road has its challenges. So we should consider all those three aspects that I just mentioned.
0: Yeah, okay, because I think just this afternoon we got word in this big announcement. I mean, Prime Minister Mark Carney, he's in Longueuil right now and made this announcement for more funding in Quebec. Some of that is for infrastructure. So I was wondering if that extra money now could have an impact on the road infrastructure in the province.
1: Yes, of course, money. But like I said, we need some people to do the work. And in some cases, well, it's just there's a logistical challenge, and collectively, and I mean including the citizens, we should take the decision. What do we do with this particular road? Do we want to keep it in bad shape, or we want to make it in good shape, but with its impact?
0: Yeah, and make some sacrifices in the meantime.
1: Exactly.
0: Yeah. Eric, I also mentioned, you know, some of these recommendations, in my view, have to do with Quebec being slow. So, for example, you highlight that Quebec could be faster to adopt new technologies. What kind of new technologies are out there, and why is Quebec lagging in this adopting newer ways to do stuff and innovation?
1: Well, innovation that we've called are like full debt reclamation or code in place recycling, which are some pavement rehabilitation technique that can be done. They involve some material. They involve some specific knowledge to the particular road that we are that is in need of rehabilitation. The exact reason why we don't use more of this, maybe it's in some places we lost the expertise, and people lost the knowledge of those specific techniques. So that's why I think it's important, if you look at our fifth recommendation, to strengthen the collaboration between academia, industry, government, municipality, so that this knowledge that was maybe in some people's mind, in some organization, well, that it's bring up to date, and that everybody can benefit from this. So I don't think it's something that is being done on purpose. I think it's maybe some people that just don't know about those techniques. So we need to, and I mean when I say we, is academia, but also industry and government or municipality. We need to discuss together and look what are the tools that we need to develop to make those techniques more used in the industry.
0: Eric, when I asked our listeners, you know, what can be done, what do you think can be done to make our roads better? Several people text in the C word, corruption, the Commission Charbonneau, the Charbonneau Commission comes up. It's still on people's minds all these years later. And so part of you thinks, oh, well, hands up. You know, this is just the system. There's nothing we can do here. How do you counter that?

0: that feeling of helplessness, and that this is the perception out there.
1: Well, I think it's a lack of communication between the industry and the citizens. The citizens are not often, we don't share the information about what's being done, where, what are we testing. In some cases, for example, myself, I do research project municipalities, and sometimes we have some failure that appears. But if we don't inform the population and that they see that failure appears 3 years after the work, for example, well, they think that the money that's being spent is not optimized. So
0: yeah, one person here saying deal with the waste and then we'll have better roads. People feel like it's wasted money when the work doesn't live up.
1: Well, I think we need to look at how we spend our money for sure. But I also think that we should the discussion between experts and the people who takes the decision. Well, citizens should be more informed, and not only when it's bad news, but also when it's good news. We are testing this new technique here, and we have good results. If we always share negative message about our industry, well, of course, people are going to have negative thoughts, but we should also share our success and our good thoughts that there are some very good work being done in this industry. Myself at ETS, we have one of the biggest labs in North America in research. Well, I think we should share this information with the population in general.
2: Éric Lachance Tremblay is a professor of construction engineering at the École de Technologie Supérieure, speaking to Sabrina Marindola on Let's Go. It is 5:55. Coming up on Quebec AM this morning, we'll talk to Lila about an event called Plus de Filles sur la Progue. It translates to more women in the lineup. We're talking festival lineups and gender parity and the creative ways the people behind the movement are trying to make the music scene a more welcoming space for women. For now, here is Lila with Science of Fish.

bit of Lila with Science of Fish. Lila will be on Quebec AM in the last half hour of the show. It's coming up on 5:58. Let's look at some weather right now. It's 14 degrees in Montreal. We're expecting a sunny day today and a high of 29 degrees, UV index 8 or very high. Clear tonight and a low of 16 degrees, 9 degrees right now in Quebec City. Sunshine as well and a high of 28 degrees with the humid index. It'll feel like 30, UV index 7 or high. Clear tonight and a low of 10. Sherbrooke sitting at 6 degrees right now. Sunny skies and a high of 27 degrees today. UV index high. Clear tonight and a low of 9 degrees. Gaspé should clear up this morning and a high of

0: 18 degrees, UV index 7 or high. A few clouds tonight and a low of 11. Mont-Tremblant sitting at 5 degrees right now. Sunshine in the forecast for today and a high of 25 degrees. UV index very high. Clear tonight and a low of 11. Here's Lita.
1: Although it's a beautiful morning, we have several major problems. First of all, they haven't removed the accident over the Médéric-Martin Bridge, so it's still on the Laval side of the bridge, and the backup is

0: deadly wildfires. It has forced Bass to be on the defensive, but last night she was all positive.
1: Los Angeles is the city that I love. Los Angeles is the creative capital of the world, where we dream and we make our dreams come true.
0: While votes are still being counted, Bass is assured of finishing first. But the battle for second place isn't officially over. A progressive city council member, Nithya Raman, is in third place and mathematically could still overtake Pratt. Steve Futterman, CBC News, Los Angeles.
2: 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This is CBC News.

0: Good morning, folks. It's 10 minutes now past 6 o'clock. I'm Peter Dalzi, and you're listening to Get Back In. Welcome to the show. Thanks for tuning in on this Wednesday. Today's Wednesday. It is Wednesday. I have my team shaking, and I should say nodding their heads in agreement. If they'd been shaking their heads and I continue to say Wednesday, that would have been problematic. You see the laughs of, you hear the laughs there of Charlotte Lepage is in the studio with me this morning. Right now, we're having a quick look at weather-wise. What's out there is a nice, sunny bike ride in, warm bike ride in this morning to work. Looking at some current conditions right now, Quebec City, 12 degrees, lots of blue, lots of sun out there. In Sherbrooke, a little bit cooler at 7 at this hour, mainly sunny, and elsewhere across the board. Out in the northwest there, Val-d'Or and Rouyn-Noranda, respectively, 6 degrees and 4. Mainly sunny there. You got a few clouds out there over in Hawaii. Some of the current conditions, we'll have a look at your weather coming up a little bit later in this half hour. First, though, we'll look what's happening in this half hour. From a dismal outlook to hope for the future, our house doctor, Peter Lin, has the latest on cancer treatment breakthroughs that have already been life-changing for some. We're going to be talking about that. As well, our tech columnist, Manjula Selvaraja, stops by to talk about AI data centers. Governments want them. Big tech wants them. But not some Canadians. We're going to find out about that as well. So stay tuned for that. First, though, you heard her laugh on the radio. I made her laugh already this morning. Charlotte Lepage in studio with some news headlines. Good morning, Charlotte.
1: Good morning, Peter. A coroner will investigate the death of a three-year-old girl that happened during a party in a Montreal park. She was one of 11 people hurt when high winds sent a bouncy castle flying in La Salle's Park on Sunday afternoon. The coroner's office confirmed yesterday that it was notified of the girl's death and will launch an investigation. And in a social media post, Mayor Soraya Martinez Ferrada said her thoughts are with the family, her loved ones, and the community. And people living in the eastern townships say that Hydro-Québec is acting in bad faith when it comes to upgrading the region's power grid. Last week, it announced its chosen path for a new high-tension line across the region, but local mayors and residents argue that the route ignores more than a year of discussions aimed at coming up with better options. And I believe our eastern townships reporter, Gordon Lambie, will bring us that full story later on in the show. But also, Sean Lyons will be there with your full newscast at 6:30.
0: Thank you, Charlotte.
1: You're welcome.
0: Charlotte Lepage there back throughout the show with a look at news, of course, look at weather. Lots to come up throughout the program for the next couple of hours here on Quebec AM. Thanks for tuning in. Tuning your dial to Quebec AM this morning, wherever you are across the province. Imagine having cancer and everything the doctors try to stop it from spreading isn't working. Now imagine taking part in a study and discovering along with the researchers themselves that your cancer is gone. It was the kind of story that was in the spotlight at this year's annual meeting of the American Society of Clinical Oncology. For more, our house doctor, Peter Lin, joins us to talk about this. Good morning, Dr. Lin.
2: Good morning.
0: So what was this hopeful news that got your attention? Tell us about this.
2: Well, there were two studies that were really interesting. The first one had a headline that said cancer jab can eradicate entire tumors in patients. So this study was about patients who had cancers in the nose, throat area. We call that head and neck cancers. They looked at 102 patients with complicated cases, like the cancers were not responding to usual treatment or it had spread already or the cancer was coming back. So for these tough cases, they gave them these injections. And in 15 patients, the cancer just went away completely. And in 28 patients, the cancer shrank by a lot. So for these patients where there was no hope, this medicine gave them great hope.
0: So what was this new treatment?
2: Well, the treatment is a biphasic antibody. Now, remember,

0: attach to specific targets. Well, this one can attach to two different targets at the same time. In this case, it was the EGFR and the MET proteins that were the targets. Now, these proteins are on the surface of the cell, and they help to control the cell growth and when the cell should divide to make new cells. So abnormal versions of these proteins makes the cell grow uncontrollably, and that becomes cancer. So this antibody can grab both of them, this EGFR and MET proteins, and this stops them from driving the cells to grow, grow, and grow. It also tags the cancer cells, so now the army cells can come over and actually kill the cell off. So this treatment was originally used to treat lung cancer. So in lung cancers, they had a lot of this abnormal EGFR protein. And so this treatment was basically used for one cancer, but it can be used with other cancers that have the same bad guy. Now, if your cancer does not have this bad guy, then of course these treatments won't work. So if your EGFR is normal, then it won't work. And that's why testing cancer cells for these abnormal proteins is so important in deciding which treatments to use. But if you happen to have these defects, then the treatment can be life-altering. So imagine those 15 patients, they went from no hope to the cancer being gone. So very good news for sure.
1: Yeah, good news for sure there. What about the second study that caught your eye?
0: Well, you may have heard about this one in the news earlier this week. You know, the headline said daily pill doubles survival time for pancreatic cancer patients. Now, Steve Jobs had pancreatic cancer, and it's very hard to treat this one. And partly it's because it's hard to find them early. So the pancreas sits deep inside the belly, and it sits just in front of your spine. So you don't really feel from your pancreas anything. And that's why pancreatic cancers can grow and grow and grow and even spread far away before people have symptoms. Some people get pain, but they think it's indigestion or ulcer pain. The one specific sign for pancreatic cancer is when people look yellow or jaundiced. The pancreas and the liver share the same drainage pipe, and that goes into the small intestine. If the cancer grows in that area and it blocks that drainage pipe, then the bilirubin that normally drains from the liver can't get out, and so it builds up in the body. And bilirubin is yellow in color, and that's why people turn yellow. And as soon as that happens, we know exactly where the cancer is sitting. Now, this study looked at 500 patients with difficult pancreatic cancers, so cancers that have already spread and that the treatments weren't working for them. So again, they were running out of options. And there's this thing called RAS gene that makes a family of proteins that, again, controls the cell growth. And if that gene is mutated, then the proteins are not normal. And these abnormal proteins basically leave the switch on. So it's on all the time, so the cells are growing all the time, and that's what leads to cancer. And it turns out 90% of the cancer, pancreatic cancer patients have this problem. And so they developed a pill that can go and block these abnormal proteins. And in this study, the patients on the new pill, 60% were less likely to die compared to the usual treatment, and the survival time was doubled in many of those patients. So again, wonderful news for a very difficult cancer.
1: Now, with these studies, what do you think is the common theme in cancer research as we move forward?
0: Well, in the past, we just gave medicines that would kill anything that grew fast, right? And we used the same stuff for different types of cancers. Now the new way is to figure out what is making the cancer cells grow uncontrollably and then make a drug or antibody to block that thing. So usually it's an abnormal protein. And now, you know, the way our body works is that the genes are blueprints and they tell us how to make different proteins. So if there's an abnormal gene, then it's going to make an abnormal protein. And that thing is going to be driving the cells to grow out of control. So we need to take it out. In the first study, they used an antibody to take out that abnormal protein and to tag the cancer cells, you know, to be killed by the army. The second study, the pill, which is a chemical, blocked the abnormal proteins that was driving growth. The two studies look very different, but the formula to success is the same. Find what's causing the cells to grow and then just take it out.
1: So where do you think all of this is heading?
0: Well, all these studies were for the worst case scenario. These are the people that need the most help right now. But I'm hoping in the future here in Canada, we can focus on finding these cancers earlier and take them out, you know, even before you feel a lump, for example. So maybe it might work something like this. Once we know what the gene mutation is, like the one where 90% of the pancreatic cancer people have it, then we can look for it in a blood test. When cancer cells die, chunks of their DNA end up in our bloodstream. So we can look for them, these mutations, in blood samples. Right now, we already have tests that can look for many cancers, but we can keep adding different cancers that we can detect to those blood tests. And once

0: find the cancer gene signal, then we just go and pick the right medication or antibody that will take out that bad protein. And this way we can treat even before the cancer has a chance to form a lump. Now, we can also develop even better treatments here in Canada. So the way we make proteins is the gene is the master blueprint. And so we make a copy of that blueprint, and that's called the mRNA, and we send that temporary blueprint to the factory, and the factory then uses that blueprint to make the protein. So right now, our treatments attack the abnormal protein after it's been made. In the future, maybe we could just destroy the mRNA blueprint, right? The one that's going to the factory that's wrong. We can just take that out so the protein never gets made. Or maybe we can give you the good blueprint, the good mRNA, so that your factory only makes the right protein so the cells grow properly. Or maybe we can just edit your genes directly, right? In other words, go fix the mutation in the original blueprint, and that way, for sure, you'll be making the normal stuff. So in other words, there's a lot of things that we can do, but for now, these two studies are giving us hope for the toughest patients right now. So the current formula is working, you know, find the thing and then take it out. So this is a great message of hope. So I was thinking for this week's T-shirt, it'll be Arnold Schwarzenegger, the Terminator, saying to the cancer, "Hasta la vista, baby, you're not coming back." Okay, so that's actually the new one.
1: And just last thing, I mean, in terms of, you know, when we talk about studies like this, when we have you on the program and we hear about, you know, these cutting edge studies and obviously the latest in science, I mean, what's the timeline, you know, towards implementation? Do you have a sense, people listening to this are wondering, you know, is this a 5-year plan, a 10-year plan? Could this be happening in the next 6 months?
0: For sure. So for the first one with the antibody, it's already being used in lung cancer. So this is just an extension of use. So therefore, the FDA, Health Canada, sits down and looks at the study, making sure that there's no weird side effects. So that one will come pretty quickly. The other one is a pill version, but this is what we call phase 3, which is the last phase of studies. So now it's just up to the governments to look over nothing weird happened to patients. How do we make sure that it's nice and safe, that everybody can use it? And so these are within, you know, a year, 2 years kind of thing where it can be approved quickly. So it's not something you have to wait 10 years for. So definitely good hope for those patients that are sort of at the end of the rope in terms of some of these cancers.
1: Dr. Lin, I appreciate you taking the time this morning. Thanks for this.
0: Thanks, Peter.
1: That is our house doctor, Peter Lin, joins us every Wednesday morning right here on Quebec AM. It's just after now, 20 minutes past 6 o'clock. Again, I'm Peter Dalzine, the host chair this morning for Juliette Gao. Do you remember Erin Brockovich?
2: These people don't dream about being rich. They dream about being able to watch their kids swim in a pool without worrying that they'll have to have a hysterectomy at the age of 20 or have their spine deteriorate like Stan Bloom, another client of ours.
1: That, of course, is Julia Roberts playing tough-talking lawyer Erin Brockovich in the film of the same name. It's based on a true story. And the truth is, Brockovich continues to make waves. Now she's set her sights on something new popping up across the U.S., AI data centers. And just like our neighbors south of the border, there are also concerns about these massive projects here in this country. The CBC's Manjul Selvaraja has a closer look at what they are and why some Canadians want to fight them.
3: Erin Brockovich just launched a platform for people in the U.S. to share concerns about existing or proposed AI data centers near them. The site, BrockovichDataCenter.com, has accumulated more than 3,000 reports about these centers. In Canada, there are growing protests against these projects, like this one in Vancouver in May.
4: AI sucks!
3: Or in April, outside a council meeting near Regina in the rural municipality of Sherwood.
5: Say no
4: to AI!
3: While councillors meeting inside approved a Bell Canada AI data center. In a press release, Bell Canada projects that the facility will generate $12 billion in economic value, 800 jobs during construction, and 80-plus jobs after.
6: There are a couple projects jockeying for the title of the largest AI data center in Canada. This is one of them.
3: Marin Lowen is Associate Program Director with Urban Climate Leadership, a nonprofit focused on climate action. She's also a former Saskatoon city councillor.
6: It's over 60 hectares, and it would be, you know, a very large industrial land use. It's a 300-megawatt project. 300 megawatts is enough electricity to power up to 300,000 homes. So that's almost three times as many dwellings are as in the city of Regina right next door.
3: AI data centers are very different from the data centers of old. They need to handle high volumes of data and high-performance computing. They're larger, consume more power, and generate more heat.

0: there's been a kind of step change in intensity with the arrival of AI. And so people aren't just building regular data centers anymore. They're building ones that are truly hyperscale.
1: Anne Pasek is an associate professor at Trent University and the Canada Research Chair in Media Culture and the Environment. She studies the political economy of the tech sector. Why have these infrastructure projects become a lightning rod for protests? A new Angus Reid poll shows that nearly half of Canadians surveyed believe Canada needs domestic infrastructure, but two-thirds don't want a data center nearby. Pasek says people worry they may shoulder the burdens of these projects while profits flow elsewhere.
0: So that could mean having their energy bill go up, because whenever you build a new piece of infrastructure that requires a lot of electricity, you have to build all kinds of upgrades to the electrical grid. You know, your local watershed could be impacted. Some of these very large hyperscale facilities will pull in millions of gallons of water a day to keep the chips cool.
1: Blaine Haggard says these data centers give people something physical to direct their anger at, an argument he says was put forward by U.S. political scientist David Karp. Haggard is a professor of political science at Brock University, studying internet and data governance.
2: So they're kind of the embodiment of this kind of like malaise and antipathy and anger against AI. So like for young people, you know, it's destroying entry-level jobs. Mid-career workers, they see AI being used as an excuse to hollow out their workforces, leaving them kind of alone and overworked.
1: Meanwhile, the Canadian government is doubling down on AI. It earmarked $2 billion to boost Canada's computing prowess under the Canadian Sovereign AI Compute Strategy, a push for digital and data sovereignty. Evan Solomon, Canada's Minister of AI, called it the most pressing policy and democratic issue of our time.
2: The issue here isn't just sovereignty in the abstract, the shorter term issue, which is, oh my gosh, we can't trust the United States anymore. There is, however, a longer term issue that's been at play, which is also related to the United States, which is the dominance of the giant tech companies.
1: But Haggard warns that the physical location alone is not a barrier to other countries accessing Canadian data.
2: Something called the U.S. Cloud Act in the United States. It allows the U.S. government to access data held by U.S. companies or U.S. affiliated companies, no matter where it's located in the world.
1: Maren Lowen says there's also a need for more conversations about the end of life of these projects.
3: Local governments and communities need to ask at the decision points, who's responsible for decommissioning this site and reclaiming this site and doing any necessary environmental remediation?
1: In 2023, Anne Pasek authored an e-zine titled Getting Into Fights with Data Centers.
0: The conversation we have about the environmental impact of digital stuff tends to focus on us as consumers, you know, how guilty should I feel about having a conversation with ChatGPT. I find it very helpful to just go find the infrastructure where this stuff is sitting, which is to say data centers.
1: She predicts resistance to these AI-focused infrastructure projects will only continue to grow, which means we just may hear more of this.
4: Hey, no.
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It's 6:28 on a Wednesday, June the 3rd. I'm Peter Talzin, the host chair this morning on Quebec Am, letting you know that if there's something you heard on the show, if you've got a story idea, if you'd like to comment on something that we've been talking about or that you heard on the radio, please do reach out. 418-573-9880 is our texting line. 418-573-9880 again is our texting line. Please do reach out. We love to read your comments on air. We'll be getting lots of them this week as we continue our John Clater book giveaway for the book Nowhere. That continues. So getting some texts. We'll be handing out.

That, we're going to speak with filmmaker Shane Belcourt about his new documentary, which you can watch on CBC Gem. It's about a First Nation activist named Louis Cameron, who advocated for Indigenous rights in the 1970s. It's a moving story that was almost lost to history. We'll find out about that. And we'll hear about the Relay for Life. It's an annual cancer research fundraiser. It's coming up this weekend with 17 different participating cities across the province. We'll hear from an ambassador. So stay tuned for that conversation and more after the news with Sean, which is coming up next. Stay tuned.

0: This is CBC News. Good morning. It is 6:30. I'm Sean Lyons with your CBC News from Montreal. Public transit advocates welcoming the new infrastructure deals between Quebec and Ottawa. But they say the billions in new funding coming from the feds will still not pay for everything the province needs. Prime Minister Mark Carney, Premier Christine Fréchette announcing nearly $10 billion in funding agreements yesterday, including about $6 billion for transit. Gabriel Gindy has more.
1: We sat down, we made the priorities, we're going to get on with it.
2: Prime Minister Mark Carney says it was long awaited, but finally a deal's been made. The Canadian government will provide Quebec with almost $6 billion for transit projects over the next decade, a bit over $4 billion of which will be dedicated towards large projects like the Montreal Blue Line Metro extension and Quebec City's tramway. Quebec Premier Christine Fréchette says that now the projects, like the Metro extension, will be able to run smoothly.
3: It is an important project. We have prioritized it. I'm glad that with the announcement we are making today, it will be possible to have the complete budget to finance the extension of the Blue Line.
4: Well, this is big news. It's a very big announcement.
2: Brian Nash with Trajectoire Quebec, a public transit advocacy group, welcomes the deal, but he says that the money only scratches the surface of the work that needs to be done.
4: We have about $7 billion of deficit in the maintenance of our infrastructure, and that money that was announced, they cannot go 100% to that because we also need to fund some new projects that are very much necessary.
2: The federal money will also go towards electrifying public transit by building charging stations for buses and will help create new bus lines. Gabriel Gindy, CBC News, Longueuil.
0: Now, that transit funding was part of five separate agreements that were announced yesterday, worth around $10 billion over the next 10 years. The money will also be going to infrastructure, housing, and healthcare projects. A coroner will be investigating the death of a three-year-old girl that happened during a party in a Montreal park. She was one of 11 people who were hurt when high winds sent a bouncy castle flying in LaSalle's Ouellette Park on Sunday afternoon. The coroner's office confirming yesterday that it was notified of the girl's death and will be launching an investigation. In a social media post, Montreal's Mayor Soraya Martinez-Ferrada said her thoughts are with the family, her loved ones, as well as the community. Montreal police are investigating a fatal stabbing at a Walmart store. It happened around 4:30 yesterday afternoon in Montreal North. Officials say it appears a fight broke out between a group of people in the store and the victim. The 22-year-old man was stabbed to the upper body and rushed to hospital in critical condition, police confirming his death this morning. The suspects fled the scene, have not yet been identified. The motive for the incident also unknown. People living in the Eastern Township say Hydro-Québec is acting in bad faith when it comes to upgrading the region's power grid. Last week, it announced its chosen path for a new high-tension line across the region. But local mayors and residents are arguing the route ignores more than a year of discussions aimed at coming up with better options. Gordon Lambie has the details.
5: Denis Dumouchel has lived in the town of Dunham for more than 40 years. Time enough to know that the scenery in the Eastern Townships is more than just a nice view.
6: This is our bread and butter.
5: Dumouchel is a part of a citizens committee in talks with Hydro-Québec about plans to modernize the local power grid. They work with municipalities and industry experts on a route they say will do the job without harming the view. But last week, Hydro instead said that it was choosing a route that cuts across forest and farmland in Dunham and the town of Brome Lake. Sutton Mayor Robert Benoit wants to know why.
7: Just to say no. Without any reasons, without any documentation, without any proper studies, that's not acceptable.
5: Hydro-Québec spokesperson Pascal Poinlin says that the utility is taking public opinion into account, but the route they select

0: selected as the best option for a number of reasons.
1: We have more flexibility with this route compared to the other variants.
0: Poilin says documentation can be made available to local mayors if they want it. Mayor Benoit says he's already made those requests and won't believe Hydro is being sincere until they prove it. Gordon Lambie, CBC News, Sutton.
2: A Quebec-wide initiative aimed at making healthcare services more accessible to English speakers has now arrived in the Montérégie West Health Network. It's known as Projet Allo. The program uses the color yellow to allow users to identify healthcare workers who are comfortable helping the patients in English. Carissa Clayburgh is the English liaison officer with the health authority. She says employees who volunteer to participate will wear yellow cards behind their employee badges that say "Je parle français," English.
3: I wanted to avoid the term bilingual because I want to include as many people as possible. And so I've worded it as feeling comfortable.
2: The project is in place in other parts of Quebec as well. It only expanded southwest of Montreal in April to the region that spans from Candiac to Vaudreuil. Officials say there are plans to roll it out to the other parts of the Montérégie area as well later this year. And finally, Fierté Montréal is gearing up for its annual Pride celebrations, and this year's a big one, the 20th anniversary. The events will be kicking off July 31st and running for just over a week. The organizers are focusing on local artists with a range of events from concerts and discussions to the requisite, of course, drag shows in a number of venues. For example, they say The Village alone, one of three main locations for Pride this year, is going to be hosting more than 1,000 local performers of all stripes for the week. But the acting executive director, Gino Montero, says Fierté is also going back to its roots this year and will be putting on more than just a party.
4: This year, we're trying to be more grassroots because we are thinking that Pride is not just a festival, it's also a protest. Pride was a protest, but Pride is also and still a protest. It's the occasion to have fun, but it's also the occasion to show your support to the queer communities.
2: Organizers are promising to be more inclusive this year as well after significant controversy in previous years that saw some groups leave the organization complaining their voices weren't being heard. Montero says steps such as advisory committees have been formed to bring people in. The 20th anniversary edition of Fierté Montréal runs from July the 31st through August the 9th. And that was your CBC News.
5: Thanks, Sean. I'm Peter Dalzi. You're listening to Quebec AM on this Wednesday morning, June the 3rd, and we've got lots coming up in this half hour on the program. Next, we're going to hear about the compelling story of Lewis Cameron, who fought for Indigenous rights a generation ago. His story was almost lost to history, but there's a new film which you can watch on CBC Gem. It's a moving testimony to a little-known hero of First Nations people. So hear about that. And still ahead, we're going to hear from some people who live, we'll hear from someone, pardon me, who lives with melanoma. It's an aggressive form of skin cancer. And we're going to talk about the importance of funding cancer research and supporting people with the disease. That is as the annual Relay for Life fundraiser comes up this weekend. So stay tuned for that. First, though, a look what's happening out there weather-wise across the province. Charlotte Lepage joins me in studio. Good morning, Charlotte.
6: Hello again, Peter. It seems like those May and April showers and cold weather has finally paid off. Starting in Val-d'Or and Rouyn-Noranda, high of 30 with some sun, Mont-Tremblant 25 and sunny. For Sherbrooke, Trois-Rivières, Saint-Jean and Quebec City, temperatures around 26, 28 and some sun. In Charlevoix, high of 21 and sunny. In Saguenay and Chibougamau, 28, mainly sunny. In Rimouski, 22 degrees, mainly sunny. In the Gaspé region, 18 degrees with some clouds. In Baie-Comeau, 20, mainly sunny. In Sept-Îles, 16, mainly sunny. In Attachquan, 12 degrees with some clouds. In Chèvre and Blanc-Sablon, temperatures around 8 to 9 with some clouds. In Fermont, 20 degrees with a mix of sun and cloud. Schefferville, 16 with a chance of showers. In the Magdalen Islands, 12 degrees with clouds clearing up. In the Baie-James, 25, mainly sunny. In Kujurapik, 3 degrees with sun. In Kujuak, high of 5 with a chance of flurries. In Saluit, 0 degrees with a chance of flurries. And finally, in Inukjuak, 3 degrees with some sun and clouds.
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almost 20 minutes now to 7 o'clock on this Wednesday morning, June the 3rd. Well, it was a Canadian story that was almost lost to history. The story of

0: A young First Nations man named Louis Cameron, who led a movement of young Indigenous activists in 1974 and a march to Ottawa. He wanted to raise awareness about land rights and the mistreatment of Indigenous peoples in Canada.
1: Well, first of all, the movement of Native people is, you know, is 400 years old. People have been, you know, trying to retain their rights, you know, have their rights to the land, establish their human rights for a long time.
2: My dad, Louis Cameron, he stood up for our people, for the Anishinaabe who are suffering in Kenora.
0: Filmmakers Shane Belcourt and Tanya Talaga tell Louis Cameron's story in a new film you can watch on CBC Gem. It's called Nina Tamatis, Red Power Rising. And Shane Belcourt joins us on the line with more from Vancouver. Shane, welcome to Quebec AM.
3: Good morning.
0: So tell us more about the 1974 occupation of Anishinaabe Park in Kenora, Ontario. What's the story?
3: Well, at the time, in the late 60s and the early 70s, Kenora and the area of Lake of the Woods was considered the Alabama of the North. Not a great situation to refer to in a Canadian place, and something that we don't want to think of in terms of our Canadian identity, that Canada would have a place that would be filled with such great racial divide. And in this case, it wasn't sort of, you know, black people in the South. It was Indigenous people in the Lake of the Woods region. And Louis Cameron and other young people were looking down the barrel of a life that only had to projected for them a violent death, and a short one at that. And they got together and said, we want to have better outcomes for ourselves. We love who we are. We want to continue to be Anishinaabe people. And how do we organize ourselves? How do we come together to maybe affect change for our own futures?
0: And so we're talking about Louis Cameron. Who is he? Why is he such a compelling subject?
3: He is one of the great leaders in the sense that he did not want to be a leader. He was the reluctant leader. He was just someone who had such a penetrating articulation of who the Indigenous people were in his region, where he was coming from, where they were coming from, and he could organize his thoughts and others into a way that would be digestible through other government negotiations. And he wasn't someone who sought the limelight. He was someone who just wanted to be with everybody and find his role to support the movement, the Red Power movement that was rising in Canada at the time. He's an articulate person who just absolutely loved being an Indigenous person, like I was saying. And he just wanted to have a better future for other young people.
0: Could you tell us a bit about the historical context of the occupation and the Indigenous March on Ottawa? We're talking here late 1974.
3: Yeah, so Louis Cameron led a youth gathering in the Anishinaabe Park in 1974 in Kenora in the summer. And the end of the occupation, they decided that they would just, so at the end of the organization, they said, let's occupy the park. Let's arm ourselves and occupy the park, and we'll make a list of demands. And the city will have to have a dialogue with us in some way. Canada sent the military. There was a little bit of dialogue, but not really a lot of change. But meanwhile, Cache Creek in British Columbia also had a youth movement that was organizing protests. And the leaders of both of these organizations said, we should organize a people's caravan. Indigenous people, open to all people, will go across city to city. And in each city, we'll give speeches, we'll gather, we'll share food, we'll share stories. We'll organize a Red Power movement in Canada. We'll get young people thinking about their identity as Indigenous people as something that's beautiful, that's profound, and that they have a voice in an urban environment. And they went all the way to Parliament Hill in 1974, and that was called the People's Caravan, the march. They went to the steps of Parliament where they were met with not a dialogue, not a welcoming hand. Instead, the Canadian government sent the military down onto Parliament Hill the first time, and with bayonets and rifles and the rest of it, and people on horseback, they beat down the Indigenous movement at that time. But what they did not beat down was the awareness of Indigenous people at that time, where they would not hide their smiles. They would no longer want to live in the shadows. They had really achieved a young people's grassroots movement, which brought about pride, which now we see things like language revitalization. Mm-hmm. That's coming from the Red Power movement. So it's a ironic ending for the film or for the story, in which it's tragic and it's sad in the sense that nobody got the win that you'd think of.

0: von Fleischmann Hill, but what they did, that movement led to major changes that we feel today.
1: Now, I understand that this story also illustrates the trauma of Indigenous kids who experienced residential schools. Take us through that and sort of that sort of powerful comeback moment, I guess, because, you know, we're looking at this from a 2026 sort of lens and seeing everything that we've been, you know, talking about over the last couple of years when it comes to residential schools and to what happened to Indigenous people. To see that and to tell that story today, I'm curious about that.
0: Yeah, you know, what is true of Louis Cameron's story, true of many Indigenous people who went to different residential schools across Canada, at the end of their surviving that ordeal, being ripped from their homes and their family and their community at such a young age, 5, 6 years old or younger in some cases, to live far away, sometimes very, very far away from their home community where there's no visits, there's no dialogue with their community back home, and all the indoctrination that happened in those schools, at the end of it, where do they go? Do they go home? They now feel ostracized from that to go back to their home community. They don't feel a connection there. They're not sure what to do. They move to urban environments, whether it's Vancouver, Toronto, in this case, Kenora, and they try to start a new life in an urban environment where they're met with a lot of racism and resistance to their presence in an urban environment. You don't belong here. You belong way over there, out of sight. But it's these young people who moved to urban environments in the late 60s and the 70s, my dad being one of those people, that went on to then affect change by saying, you know what? We're not rising up out of violence. We're not rising up out of fear. We're rising up out of the love for who we are as each of our individual Indigenous communities and identities and wanting to be accepted and seen for who we are and carving space for that. So what's so significant about this era and this time is the leadership that we have today owes itself to that group of people who came out of it and said, we are not going to hide our smiles. As I know, and it's a beautiful story of not only continuous and survival, but of love of who we are.
1: And how is it, you know, relevant today, having this conversation, you know, listening to this story, finding out about it, and we're seeing Canada, you know, embark on big resource projects on Indigenous land, you know, right now under the federal government?
0: Yeah, I mean, it's history has a way of repeating itself time and time again. And Indigenous identity, Indigenous lands, these two things are intertwined. And this stewardship and care that people have and the sense of identity that people have for the lands of which they were born from, their bones are from, so to speak, it's always going to be fraught with challenging times of even communities who may want jobs. You know, it's hard for me to speak for every community, you know, of what they want. But it's sort of like, you know, as Canada is embarking now on sort of a larger resource extraction, you know, vision for itself and its future in these difficult times, it's a time where we may have more resistance, we have more organization. And the film, I think, speaks to an idea that Indigenous people have within each of their own communities: leadership, articulation, love. And when we do stand up, it's not out of a sense of violence, it's a sense of perseverance of who we are.
1: Just lastly, Shane, your film, why do you think it's important to chronicle these types of stories?
0: For myself, it was an act of love where I got a chance to make an honor song to a previous generation that really allowed me to have even the possibility to speak to you today and to make a film. All those things, like the Indigenous Screen Office, all these avenues that have opened up for younger generations of Indigenous lives, is because of the Red Power movement of the late 60s and the 70s, and I wanted to pay tribute to what they gave to us.
1: Shane, appreciate your time this morning. Thank you for telling us about Louis Cameron.
0: I appreciate it so much. Thank you.
1: Thank you, Shane Belcourt there, Métis director, and we reached him in Toronto this morning. You can watch his film, Nina Matwiz, Red Power Rising. It's on CBC Gem. It's an Indigenous language version in Anishinaabemowin, and it's available again on the CBC Gem. And he collaborated on that documentary with filmmaker Tanya Talago.

0: It's almost 10 minutes now to 7 o'clock on this Wednesday morning. Well, the Relay for Life is back in Quebec. The cancer fundraising event is hitting 17 different cities across the province this year. It's taking place on Saturday, June the 6th, and June the 13th. So two Saturdays, the 6th and the 13th. Participants will be raising funds for cancer research and support up until the big day. Then they get together to walk and celebrate the perseverance of people who live with cancer. Anthony Vallée is a Relay for Life ambassador. He also has melanoma. It's a type of skin cancer. And he joins us on the line this morning. Anthony, welcome to Quebec AM.
1: Thank you, Willa. Thank you for the invitation. It's a pleasure.
0: I understand that you were diagnosed with melanoma back in 2020. What was that like for you, getting that diagnosis at 27 years old?
1: Yeah, seriously, it was really hard at first because I just couldn't believe it. I was only 27, like you said, at the time. Right at the beginning of my career as a chartered professional accountant. Of course, there's never a good time to get cancer, but at my age, I hadn't anticipated at all. I put things into perspective at a very young age, wanting to enjoy the present moment while continuing to build the future. So it was hard at first.
0: How did advancements in research on your condition impact how you're able to live your life after your diagnosis? I mean, it's been 6 years now.
1: Yeah, the research had a big impact because the treatment I'm still using today wasn't available 10 years ago. Advances in research are buying me time and keeping alive the hope that I might one day be cured. So in addition to extending my life expectancy, this treatment caused few side effects, allowing me to live almost a normal life, which is really, really great, seriously. So cancer can be aggressive, and we must support research as much as possible to ensure access to treatment when it's needed. So.
0: And what kind of support did you get after your diagnosis?
1: A lot of support by my wife. Seriously, she is my greatest ally. She handles everything related to my medical care, my appointments with many, many specialists, all the follow-ups to make sure everything is taken care of so I can just focus on my recovery. I can also count on the support and encouragement from my entire community, family, friend, the Relay team, which motivate me to seriously get even more involved.
0: And I want to talk about that Relay team. I mean, you're an ambassador now for Relay for Life. Why is this important to you to take part in this?
1: Well, it's important because Quebec is a province with one of the highest cancer rates, which highlights the importance of taking action now. By raising funds for Relay for Life, participants have a tangible impact on the lives of thousands. Cancer affects everyone directly or indirectly, so we all know someone who has been affected.
0: And for people who are unfamiliar about the Relay for Life and how it works, can you tell us about that? What are you doing? How does it all come together?
1: It's simple. There's a participants. The participants are invited to register on a Relay for Life team and organize a fundraiser in their communities or just online. On the day of their Relay for Life, there are many activities.

0: organized. So you don't have to be in great shape. Relay for Life is a non-competitive event, accessible to all age and levels. Participants walk at their home pace and turn around a course. You can easily take a break and just enjoy the atmosphere on the site. So the participant of Hope will be honored during the first lap, which is a great, the event that I prefer, because they have the first lap around the track that kicks off the Relay for Life, and it's called the Lap of Hope. So after that, in the evening, the luminary ceremony pays tribute in a moment of collective silence to those living with and beyond cancer and for the people we love. I want to say that the Quebec City Relay for Life will take place on Saturday, June 13th at the Bois de Coulogne Park, and it's starting at 5 p.m. So you can also visit the Relay for Life website to find the date, location, and times for each Relay for Life event if there's a relay more near from your home.
1: Anthony, I understand that you walked from Quebec City to Victoriaville last month, back in May. It took you 4 days. Could you tell us about why you wanted to do that?
0: It was a fun event for me, a fun moment, because I just wanted to raise funds for Relay for Life by incorporating a challenge with a symbolical meaning. The reason is the starting point was Quebec City, because I received the most of my treatment at the Centre Intégré de Cancérologie of Quebec City. And the finish line was Victoriaville, my hometown, which is very mobilized and community initiative. We walked like over 100 kilometers in 4 days, like you said. I use this time to reflect on my life and how I can continue to help people who are in the same situation as me.
1: Anthony, wishing you the best of luck moving forward, and we'll definitely be, sending, obviously the message out, relayforlife.ca. People can sign up on the website there, and you yourself, you'll be there, right? On June the 6th and the 13th, they're both Saturdays. People, they can support you if they want to. Tell us about that.
0: Yeah, I will be at the Relay for Life at the MRC de l'Érable at Plessisville. But yeah, you can help all the cause by participate in Relay or register at Participant of Hope. Or you can just donate to online to support a Relay team or a participant you know. So throughout the year, there are fundraising events also that you can we invite them to participate.
1: Again, Anthony, wishing you the best of luck. Thank you for this, and good luck for both Saturdays there.
0: Thank you. It was a pleasure.
1: Anthony Vallée there is a Relay for Life ambassador. The event is taking place in 17 different cities in the province this year, and you can find out if it's coming to your area. Head over to the website relayforlife.ca. It's almost 6:58. World Report is just around the corner. Charlotte Lepage joins me in studio this morning with a look at some news headlines. Good morning, Charlotte.
2: Good morning, Peter. We're learning about a provincial initiative to help Anglophones better navigate the healthcare system that's being rolled out southwest of Montreal. It's called Projet Allo. The Montérégie West Health Unit has started distributing yellow cards to staff to help patients identify employees who speak English. And a coroner will investigate the death of a 3-year-old girl during a party in a Montreal park. She was one of 11 people hurt when high winds sent a bouncy castle flying in La Sarzuela Park on Sunday afternoon. The coroner's office confirmed yesterday that it was notified of the girl's death and will launch an investigation. And in a social media post, Mayor Soraya Martinez-Ferrara said her thoughts are with the family, her loved ones, and the community. And your full newscast coming up at 7:30 with Sean Lyons.
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1: We're coming up in the next half hour on the program here on Quebec AM. The minister responsible for Canada-U.S. trade was just in Washington for a one-day visit. We'll look at what Dominique Leblanc's trip signals about the ongoing CUSMA negotiations. That's Canada, the U.S., and Mexico.

And more Canadians are putting on sunscreen, but melanoma rates keep rising. In a moment, we're going to speak with a McGill dermatologist about why just sun-kissed look, why that look is still putting people at risk. Stay tuned for that and more after World Report, which is coming up next. Stay tuned.

0: National and international news from World Report. 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I'm John Northcott. 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
1: Good morning, folks. It's 10 minutes now past 7 o'clock. I'm Peter Dalzie, and you're listening to Quebec AM. Welcome to the show. Thanks for tuning in wherever you are across the province, turning your dial to CBC Radio this morning on what is right now a beautiful sunny day in Quebec City where I'm speaking to you from. I've got a good look of Rue Saint-Jean there just behind me. Blue skies, lots of sunshine. I'm seeing, just giving a minute, I'm seeing people in shorts. I've seen flip-flops go by. It is a warm start to the day, and we're going to see some warm temperatures today. Just to give you a sense, a bit of what's out there this morning, just pulling on my Environment Canada weather forecast for you. We're seeing Val-d'Or and Rouyn-Noranda today, 30 degrees on the thermometer and sunshine. Just to give you a sense, this is how hot it's going to get out there. I'm seeing some 29s, 27, 26s, well into the 20s out and, you know, up even in Chibougamau, 28 degrees today. Rimouski, 22. Gaspé, a little bit cooler at 18, but still temperatures either in the high 10s or the very high 20s, even hitting the 30-degree mark there, as you can tell. So it's going to be a nice Sunday across much of the province. We'll tell you more about that a bit later in this half hour, but right now it is 16 in Quebec City. We're seeing out in the eastern townships 10 degrees, sunny over in Sherbrooke, Bagotville 15, and sunny Chibougamau 13 and sunny. Coming up next, Canada wants Kuzma renewed. Minister Dominique Leblanc made that point in a formal missive to the U.S. and Mexico ahead of his visit to Washington. That was yesterday. We're going to find out what this signals when we speak with economic analyst Viet Vu. And new McGill research suggests sunscreen alone is not enough to stop skin cancer. Coming up, we're going to hear from the study's co-author about how beauty standards and teen habits are fueling the sunscreen paradox. So stay tuned for that. It's 12 minutes now past 7 o'clock. Again, I'm Peter Talzi in the host chair for Julia Caron this morning on the program. Well, U.S.-Canada Trade Minister Dominique Leblanc is back after a short but potentially significant visit to Washington. The Canada-U.S.-Mexico agreement is up for renewal on July 1st. Ahead of his visit, Leblanc issued a formal letter that called Kuzma, quote, highly beneficial to each of our countries and to the integrated North American economy. But all the signals from the White House indicate that Trump does not want a straightforward renewal of Kuzma. And more evidence of that, the U.S. is now suggesting, a new 10% tariff on Canada for failing to effectively ban the import of products made with forced labor. Joining me now is Viet Vu, Manager of Economic Research at the DAIS at the Toronto Metropolitan University. Viet Vu, welcome back to Quebec AM.
2: Good morning, Peter.
1: So we just, as we just said, the U.S. now says six countries, including Mexico and Canada, failed to ban the import of products made with forced labor. It's suggesting a 10% tariff on Canadian imports, but CBC just confirmed Kuzma goods are exempt from this. What do you make of this proposal, especially given the timing of Dominique Leblanc's visit?
2: I mean, this is probably the first time that I think Donald Trump has ever cared about the issue of forced labor. So I think it's worth acknowledging that, yes, there is likely some portion of goods that end up in Canada that has been produced as a result of forced labor and sometimes even child labor. But the issue also exists in the U.S., and the way to solve it is through partnership between the three countries, the U.S., Canada, and Mexico, and certainly not as leverage in the Kuzma renegotiations. Those who are victims of forced labor deserve, I think, much better than that.
1: What's the significance of a formal letter there, this letter that Dominique Leblanc issued ahead of his trip saying, you know, Canada wants to renew Kuzma and all of this?
2: Well, I think you nailed it, right? The letter is a formality, a box-checking exercise, if you will, and how the process of the Kuzma review is supposed to go. You know, the letter would say either we want to renew the agreement, leave the agreement entirely, or move to a year-by-year review until the deal is up in 10 years before that July 1st meeting. With this letter, Canada gets to send a cheap signal that it tried to work in good faith,

0: and that it will have been the Americans that ripped up the deal that forced us into the current situation.
1: So right now, the U.S. seems more focused on negotiating with Mexico, with 2 days of talks between those countries last week. Prime Minister Carney was asked about that yesterday. Let's have a listen.
2: There's a series of technical issues that they have with Mexico, they have with us, which is why there's a bifurcated discussion. So 30 issues or so with us, more than almost 60, I think, with Mexico at current count.
1: So Mark Carney there saying, you know, there are more outstanding trade issues between the U.S. And Mexico. Should that comfort Canadians when it comes to these negotiations?
0: I mean, unfortunately, I don't think so, because Donald Trump have been very loudly talking about irritants between Canada and the U.S. as well. You know, across the U.S. and Canada and Mexico, the irritant does have to do with things like auto manufacturing, on how much American content needs to be in it. For Mexico, it also has to do with security at the U.S.-Mexico border. One new issue that Canada may have to start dealing with this week include the Canadian AI strategy that is being published. And that's because the U.S. seems to loom all over it, with Canada pursuing a multilateral alliance that excludes the U.S. to build AI solutions and clear commitments to take actions to regulate American AI giants. So I would be very surprised if the U.S. doesn't react and make new demands to add to that list of 30 based on this strategy.
1: I mean, at the same time, you know, Donald Trump has been highly critical of Kuzma, of the USMCA to a certain extent. I mean, he was the one who negotiated that deal. Now to have to come back to the table on a new deal, one that he said ultimately didn't work. I mean, there were critical questions about whether he was going to tear that up at some point. What does that say about any other future deal that we might have at this point? You know, it seems like there perhaps a bit of some forgetfulness on behalf of the U.S. president when it comes to who did what, you know, over the past decade or so.
0: Yeah, and I think it deserves reminding us that despite all of those threats, the U.S. just has not ripped up Kuzma. Look, if the U.S. does not want Kuzma, they can actually do that very quickly. They can send a letter that says, hey, we're leaving this agreement, giving a 30 days notice, and then Kuzma is gone. The big reason why they haven't done so is because they know that Kuzma benefits them, that Kuzma also keeps Americans themselves wealthy. And so a lot of the conversation that we need to be really keenly aware of is media literacy and being able to distinguish between cheap talk and costly signals into the future.
1: So with that in mind, I mean, does Canada have leverage in these talks?
0: Yes, I think the most important leverage Mark Carney has is time. Donald Trump and the Republican Party is facing a very difficult midterm election in 5 months, one where they're expected to lose control of Congress. And so, look, it's important that we produce a lot of electricity and other energy assets that Americans depend on, but it's more important that Mark Carney does not have to stand for an election for a lot longer than Donald Trump, since any new deal has to go through congressional approval. And so the timing of this midterms makes it much harder for Donald Trump to pass a radically new deal.
1: Just lastly, there's a July 1st deadline here. What are you going to be watching between then and now?
0: Well, as I said, I think it's really important to distinguish between cheap talk and costly signals. The 10% of forced labor tariff, that seems like cheap talk to me, especially given Kuzma is exempt. But the lowering of U.S. steel tariffs from 25% to 15% for some goods and as low as 10% is an actual costly signal, because that impacts Canadian producers. And that shows that Americans actually may feel that the tariff has not achieved their own objectives. And so those are some of the stuff I'll be looking for.
1: Viet Vu, appreciate your insight on this morning. Thank you.
0: Thank you.
1: Viet Vu, their manager of economic research at the DAIS at the Toronto Metropolitan University. We reached him in Toronto this morning.

0: 20 minutes now past 7 o'clock on this Wednesday morning, June the 3rd. Well, more and more people are applying sunscreen, but skin cancer rates aren't going down. That's according to a new study from McGill University exploring the so-called sunscreen paradox in Canada. Dr. Ivan Litvinov is a dermatologist and associate professor in the Faculty of Medicine and Health Sciences at McGill. And he joins us now to tell us about why better habits on paper aren't adding up with fewer melanomas, and how our love of the sun-kissed look may be actually getting in the way of all of this. Dr. Litvinov, welcome to Quebec AM.
1: Thank you so much. It's a pleasure to be here.
0: So what is the sunscreen paradox?
1: Yeah, so sunscreen paradox is an observation that while we have more sunscreen and people claim to use more sunscreen, and it's the very individuals who use more sunscreen, are the same ones who are burning, tanning, and developing more skin cancer. We have more sun awareness than ever before. We have more sunscreen use than ever before. And yet our skin cancer rates are on the rise. Melanoma Canada documented that melanoma has increased by 17%, going from 2023 to 2024, one of the largest increases we've seen in cancer. So people are not using sunscreen appropriately. They're using it as a permission to tan.
0: So does that explain why these rates are going up? Is it not applying sunscreen thoroughly? Is it a lower UV rate? What are you reading into this?
1: Mm-hmm. So 98% of skin cancers and melanomas are actually driven exclusively by UV exposure. And unfortunately, our tanning and burning rates have not decreased in Canada. In fact, they have increased significantly. Today, we have 33% of adults reporting burning in the last year, and that number is even higher in children. It's 40%, so which is very concerning. And even one blistering sunburn nearly doubles your risk of melanoma later in life. Wow. This is a major issue. So, and by the time our children reach the age of 18, 25 to 50% of exposure, total sun exposure already happened in their life. So this is a serious problem. People are burning and tanning more than ever, and they're earning their skin cancer in their 20s, which will then develop in their 60s and 70s. Look around. The summer is coming up. Go to the lake beach. See what people are doing. You will see a lot of people without a shirt or in bikinis, soaking up the sun, looking for that sun-kissed skin.
0: What does your research tell you about why people either don't apply sunscreen, or perhaps the type of sunscreen that they're applying, not perhaps going to the full extent of what's recommended out there?
1: Yeah, that's a great question. Thank you. So, this varies by age, by sex and gender, but in general, there's a couple of very strong drivers why people want to tan. One is sun is addictive. One, the sun is very pleasurable. Go out today. When the sun hits your cheeks, it feels good, right? And so the truth is when we're exposed to the sun, as the sun damages our skin and activates DNA breaks, it also activates the pathways to release better endorphins, natural opioids. Why do we have that? Well, it's very important. The caveman was in the cave, secure from the predators, but if he stays in the cave or she stays in the cave, cave people would get rickets. So it's important to get early humans, our ancestors, out of the cave to get sun to produce vitamin D to avoid rickets. So this is one evolutionary mechanism. Sun is addictive. The other important thing that we have discovered, not us actually, other professors in Tel Aviv University, is that sun actually regulates mating behavior in mammals and romantic passion in humans. That makes sense if you think about it. Think about dogs in heat in the spring, right? So this is a very strong driver behaviorally for

0: adolescents and young adults, you know, having relationships is very important for them. Romantic passion is very important for them. So the sun regulates it, activates this whole pathway of, you know, endocrine pathway, et cetera, that relates, results in the mating behavior. On the other hand, you mentioned about the types of sunscreen. You're right. There's too much misinformation on TikTok. There's, you know, people saying don't use all the sunscreens, they are chemical poisoned, or please, you know, make your own sunscreen, which will end up being ineffective. So we're losing battle on that front. People are using less sunscreen on their body and the face. And at the same time, our research shows that people are actually spending more time in the sun, perhaps with working at home, et cetera, but they're spending more time in the sun now more than ever.
1: Wow. Lots to get through in that one. Yeah. I mean, I guess the effects on the body of sun, but then again, you talked a bit about as well what we're hearing in you know, on social media and a variety of different, you know, beauty standards and things like that. That being said, you know, I've heard the application of sunscreen can be an issue. Perhaps you put sunscreen on your legs. Maybe you don't put it on the back of your legs. Mm-hmm. That could be a problem. Tell us about the application of sunscreen itself, how important that is.
0: Yeah, so absolutely. One thing just to keep in mind is I do want people to enjoy the outdoors. You know, our winters are long. We want to get out there. We want to do all the outdoors activity. Please do that. Just do it without getting a suntan or a burn. Celebrate natural skin color. You know, and don't try to be tan. People are looking for a safe tan, and we're like looking for, almost like we're looking for a safe cigarette. Well, safe cigarette doesn't exist. In the same way, safe tan doesn't exist. So in terms of sunscreen and application of sunscreen, you're absolutely right. So people are not applying it as part of the multimodality way to protect your skin. We need to be covering our skin with sun protective clothing. There's more than ever very fashionable rash guards that you can buy. I certainly wear them. My kids wear them. You know, Tilly hats, other sort of apparels to protect your skin from the sun with clothing and shade. And then you put the sunscreen on areas that are not covered by clothing. But that's not what's happening. People are literally putting a little bit of thin layer of sunscreen on their face. Maybe they'll spray, do a quick spray on their body, and then they put the bikini, and then they go out and they tan and they burn. So it's sort of like I always talk to people saying, well, think about car safety, driving safety. Imagine if the only thing we talked about was a seatbelt. Yeah, so you got your seatbelt on, but you're drunk, you're driving fast, you're on a cell phone. Are you safe? Are you a good driver? Absolutely not. So the same thing here. Sunscreen is just part of the solution, not the sole solution.
1: We're in the summer, at least approaching the summer months. Year-long application of sunscreen, even in the winter, like, what does that look? I mean, obviously, people are heading to the beach. They'll be going, you know, on lakes and rivers and that type of thing. But is this a year-long process?
0: Well, for sun-exposed skin, for sure. You know, in fact, in Quebec, we really enjoy our skiing, right? So when people feel so-called freezer burn on their face after skiing, it's not a freezer burn. It's actually a sunburn. When we're in the winter, depending on our activity, what we're doing, of course, we're mostly talking about face because everything else is covered by clothing. The sun is actually hitting you multiple times, the same rays, because not only you're getting it from the up top, but you're also getting it from reflective surfaces. So the snow and ice, they are great at reflecting sun back to your face. So it's almost like wearing the reflectors. So yeah, absolutely. If you're going to be in the sun, of course, the days are shorter in the winter, but if you're going to be, let's say, skiing or hiking in the winter, just keep in mind that you're getting sun from the top, from the bottom, and all around you because of the reflection. So yeah, I think it's important to wear sunscreen at those circumstances.
1: I've only got about 30 seconds left, but how do you motivate people to slap on the UV protection there, that's put on the white stuff?
0: Think about photo aging. You know, we're all invincible. Skin cancer is never going to happen to me, right? Especially if it's 20, 30 years down the road. But I can guarantee everybody, you're going to get wrinkles, you're going to get lentigos, blotches. You're going to look about 15 years older than you should. You know, you can just look at your skin in the belly. That's normal aging. And then look at the skin in the back of your hand. That's photo aging. So it's important to protect yourself from the sun if you want to age gracefully and if you want to have a healthy skin into your later life.
1: Dr. Litvinov, appreciate your insight on this this morning. Words of wisdom. Thank you.
0: Thank you so much for having me. Bye-bye.
1: You as well. That is Dr. Ivan Litvinov, dermatologist and associate professor in the Faculty of Medicine and Health Sciences

0: at McGill University in Montreal. It's almost 7:30. Sean Lyons is standing by with your news. After the news, we're heading to Sutton in the Eastern Townships to hear about concerns over a project to modernize the electrical grid. Stay tuned for that, and we'll talk about federal funding for Quebec City's tramway project and other public transit.
1: This is CBC News. Good morning, it is 7:30. I'm Sean Lyons with your CBC News from Montreal. A provincial initiative to help Anglophones better navigate the healthcare system is now being rolled out southwest of Montreal. The Montérégie West Health Unit has started distributing yellow cards to staff to help patients identify employees who can speak to them in English. CBC's Chris Currys has more on Projet Allo.
2: Yellow cards that say, je parle français, English.
3: The goal is for users to associate the color yellow with access to services in English. Carissa Clayburgh is with the Regional Health Authority, which covers an area from Candiac to Vaudreuil. She says employees participate on a volunteer basis and do so if they feel comfortable enough to converse in the language.
2: It's not only just for users to try to find a professionalist, for our staff as well, if they're not sure. We don't always know what languages are spoken by our colleagues, so if they're wearing it, it means, oh, I can call upon my colleague quickly to help me if I'm unable to.
3: The program has been rolled out in other regions, including Quebec's Côte-Nord, Estrie, Outaouais, and Abitibi-Témiscamingue. Executive Director Pauline Wido of the Montérégie West Community Network says the ability to converse in your language in a healthcare setting is extremely important.
4: It reduces stress. Stress on the part of the patients going in, and also on the employees.
3: The program launched locally in April, with a focus now on getting the word out to employees and patients. Chris Currys, CBC News, Chateauguay.
1: In other news now, investigations are underway into the fatal incident involving a bouncy castle in a park in Montreal over the weekend. Yesterday, the coroner's office confirming it was informed that a 3-year-old girl, one of many people injured on Sunday afternoon in Ouellette Park, had died of her injuries. Again, she was one of 11 people who were taken to hospital after the winds gusted Sunday afternoon, blowing away a bouncy castle that was part of a party that had been organized in the park. Montreal police are also investigating to see if there were any criminal elements involved. Meantime, Montreal police also investigating a fatal stabbing at a Walmart store. That happened around 4:30 yesterday afternoon in Montreal North. Officials say it appears that a fight broke out between a group of people in the store. The victim, a 22-year-old man, was stabbed to the upper body. They were rushed to hospital in critical condition. Police confirming the death this morning. The suspects fled the scene. They have not yet been identified. New federal money for transit projects in Quebec is being welcomed by advocates here, but they say a lot more is still needed. As expected, Prime Minister Mark Carney and Premier Christine Fréchette announced almost $10 billion in funding deals yesterday, including about $6 billion for transit over the next decade. Federal money will go toward infrastructure maintenance, including future and ongoing projects like the Montreal's Blue Line Metro extension, as well as Quebec City's tramway. Brian Nash with the Trajectoire Quebec Group says the money is going to benefit the province in the short term, could also help in the long term.
5: About 51% of the metro stations are in a bad or very bad shape right now. So it is kind of on a short term because it will maintain our infrastructures, but it is also long term because it will serve to fund some structural projects like the tramway in Quebec City. And we hope that it will push the Quebec government to re-engage itself towards some projects that they already started, like the tramway in Gatineau, for example.
1: And Ash says the money only scratches the surface, though, when it comes to maintenance work that needs to be done. And speaking of that, the province is being urged to create a special contingency fund that would be dedicated to road maintenance. It's a key recommendation from a coalition that says fully half of this province's roadways are in bad shape right now, and not nearly enough money's out there to fix them. Melissa Francois has that story.
6: They are academic experts, construction firms, and other industry associations. It's called Coalition for Better Roads in Quebec and has 5 recommendations to curb the deterioration of the province's road network. CA Quebec's Nicholas Ryan says the main one is to create a fund similar to a contingency fund for condo buildings just for maintenance.
7: Let's provide some money for really repairing the roads that we have. And then put that money aside. Don't let politicians decide on that money. Put that money aside and let experts do the best with that, with these amounts.
6: A shift in mindset is

0: needed, says Simon Desrosiers from Bitume Québec, which represents the asphalt industry. He says governments should prioritize preventative maintenance.
1: Let's not wait for the cracks to show up. Let's not wait for the nid de poule to come up and start maintaining them.
0: The coalition also says road builders could use up to 40% recycled asphalt when repaving a road instead of the current limit of 20%. That would save money and not impact quality. The coalition will bring its recommendations to political parties ahead of the next general elections. Mélissa François, CBC News, Montreal.
2: And finally, Montreal's annual Pride celebrations are gearing up for a big anniversary this year. Fierté Montréal will be marking its 20th anniversary this summer. The event, which kicks off at the end of July, unveiled its full lineup yesterday. Catherine Girard-Latang says this year's Pride is focusing on local artists, with a range of events from concerts and discussions to the requisite, of course, drag shows at a number of venues. Head of programming says The Village, for example, which is one of the three main locations, is going to be hosting more than 1,000 local performers of all stripes for the week.
3: You know, in Montreal, there are so talented artists from different category, from different discipline. And this year we made a special effort to program a local artist because this 20th anniversary is important for us, but important for the community. And if there wasn't artists from Montreal since the beginning, we will not celebrate the 20th anniversary today.
2: While organizers are excited for the festivities, of course, they also point out that Pride is about much more than holding a party. They say Pride's always been about protest and fighting oppression against the 2S LGBTQ plus communities, and this year's event will also be reflecting that important aspect. Fierté Montréal kicks off on July the 31st and runs through August the 9th. And that was your CBC News.
4: Thanks, Sean. I'm Peter Dalzi. You're listening to Quebec AM on this Wednesday, June the 3rd. Thank you for tuning in wherever you are across the province on what is probably going to be one of the nicest, warmest days across much of the province today. We're seeing lots of sun out there, lots of warm temperatures. We're going to hear about it all from Ms. Charlotte Lepage in just a second. She's in studio with me. We're going to have a look at the weather. First, though, look what's happening in this half hour. We're going to talk about Hydro-Québec's plans to renew its transmission lines in the eastern townships. It's creating some sparks. We're going to hear from Hydro and a resident of Dunham and the mayor of Sutton. The CBC's Gordon Lambie bringing us that story. And work on the construction of Quebec City's tramway project has already begun. Now the time is to pay for all of that. How is that going to happen? We're going to talk to the mayor of Quebec City, Bruno Marchand. We're going to talk about yesterday's multi-billion-dollar infrastructure agreement between Quebec and Ottawa, and exactly where the chips are falling in terms of Quebec City, in terms of getting a slice of the pie, so to speak, as to its own infrastructure projects. Of course, you got lots happening all over the province. Montreal, one of the big players in all of that as well. So stay tuned for that conversation. First, though, Charlotte's here with a look at what's going on weather-wise out there. It's going to be a nice one.
5: It's a really beautiful day for most of the province today. And if you listen to our interview just before the news with Dr. Ivan Litvinov, you definitely want to wear your sunscreen today.
4: Put the sunscreen on, folks.
5: Put it on. Starting in Val-d'Or and Rouyn-Noranda, 30 degrees and sunny. Mont-Tremblant, 25 and sunny. Sherbrooke, Trois-Rivières, Saint-Georges, and Quebec City, temperatures around 26, 28 degrees and sunny. Charlevoix, 21 degrees, sunny also. In Saguenay and Chibougamau, high of 28, mainly sunny. In Rimouski, 22 degrees, mainly sunny. In the Gaspé region, 18 degrees with some clouds. In Baie-Comeau, 20 degrees, mainly sunny. In Sept-Îles, 16, also mainly sunny. In Natashquan, 12 degrees with some clouds. In Chevry and Blanc-Sablon, 8 to 9 degrees with some clouds. In Fermont, high of 20 with a mix of sun and cloud. Shefferville, 16 with a chance of showers. In the Mags, 12 degrees, clouds clearing. In the Baie-James, 25, mainly sunny. And that's a look at your weather for today.
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5: You're welcome.
4: Charlotte back there throughout the program with more weather and news as well, news headlines. It's almost 20 minutes now to 8 o'clock on this Wednesday morning, June the 3rd. Well, people living in the Eastern Township say that Hydro-Québec is acting in bad faith when it comes to the modernization of the local electrical network. The power utility says the lines that bring power from the Cowansville substation to Sutton and the town of Brome Lake are at the end of their functional lives, and the system is operating at or above capacity. Residents of the region and local mayors agree that work needs to be done, but they've been pushing for Hydro to avoid damaging the township's much-loved scenery in the process. Working with industry experts, a citizens' committee called Ask More of Hydro-Québec put forward a proposal for what they call the only socially acceptable route

0: for the new power line through the Bromissisquoi area. Last week, Hydro announced it will be going in another direction, one which cuts across forest and farmland in the community of Dunham. Denis Dumouchel is a citizen of Dunham, member of the Ask More of Hydro Committee. And he says the decision ignores countless discussions aimed at coming up with other options.
1: For almost a year, we were sitting at the table with them to try and develop the solution, the Corridor D that, Mr. Benoit talked about, and tell them that the other solution were socially not acceptable. There wasn't one meeting where we didn't tell them that their tracé, their track A, B, C were socially unacceptable. We explained why every meeting we did. But at the end, we thought we were working with them, and they turned their back on us, and they came back and made it public that without consulting us, that they were not retaining our solution, and without really good reason. So it's very insulting to, we feel that we've been, I feel that I've been manipulated by them, because during that time, they didn't want us to do any noise in the media. They said, keep quiet, we work with you, but keep quiet.
0: That is Denis Dumouchel there, who lives in Dunham. He's also a member of the Ask More of Hydro Quebec committee. And he was speaking shortly after a presentation by Sun Mayor Robert Benoit on Tuesday morning. Benoit is a former Hydro Quebec employee. He shared a long timeline of attempts to communicate concerns and priorities to representatives of the provincial power utility. He shared a great frustration that Hydro Quebec has not provided what he feels is adequate data to back up the decisions being made.
2: Just to say no, without any reasons, without any documentation, without any proper studies, that's not acceptable today in 2026, because there's a lot of expertise out there in the citizenship. People want to understand, and I think this is a right that we have collectively to understand what's going to happen in your environment and see what are the options, and trying to understand if the options are feasible or not. And right now, we've developed options, and I think that are feasible options, but they were not really studied or worked with us. They said that in their philosophy that they're going to work with the communities. We haven't seen that. On the contrary, they just wanted to kill the projects or the options that we brought. I have a feeling that we're not listened to, and that it's like if you tell me that I cannot understand what you're saying, and I don't have the knowledge to judge about your opinions and your facts. This is a feeling that we've, especially that we have the expertise, and we have the expertise that is recognized internationally. So to tell us that we cannot understand, or they cannot give us the information, it's a pretty bad feeling, especially for me, who spent 30 years at that company, who tried, you know, to bring this company as very innovative and well known. Obviously, I did international work. We bought companies in Chile. We built transmission lines in Peru, Australia, the U.S. We were 25 years ago recognized as one of the leaders in transmission planning and construction in the world. So to see how they react in my own territory right now, and being a mayor and not being respected, you know, they treat the mayors as citizens, you know, that agree or doesn't agree. We have the responsibility of, you know, representing people. I mean, we have a status that right obviously is not represented today, because what they're doing now, they're doing consultation. And they say, oh, we're very open. They're not open with us, you know, being the representative of people.
3: It does look like there's been some analysis there. They were able to sort of lay out reasons why they felt like that route is not accurate. Does that not suggest to you that they did actually consider this work?
2: Show us the data. They talk about, you know, risks, and they said, oh, the risks, one of the risks they mention is they say, oh, there's a gas pipes, there is water pipes. We might hurt we might have to dig and have, you know, bad surprises. My God, I mean, this is every day's work in the construction world. I mean, don't tell me that you cannot avoid this. And even if you did find some problems, I mean, there's always a solution. There's always a technical solution right now. It's, for me. So, yeah, they did that, but, and they say, okay, the costs are 50% more. Show us the data. Show us why. And show us all the costs involved. And what they're saying, oh, we don't have all the costs involved. So, it's kind of an act of faith. You have to believe or not. So, show us the data.
0: That is Sutton Mayor there, Robert Benoit, speaking yesterday morning. No one from Hydro-Québec was present at the mayor's press conference, but spokesperson Pascal Poilin spoke with the CBC's Gordon Lambie afterwards.
4: What we can understand at Hydro-Québec is that some municipalities would like to have more information about why we cannot go with this proposal to run along Route 104 and 139. In Cowansville. So if there's a need for more documentation, we will provide this to our partners. I have to stress out that this proposal, we would have liked to do it because it is true that if you look at this as a first look, it follows current infrastructure. So it looks like it could be a good idea from the start. But then you have to understand the situation of this proposition. This proposal does not reduce the overall impacts on the host communities because you have the route 104, which is in Cowansville, but then you have to follow the route 139. So there are still impacts, like visual impacts, as the other variants. So there is not that much. If we would follow the route 104, it will not reduce the overall impacts on the host communities, and it will present numerous challenges that could delay the project and compromise the area's energy security. The Route 104, you have a curve in this place, in the Route 104, and there's a lot of infrastructure on the ground. Civil infrastructures. So, and also, we have a really narrow space to build. If we would like to build a power line there, it would be really difficult technically. We would have, for instance, to install the towers at every 100 meter, which is really close. Every tower would be really close one to each other. As I said, there's a lot of underground infrastructure, and there's not enough space between the street and the houses and the commercial areas. So this is almost impossible. This would create delays, risks for the project, and without having that much advantages on the other components and impacts for people. So the risk is high, but the result would not be a better project without or with less impacts.
0: That is Hydro-Québec spokesperson Pascal Poilin. He also highlighted the fact that public input did play a role in the path that's been chosen for the new power line, as well as the location of the new electrical substation. He also noted that a new round of public consultations on the next step for the project is due to begin later this month. It's coming up now to 7:50 on this Wednesday morning. Again, I'm Peter Talzin, the host chair for Juliette Caron this morning. Thanks for tuning in. It's time now for a look at sports. Here's Paul McGowan.
5: Tomas Hertl's goal late in the third period snapped a 4-4 tie and lifted the visiting Vegas Golden Knights to a 5-4 win over Carolina in last night's opening game of the Stanley Cup Final. Game 2 in the best-of-7 series is tomorrow in North Carolina. The Toronto Blue Jays will look to snap a 3-game losing streak when they face the host Atlanta Braves tonight in the second of a 3-game series. Left-hander Patrick Corbin will be on the hill for the Jays, while the Braves counter with right-hander Grant Holmes. The NBA Finals tip off tonight in Texas as the San Antonio Spurs host the New York Knicks. The Knicks swept the best of seven Eastern Conference Finals against the Cleveland Cavaliers, while the Spurs knocked off the defending champion Oklahoma City Thunder in seven games to win the West. There are two games in the

0: 10 minutes to 8 o'clock on this Wednesday morning, June the 3rd. Peter Dalzie in the host chair this morning on Quebec M for Julia Cahill. Well, 8 years after Quebec City unveiled its original plan for a tramway, it finally has the money to build it. Prime Minister Mark Carney made the announcement yesterday.
1: Et grâce à ce nouveau fonds, plus de 4 milliards de dollars seront octroyés au gouvernement du Québec pour des projets structurants, dont le tramway du Québec.
0: Prime Minister Mark Carney there saying that this new deal signed with the province provides $4 billion for various public transport infrastructure projects, including Quebec City's tramway. About $1.3 billion of that new money will go to the tramway for a total federal tramway investment of $2.75 billion, about 40% of the current estimated total cost. Additional sums will go to municipal networks for electrification projects, including those in Lévis, Sherbrooke, Saguenay, Quebec City, and Longueuil. Quebec Premier Christine Fréchette was more than satisfied following yesterday's announcement.
2: Et aujourd'hui, je suis contente de vous annoncer que le Québec obtient sa juste part. Obtient même plus que sa juste part dans les investissements fédéraux, dans le respect de nos champs de compétences.
0: Premier Fréchette there saying that, you know, Quebec is getting its fair share, even more than its fair share of the federal investments, and with respect to our fields of jurisdiction. On hand for yesterday's announcement was Quebec City Mayor Bruno Marchand, and Mr. Marchand joins me on the line this morning. Welcome back to the program, Mayor Marchand.
3: Good morning, Peter.
0: So how important is it to finally see this agreement finalized, to see the envelope pass hands, so to speak?
3: I think it is very important. The money was there, but the money was not coming from the right places. I mean, we needed to have that share value of the federal part for our tramway, and now it's done. So nobody will be able to say anymore that the money is not there, that the federal does not agree with the project. It's a matter of where the money is coming from, but it's a matter also of giving the tone, giving the momentum to that project and say that Quebec government, Canada government are in. They're in for that project, and we're moving on. We're moving forward, and it's very good for Quebec City.
0: Are you happy with the amount that the federal government is contributing?
3: Oh, yeah, of course. Quebec government is satisfied. We are satisfied. Everything is done, and the project is on the rail. And I would say it's the last news we needed to be sure that we're moving forward.
0: The last estimate of the total cost for the tramway was $7.6 billion.
3: Yeah.
0: What happens if the budget goes over?
3: Yeah, the same as what happened if the budget goes under. We worked really hard over the years to finalize that, I would say, estimation. It's still an estimation, but it's a precise one. And CDPQ Infra, which is the group that is working with private consortium in order to, I would say, finalize the price, will work for the next 12 months to be more precise about the price, and will give us the new price in a year from now. Will it be 7.2? Will it be 7.5, 7.6, 7.8? We'll see. But for the moment, we're the best estimate we could have, and it's a precise one, it's 7.6. So we're working with that amount of money. We're going to do a good project for Quebec.

0: Quebec City. It will be good for our city in many topics, in many subjects, mm-hmm. in many manners. And we will work with our government. And if there's not, if it's not 7.6, let's see. But it won't be far from 7.6.
1: At one point, there was even a stretch of money coming from the city of Montreal, if I'm not mistaken. There was some $800 million that was part of the former federal envelope there under the Trudeau government. But, you know, that Montreal had agreed that they would leave money to Quebec City for its own project. I mean, is that even still on the table as well?
0: No. It was, but of course, it was a generous, I would say, not a donation, but it was a generous opening by Montreal at that time. But now that the money is coming from specific, precise, I would say, places from Quebec government and Canada government. So, but at that time, it was very useful to give the project, I would say, a leap forward mm-hmm. in order to not have a step back.
1: Now, part of yesterday's agreement, though, does provide money for other public transit elements, and Quebec City will get a share in that as well. How important is that, that this just goes beyond the tramway?
0: Yeah, we have talked with, the municipalities union in Quebec, I would say a few weeks ago, and we talked about how our infrastructures all over Quebec, municipalities, but also the hospitals, but also universities are in urgent needs in order of maintaining our infrastructures in place, maintaining and repairing those infrastructures that are for some in bad shape. So that money would be, I would say, a relief, a huge relief over all the needs we have in order to maintain our infrastructures in place, to maintain them efficient, to maintain them functional. So we need to, I would say, to tackle that huge issues we have in Quebec. We need to tackle that, and we need money to do so. So it will be very useful.
1: Let's talk a bit about the actual work, though, that is getting underway this summer. There's still a lot of work to be done to explain the work that, you know, is happening, to keep people informed, to answer questions, for example, about the tunnel that is going to be drilled. Then that's starting pretty soon.
0: Yeah, there's a lot to do. There's a lot to do because we're getting faster than we thought at the beginning. We're I would say advancing some of the works that we're doing, and we need to explain that. We need to explain why to our citizens. We need to explain why it is very good to mitigate the risk and to work, I would say, the fastest we could in order to prevent risk, in order to prevent to go further in the date that we're scheduling to opening the trams. So we need to still, and I think we have done a good job since January. We have totally shifted the way we communicate with our citizens, which is we don't wait anymore to be 100% sure of the information. That was my ask. We ask our workers, we ask our Bureau of Tramway, we ask our partners to communicate mm-hmm. faster the information in order to give citizens more previsibility. It's not always 100% sure, but we're now communicating information that we have, and we will get to them. We will get back to them if the information is changing. But we do prefer now to give the information as soon as we have it and tell them a month or 2 months later when it's more precise, right. Tell them, okay, it won't be that week, but it will be that one. But at least since the last 2 months, you were able to I would say, understand well more what is going on and what will happen to you in your neighborhood.
1: So just lastly, 2023, I mean, that is still the target for the tramway to start rolling.
0: Yeah, it is.
1: All right. Mayor Marchand, appreciate you taking the time this morning. Thanks for this.
0: Thanks for the invitation. Have a great day. It will be a great one in Quebec City.
1: Thank you. Quebec City there, Mayor Bruno Marchand. It's almost 8 o'clock. Charlotte Lepage in for a quick news headline.
2: Yeah, so a coroner will investigate the death of a 3-year-old girl during a party in Montreal Park. She was one of 11 people hurt when high winds sent a bouncy castle flying in Lassalle's Willett Park on Sunday afternoon. The coroner's office confirmed yesterday that it was notified of the girl's death and will launch an investigation. And Sean Lyons will give you your full newscast at 8:30.
1: Thanks, Charlotte. And after that, after 8 o'clock, we're talking about the Volleyball Nations League. It's taking place in Quebec City this week. We'll find out.
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Yeah, that would actually teach the Witainin Zen, Desha get here. And they'll discuss it, who are going to be some, and this to discuss about the sham bit Zen. And did I hear Miss Tisney Health and Wellness Department gave by sham bit a lot new. 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
1: Beatrice got her name. 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Egna has CBC. Yemu yavi kan.

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Big stamp no yananem no big stag said as you start soon. Egojit I hear. Ujit ki by hair. Ujit Chinese army troops in Jigan the Bui Sud. Henge spitze dot ne dates at Beijing. I hear Pijin Tan. Tiananmen Square is ready to give on him. Then how geisha the gnit give on you, ignu geisha, who did give by? I did the scud morgant, ignu geisha, geishwe, new geish, geish tut god new, I have pro democracy, geish tut god give by geisha, what you with all. Nishno, Kadoshop, Nishno, Kadoshop, 2016, get said, that's still start soon. I can have former boxing champion, Gibagadad. Ali, Muhammad Ali, sorry, can't even, question it. We have him. I go in just guys, I need you about you guys, next to you we I have. We got Nasadiji Kapmano di Banyo, Massesu Yibaji Dad, Yuganu, a hair, a Kesha Bombat Sige Giba, they that say Arizona, and Nishosum do Neojits the Nessit. So, good new, I owe Shishkashawa with Madrid New, Tanjit Nanokon, Tan Uhegan, just today in world history.

0: 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Well, new gan nation nagamon to again as I hear to state again you study in it a bit the bad study per Diane.
1: Waja Diane.
2: Good day.
0: Ut matska do ste da shibite bu hisono and that could be with mona dang editak na.
2: Jimaitan. You toss one as well as could say, no Nagumonano smoke Nagumon. Maintain a gym school when he, you know, you met Todd Whale, Paul the Pash. I got to tell dad what's okay, Diane. And maintain it with my care with my dad, care one. Shema Weskuts, my dad, Sinamo Weskuts, Asics, Tau, Idagano, the Kagan Jui Mustin one, mean Gau, you know, the Nagamot Hextad. Okay, I wouldn't hear about Skudamot, and that was guitar. A Skuts, five chords, he does off dig, and he just, you bet me, you know, guitar. As a Christmas gift, it's good to Maso. And that's what I did.
0: Here
2: at the house, my parents' house, my mom's house. Okay, here when Jace the title we had and had the album a tribute to Mama.
0: Mm-hmm.
2: My dude's down.

0: My mom was January. And now she got you. She was talking about that. And my mom, and you, my dad, and you know, my twiskets. Can you did stay more? My dad's Harley Bosom. He's a very busy man. No, it's a stage boy. The when you're more said all that.
1: I we yeah guys snack sing about how to go in how staying a nagamon
0: text guy no nagamon ano go yes it's the first one you could do guy how to go in English this nagamon I the first album was in 2014 everyone hey English magnis nagamon and him playing English. Yeah, next go to Guyan, I Christmas Nigamon, Sangada, Christmas songs, smoke, the wind in English. So, own this, smoke, no Nigamon. No tenan, him how Nigamon.
1: Then, how I jigga did minga, who gay here.
0: I don't know like what's out there. Yeah, Flaming Fire. Yeah, same out. That's where I learned a lot of it, a lot of the hymns. And the other one, I just recently wrote that one. I hear Oskow. Oh, man, Dell. Skadel, and Nagamon. And I know they hear Nintendo Washim. Nagamon, Skaso. Nagamon Sky. Everyone knows his name. Nagamon Sky Cooper. Everyone in here, I'm sitting in the morning, you know, Nagamon, you know. I can't even hear the title of the song, Oh, man, Dell. My parents are in the Asian God, I don't know. Man, Dell. And like it came out so beautiful and had that song. Once I got the lullaby, it started. And it's really special to me. This album is very emotional too. And hey guys, Asian God man, a tribute to mama. We gouts. So we was dying and hey, and Chaitin, I got that, that's my mom. But Chaitin, I bet you love it. I bet you not get cheat. And I could say, in English, you get there, no, hey, because of my mom, I know who Jesus is. She took me to church all through my childhood. Thank you, Mama, for teaching me who is the way, the truth, and the life.

0: life. 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This album points to Jesus Christ, my Savior, and not to myself.
1: Dan sa dapigan ki ba ga dain ki ba o ga kaysa utuloyin e ka dan dates to konyo na gamon?
0: Nel shop she's ten nyo nagmon kag nyo to pivot main station dan is to come the hours but that's yeah in this ago mas ko tas ng chisa na na eh my gosh kin this ago and do then na mo ka eh you know when it's time kag do the much they'll to show ya can stay mau yeah my dad Charlie. Yeah, I'm here with Gary. Gary got died such new. We have now said this at sat. Mogag, GM has the more. Get Eskigan. El Tosuyan, GM Han. Get Eskigan go to Hoganot for Daxits. GM has the more, my dad. Could you dead in hell with truth? I prayed for him. But didn't catch him in door. He didn't look. Did you meet good? The Scotia in you, the boldness and the courage. Did you know them with me? Did you know them had with my children, my dad?
1: A good job, Tawi, but she needs to have been all called to Gig. A tanga eat mean and head, I get them training heads for the gear to show Stayagi ban or Ngan the Gamon at the Gamurga and you share the milk.
0: Jimmy, good. It's like a dream come true to sing with my dad. Jimmy, Jim speaks Tad. I should say the more than Jimmy to Mark. Getting awards for Jim Agnot. He always gets. And I'm so proud of him. It will work. You get a decent wage mark. A decent book shame mark. Is he do deck? He do deck like. I'm very proud of him, and I'm very happy for him.
1: Ég magne Dian Bosom gæs a betta ég að hann hefði jæbúg múið kýba að gæða útsýð. 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

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So we can have playoffs with Madrid come at onot. And Raujid, we got Dam Horno that Dohan Yidanga Major League Baseball League. Ojit Atlanta Neo Giod, Toronto Nisht G8 Tendid, Seattle A Giod, New York Mets 3G out. Cincinnati now G out. Kansas City Nisht G8 ended. Eka Athletics we Nisht G out. Chicago Cubs big G out. Texas Nishosh G out. St. Louis now. Pittsburgh Magmadat G8 ended. Eka Houston Gadosh. Colorado Yanano G out. LA Angels Nisht G8 ended. And, Ujid, we ignoman dot giba American League. It is Detroit, Yanano Gio, Tampa Bay, Gio, yes, Nasud, Cleveland, Big Stow Gio, New York Yankees, Neo Gio, Zenzit, Baltimore, Neo Gio, Boston, Nish, Minnesota, Gados Gio, like Chicago White Sox, Neo Gio. So, New Gisha here. 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Did ask Atlanta, Big Om Datno, Big Tiod, Connecticut, Nishosm Dunyai. 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Portland, Nishosm no Nishos, Las Vegas, Nishosm no Big Stow. Los Angeles could also know a big still G8 engine. I got good ones to get here. We just showed you actually about NBA playoffs at the Medonod. We Nuggets Dine and I got the Dams Magna that Duhano didn't build. I give out Zit. I hear finals give out a lot. New York, who then has San Antonio to get the Medwild. Yen and Elmi Naptush should be there. I could say the Medonod. Echo Zit, we scored the Gnoman Lod with the Toronto. I go then on New York to the Medonod. Nishoshmi Naptush should be needed. Phoenix, who then has Seattle, Hamadati, Spiniden, Odakshi, Den, Giba, Egnipshishka, Shawawit, Madrid, New Medwell.

Ako takshit ki ba gay speedo de udita you chadmana ki ba da Cree Nation government is agno manadon. You got be jid was Swanepoe First Nation English we be ta dot ki ba ji sam sunos dot new. We show new ki ba wo hega gnoptinad windfall project. 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

0: Hey, we got about that. 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about them sits new get out cheat a new case I want my note give a nashkam's tea head you wouldn't say new should all be you give and there should be more so new had to pass so give by Kesha Japan 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A comax got a former yokis and a sogiba, na associations directory, the but hang a dead I am. 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We had the build I had, did you shall doubt it give us? See, and when I say here, he's snagging you on here, did you and doubt it, you shall eat them.
1: What's changed on the ground is just the magnitude of it. So much is burnt that they can't really keep up with reforesting at all. you know, 20 years ago, there were fires, but it was manageable and the intensity wasn't as hot.

0: lot. And now there's just vast areas out there that are burned that aren't coming back naturally.
1: Engi by dead I hear Ngeshayatabuti ban his tea. 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deck I stuck he'd say we call give on you see and they show up so they're going to hold that I'm going to the bottom one I said the bottom started and this will have one check.

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1: Sebastian Gaskin, Uden Ho, Tataskwayak Cree Nation, Uden Manitoba, that's Egadi Bauchid. 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
1: 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New guy, another one. That's where I learned a lot of the hymns. Gay day, him help me teach down every day. Can still go go as it's in a gumodo, target girls. So took Stian, yeah, did he? Did he not more young?
0: E go yugi ba yo nagamon na msa he imheo nagamon yo.
1: Yeah, msa imheo nagamon. 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Begus and gadeo, e nando im dan. And the other one, I just recently wrote that one, I hear. Uskau, o man deo, skadeo ni hana gomon. And I know that here, ni ten doa sim, ni gomon ni singa so, ni gomon Sky. 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He kagan ha the title of the nhe the song, o man deo. My parents are in Gadishin Asian Gadadonio, Manjil. And like it came out so beautiful and had that song. That's the one that got the lullaby it started.
0: Mm-hmm.
1: And it's really special to me. This album is very emotional too. And hey guys. Asian God man a tribute to mama. We gouts. So we was dying and here and taken I got dad, that's my mom. But taken a bit of admit. A bit of nugget cheat. And I could say in English you get there no hair. Because of my mom, I know who Jesus is. She took me to church all through my childhood. Thank you, Mama, for teaching me who is the way, the truth, and the life. This album is a tribute to Mama. I know she's watching me, and she is so proud of me. This album points to Jesus Christ, my Savior, and not to myself.
0: Mm-hmm. 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
1: Neo sab tishpitsen nyo nagamon. Kaga neo tapigan main station dan eish pitsit ka some the hours. Pandas a nyayin gisa gao masko tas ngay chisena na ihe. 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Okay, you know, when it's time, I get to do much. I'll tell you what. Can you stay now? Yeah, my dad, Charlie, I'm here with you. I got to do this. I'm going to do this. I'm going to do this. I'm going to do this. I'm going to do this. I'm going to do this. I'm going to do this. Okay, I'm going to go to the production. Jim has them all, my dad. 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I prayed for him. 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
0: 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And I'm so proud of him. I'm very proud of him, and I'm very happy for him.
1: Eg mag na Diane Bosam ge shabet eg den ha jabum o chum mi no gan gan na gamon shabet me go the black bear he go ji ji sha snacks lot ge ji sha he ji sha he ja da dort ge ban den ha yo a big shabo 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

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So we have my go there, we can up tenko LG3, LG4, I have for Mount Sharper Valley, that's a up tenko, I know my guy is from Tishnagan, keep up tenko. I go there with Shagane, Lac Saint Jean, La Tuk, Manawan, I go there, I go there, I go there, I go there, I go there, I go there, I go there, I go there, I go there, I go there, I go there, Modell like Saint Jean. I knocked in on the big I hear. Tugnitze Gibasco de Magaja, I knocked in on Totten Hau, Quebec, Hagden Hau, I hear, like Saint Jean area, Hagden, Tugnitze, and it's good. So again, I guess we take to me Gay Band said on the EU seat, which book say tax no digisha, Yabasay Giban, Eskudel, band from Open Fire Sheets, Dogiba, and Gaps Nadi Taktas, which we give a digisha, but we take about to see. So I can have a case see to me yeg. A camino yo I have would give I yo. I go them assist me about Jate Nani, the Pride Month, say I don't give out you, June Bissam and I discuss it, Naimin up to Shribin and the Snijogum to give out New Jisha, Mamu Dod, I give out New Jisha, Mitsunano, Janagmunano, Magazu Medu Hagnot give out when Jit, the Mujakano give out, and I hear Mitkocha Jishikanog in her barbecue, the Dakti, Maganagmunsha, Betak Tagnum, Semagwanisha, we shall mine it, Washkagnish. Would you have an update on the public band members meeting? Skadugan, or you are naming that should be there. You know, discuss it in the gathering place. Kadoshmin up to it should be there. Give up. So, Kish would say to me, Gig down there was Gagnus. AOK, I hear Hegoden Hoya Jedak Giban, her invitational pool tournament on the sub discussed it, Nigan, the sub discussed it, or Gia Wabagan be some the gathering place that Nisha be sweet to get the distributor. I don't give up. Skur, the Magna Birdish, your Pish Magnod, and get it to Kidano, Duhanska here. I meet so not the guy, but the thing here, invitational pool tournament at the Kiba. A woman I hear now, Jishab and Bitkiba, her elders camp meeting where I hear Wabagan Bissam and Nishnogadas discussed it, Nishag and Nishno Yananel discussed it. Well, then how was Gagnus cultural site? Did my pastor Harry Manscom, evangelist, a lot thundering, did the Dodd Giba J.M. Dodd? I can do the Shanagmodod, Flaming Fire Ministries, here, my can do the. The big and didn't know I was getting a shot to the Mosud and did the Dodd Giba. Simeon Trapper, did you say him Hano and the Dosh not say me again? Yanano big, a big still. Yanano big still, Nyai, big, Nyai, Gawawish dead. Big, it's not the annual old Stasson. Ayo Giba, then how I hear residential school gathering. Eganway Camp Hesterville, who you gave a banassa be some. Yanano discuss it, Nisham das discuss it to you. But so be some, I mean, banassa be some. Jisha Dagnit Gibanyo. I go there with old Jabugmo Walking Club, who you give by Sashit Subitain Zen with maybe some, Desha Gahe, or Wabagan be some, a big so sub discuss it. Eshagum, why here? 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

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Did you speak hang dod? You band de geisha de poxy man dod? You did that all. So, was one PC MC, Gidisha, Takaps and Janogiba. We did Megan Giban have. Here, Giba, there was one P light on the water assembly. Jadak Giba special service. We would join be some and I discussed it in the Shaganishas. I discussed it who then how was one P community center. 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
0: 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The CBC News is next. Coming up in an hour, it's Q.
3: Joe Keithley has spent his whole life fighting the big fight. First as the leader of the legendary punk band DOA, and then as a city councillor in Burnaby, British Columbia, where he grew up. So Joe Keithley will be here to tell you about a life of standing by your convictions.
4: This is CBC News. Good morning. It is 9 o'clock. I'm Sean Lyons with your CBC News from Montreal. The mayor of Quebec City says he is very happy with the funding deals reached between Quebec and Ottawa. As expected yesterday, Prime Minister Mark Carney and Premier Christine Fréchette announced almost $10 billion in funding deals, including about $6 billion for transit over the next decade. The federal money there going toward infrastructure maintenance, including future and ongoing projects like the Montreal Blue Line Metro Extension and Quebec City's tramway. Bruno

0: Marsha, saying that this federal money now being confirmed can finally put to rest some of the criticisms over where the funding was going to come from for the project.
1: Nobody will be able to say anymore that the money is not there, that the federal does not agree with the project. It's a matter of where the money is coming from, but it's a matter also of giving the tone, giving the momentum to that project and say that Quebec

0: It's a key recommendation from a coalition that says fully half of this province's roadways are in bad shape with not nearly enough money to fix them. Melissa Francois has that story.
1: They are academic experts, construction firms, and other industry associations. It's called Coalition for Better Roads in Quebec and has five recommendations to curb the deterioration of the province's road network. CA Quebec's Nicholas Ryan says the main one is to create a fund similar to a contingency fund for condo buildings just for maintenance.
2: Let's provide some money for really repairing the roads that we have. And then put that money aside. Don't let politicians decide on that money. Put that money aside and let experts do the best with that, with these amounts.
1: A shift in mindset is needed, says Simon Desrosiers from Bitume Québec, which represents the asphalt industry. He says governments should prioritize preventative maintenance.
3: Let's not wait for the cracks to show up. Let's not wait for the nid pull to come up and start maintaining them.
1: The coalition also says road builders could use up to 40% recycled asphalt when repaving a road instead of the current limit of 20%. That would save money and not impact quality. The coalition will bring its recommendations to political parties ahead of the next general elections. Melissa Francois, CBC News, Montreal.
0: And finally, a high-level diplomatic and trade meeting is underway in Quebec City at this hour. Premier Christine Fréchette is sitting down this morning with the U.S. Ambassador Pete Hextra, who made the trip to Quebec City in order to meet with the premier, joined as well by Louise Blais, who was recently named to be Quebec's emissary to the review of the Canada-U.S.-Mexico Free Trade Agreement that is just getting underway. And that was your CBC News. It is 3.5 minutes now after 9 o'clock on this Wednesday morning. Let's get you back out onto the roads if you're in the greater Montreal area. Here is Lita Burleson.
4: Nice morning, but busy on the roads. We do have delays that continue right now in the Kirkland area around the 40 eastbound. That was from an earlier problem. It's finally gone, or at least it's being removed at this point. But we do have an accident on the 20 east being reported at 32nd Avenue off to the right-hand side. And it is just now being reported, so the delay is beginning to pass farther past 43rd Avenue at this point as I switch around the cameras. But if you are heading towards the REM, we had an earlier issue. Everything is under control. We had a door problem, but that has been fixed and the REM is rolling on all three branches. And the EXO trains, we had slowdowns on the Vaudreuil-Hudson line. Everything is working much better now that freight train has moved along and out of its way. So the Vaudreuil-Hudson trains are just slowing now a little bit at Vendôme.
0: Thank you very much, Lita. The current's back momentarily. First, though, the weather forecast from Environment Canada. Still spring out there, but it's going to feel like summer for much of Quebec today. Montreal, sunshine and 29 degrees. Sunny skies in the Laurentians and 25 for our high. Sunny skies over Sherbrooke as well with a high of 27. In Quebec City, sunny there as well and 28 degrees. Skies clearing through the day in Gaspé. There a high of 18. And sunny skies over Val-d'Or with a high today of 30.
5: I'm Mark Kelly, and you're listening to The Current. Are you on your way to work right now? Do you work in a corporate job with meetings and emails and meetings that should have been emails? Do you ever sit at your desk and wonder, does my job really mean anything? The Current's intern, Alexa Mackay, talked to people in Toronto's downtown business district about their work and how they find meaning.
6: So I'm a data steward at TD Bank. So pretty much I work with data all the time. I try to find meaning in my job. Honestly, I like to think it's important because I'm supporting different teams, but it's not really that impactful, like as opposed to someone who's like a doctor.
7: So I work for a consulting company owned by Microsoft and Accenture. So I run our apps and infra business for Canada. Basically what that means is anything that we do regarding software engineering, I help the sales team in solutioning and helping sometimes deliver it as well. I went to U of T for computer engineering and I went into engineering because I really enjoyed building things. For me, the meaning in my job is when I actually see the results of something that we solution. So it's challenging and obviously there's good days and there's bad days.
8: I'm a civil engineer. So I work for a consulting firm and like mainly on kind of mega large civil infrastructure projects, crunching data, and then also just dealing with kind of like bureaucratic stuff that arises on these like major projects. You end up being like one of thousands of people on the project. And so like your day-to-day work

0: we talked and I said, what about joining a nonprofit board? They would love your strategic talents. And so that was something that she thought, I'm going to pursue that and kind of fulfill that more meaningful piece, but also, you know, tied to contributing back to society in a way that she wanted to and she's naturally good at.
1: We're in graduation season right now, whether it's high school, universities, and a lot of new grads are trying to figure out their careers at a tricky economic time. So what's your advice to young people who are trying to find not only just work, but meaningful work?
0: Yeah, well, I do think that this ikigai kind of model where you do some deep reflection. And there's exercises to do that, to kind of tap in, to look back, to see something you did that you were proud of in the past. If you think of an example of that, and sometimes it comes up right away, sometimes it takes a minute, but you capture that situation and you look at that situation and what were you doing? What was it about that accomplishment that you enjoyed it? And you can start to uncover like what it is that you really uniquely bring to the world. Like it could be, say it was running of 10K. Some people, it might be the actual running of it. Other person, it might be the planning, the training, the diet. And that tells you something that, oh, that person likes planning. That person likes the data, the research, you know? And if you look at even a couple examples, that can help you. So there's the piece about yourself, but then there's obviously the market piece and looking at what is happening, what industries are growing, where is the government, federal government putting more initiatives, you know, or money into. These are all areas that you've got to kind of see where is the future going. So using Wayne Gretzky, you know, where's the puck going? You want to be there, right? And position yourself. So it is a little bit more research than people think, I guess I would say.
1: Well, I really hope this conversation has helped a few listeners out there who may be feeling a little stuck or wondering what their meaning is, to know that you can find it. You just got to look a little harder. Stephanie, thanks so much for your time.
0: Thank you, Mark.
1: Stephanie Kunar is a careers coach and the co-founder of Perspectives Consulting. She was in Halifax. So over to you. Our faithful listeners, are you struggling to find meaning in your job or maybe made a change and switched to more meaningful work? What makes your job mean something to you? Tell us your story. Our email address is thecurrent@cbc.ca. Coming up after your regional update.
2: We're really in uncharted territory in terms of how gargantuan these mega IPOs are. There is a lot of pent-up demand, but it's also such a big number. And I think all eyes will really be on the SpaceX IPO to see how the demand actually plays out.
1: SpaceX is set to go public with a whopping valuation of more than $1 trillion. OpenAI and Anthropic are also racing to Wall Street. We'll break down how these mega IPOs could affect the stock market, the larger economy, and what the average investor should consider. A little wealth advice coming up in 90 seconds. I'm Mark Kelly, in for Matt Galloway, and you're listening to The Current. Stay close.
3: Good morning. 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I'm Sean Lyons with your CBC weather forecast coming from Environment Canada, and another bright, sunshiny and warm day around most of the province. Starting in Montreal, the sun shines back with us today at a high of 29 this afternoon. Those skies remaining clear overnight with winds becoming light and a low of 16. Mainly sunny conditions once again for Thursday and 30 degrees. Sunshine in the Laurentians as well, 25 for the high today. Clear skies remaining overnight tonight with a low of 11 degrees, and then the mainly sunny conditions are back for the day on Thursday. Expect a high around 26. In Sherbrooke and across the townships, sunny and warm, a high of 27 degrees for this afternoon. Clear skies overnight tonight with a low going down to 9 degrees. And then for the day on Thursday, expect mainly sunny skies once again and a high of 28. For Quebec City, sunshine today and 28 degrees. Skies remaining clear overnight tonight with winds becoming light, a low expected around 10 degrees. And for Thursday, mainly sunny skies once again and also a high once again of 28 degrees. For the Gaspé region, skies clearing through the morning, sunny by the end of the day with a high of 18 today. A few clouds rolling in overnight tonight with a low of 11, then sunshine on Thursday morning and a high of 24 degrees. And for Val-d'Or, expect sunshine to be with us for the day today and a warm high, 30 degrees for the day. Overnight tonight, few clouds moving in with winds also becoming light this evening and a low of 13 degrees. And for Thursday, the sunshine is once again back and a high of 27 degrees.

0: Ms. McGregor, CBC News, Ottawa.
1: Meanwhile, Quebec's envoy to the CUSMA trade review talks is downplaying the new tariffs. Louise Blaise in Quebec City today, taking part in a meeting between Christine Fréchette and the U.S. Ambassador to Canada, Pete Hextra. Blaise says the new duties are a replacement. She also questions the justification.

0: a system in place. We have laws in place. We'll continue to remind them.
1: Blais says having the U.S. ambassador in Quebec is a big deal as well. Quebec is hoping to make its concerns known during these talks on key issues such as culture and language, as well as the protection of the supply management system. Meanwhile, the U.S. ambassador to Canada is downplaying some controversy around a recent social media post. It had amplified a post that had been put out earlier by U.S. President Donald Trump, once again bringing up his reference to Canada as the 51st state. That was related to the fact that Canada's gone into a technical recession. Pete Hextra this morning in Quebec City saying it's standard practice for his office to amplify any Trump posts that relate to Canada. Wouldn't say whether or not he supports the 51st state rhetoric, though, only saying that his office follows that protocol. And finally, people living in the township say Hydro-Québec is acting in bad faith when it comes to upgrading the region's power grid. Last week, Hydro announcing its chosen path for a new high-tension line across the region. Local mayors and residents argue, though, that the route is ignoring more than years of discussions aimed at coming up with a better option. Gordon Lambie reports.
2: Denis Dumouchel has lived in the town of Dunham for more than 40 years. Time enough to know that the scenery in the eastern townships is more than just a nice view.
3: This is our bread and butter.
2: Dumouchel is a part of a citizens committee in talks with Hydro-Québec about plans to modernize the local power grid. They work with municipalities and industry experts on a route they say will do the job without harming the view. But last week, Hydro instead said that it was choosing a route that cuts across forest and farmland in Dunham and the town of Brome Lake. Sutton Mayor Robert Benoit wants to know why.
4: Just to say no. Without any reasons, without any documentation, without any proper studies, that's not acceptable.
2: Hydro-Québec spokesperson Pascal Poinlen says that the utility is taking public opinion into account, but the route they selected is the best option for a number of reasons.
5: We have more flexibility with this route compared to the other variants.
2: Poinlen says documentation can be made available to local mayors if they want it. Mayor Benoit says he's already made those requests and won't believe Hydro is being sincere until they prove it. Gordon Lambie, CBC News, Sutton.
1: And that was your CBC News. Turn to the weather forecast now from Environment Canada in Montreal and into the Laurentian. Sunshine across the board today and warm. A high of 25 degrees in the Laurentians, 29 degrees in the greater Montreal area. That sunny, warm weather will be with us across the province. In Sherbrooke, sunshine today and also 27 degrees there, sunny, and 28 in Quebec City. In Gaspé, skies continuing to clear there. A high of 18, more mild, but sunny and warm again in the Val-d'Or area with a high of 30.
6: I'm Tom Power. Welcome to Q. Here's a question. Can you be a punk and a politician at the same time? Isn't punk about tearing down the system and being a politician is kind of like being part of the system? That's something that Joe Keithley has thought about. Joe is a city councillor in Burnaby, BC, but he also happens to be the front man of one of the most important punk bands of all time, DOA. Joe is going to tell you what he says when people ask him about that tension, how he made the decision to run for politics. And honestly, you do get a feeling listening to him that there is a strong case to be made for hope in these dark times. Joe Keithley coming up. Plus, the creator of the new hit show Widow's Bay will tell you why she thinks the things that make you laugh and the things that make you scream in terror aren't all that different. All that coming up on Q. All right, so standing by your convictions, pretty admirable thing, something you should try to live up to. You know, you say something, you mean it, and then you act on it. It does, however, feel, and I don't know if you can relate to this, especially in the political world, that kind of ethic, standing by your convictions, maybe rarer than it used to be. However, maybe here's a glimmer of hope for you that that kind of person still exists.

That is Joe Keithley of DOA, the Vancouver band considered the founders of hardcore punk, a band that made loud, fast, political music that influenced just about every punk band that came after him. Joe came up with this motto back when DOA first started: talk minus action equals zero. And for over 40 years, he's been living that, making music with a strong political message, fighting racism, sexism, capitalism, all the isms. But most punk rockers write songs about tearing the system down, and that's kind of it. Joe Keithley actually ran for office. He ran for office 7 times. He's now a city councilor in Burnaby, BC.

0: Can I tell you this? I like DOA and I like disco. That is Disco Sucks by DOA coming up. Joe Keithley is going to tell you how exactly being in a punk band, driving around touring in a van, makes you a better politician. You got to hear this. It's after this. Thank you.
1: Good morning. It is 10:30. I'm Sean Lyons with your CBC News headlines. Investigations are now underway into the fatal incident over the weekend in a LaSalle park that claimed the life of a three-year-old girl. She was in a bouncy castle when the winds gusted and blew it over. 11 people were hospitalized and the child ended up dying. That was confirmed yesterday. Montreal Police and the Coroner's Office are looking into exactly what happened. Montreal Police, meanwhile, are investigating a fatal stabbing in a Walmart store in Montreal North. That happened late yesterday afternoon. They say it appears there was an altercation between a group of people and the victim. A 22-year-old was stabbed and was later pronounced dead. No suspects have yet been arrested. And the reaction continues to the big funding announcements yesterday made by the federal and provincial governments. Ottawa handing over close to $10 billion over the next 10 years for a range of issues, including public transit, housing, and healthcare. The opposition politicians in Quebec City say that they welcome the money, but they say it took far too long to get here, and they blame the CAQ government. To the weather forecast now, Montreal, sunshine today and 29 degrees, sunny and warm in the Laurentians, and 25. Sunshine for Sherbrooke, 27 degrees, and sunny and warm also in Quebec City with a high of 28 degrees. Heading into Gaspé now, skies continuing to clear for through the day today and sunny skies by the end with a high of 18. Sunny and hot in Val-d'Or, expect a high today around 30 degrees.
0: I'm Tom Power. You're listening to Q. Coming up in just a minute, you're going to hear my conversation with the creator of the show Widow's Bay, which is this big, critically acclaimed show on TV right now, 97% on Rotten Tomatoes. And it's a comedy and a horror at the same time. So, yeah, stick around for that. But right now, you're in the middle of my conversation with punk rocker turned politician Joe Keithley, who you might know as the frontman of the legendary Vancouver punk band DOA, the first ever hardcore band. I mean, they came up with the term. If you live in Burnaby, BC, you might see Joe around a lot as a politician. He's still, you know, politicking.

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5: Okay, so more people are enlisting for the Canadian Armed Forces right now, and one reason for this could be these new recruitment videos that they put out. They are fast-paced and action-packed, and if you're a gamer, they look kind of familiar. You'll hear how the Armed Forces are drawing heavily from video game culture.
6: This is CBC News. Good morning, it is 11 o'clock. I'm Sean Lyons with your CBC News from Montreal. The U.S. ambassador to Canada is downplaying any controversy around a recent social media post from his office. It amplified a Truth Social message that was put out earlier by the U.S. President Donald Trump that once again brought up his reference to Canada as the 51st state. That was in relation to the fact that Canada has gone into a technical recession. Pete Hextra says that it's standard practice for his office to amplify any Trump post that relates to Canada, and that's what happened. Hextra, who's in Quebec City this morning for a meeting with Premier Christine Fréchette that took place at the National Assembly earlier today, preferred to talk about his visit to the provincial capital instead.
7: It is an awesome city. It is an awesome province. Tremendous economic potential. We've had great meetings. We've had a very warm welcome. I'm a native-born Dutch guy. Walking around Quebec City and seeing tulips in bloom on June 3, beautiful tulips, is just awesome.
6: Now, Hextra would not say whether or not he personally supports that 51st state rhetoric. As all of this is unfolding, the Trump administration is planning more tariffs on many of its trading partners, including Canada. The levy is 10% or more, comes in a report released early this morning by the U.S. Trade Representative, and accuses Canada and dozens of other nations of importing goods made with forced labor. Janice McGregor has that story.
8: The uncomfortable truth is Canadian authorities have been found falling short of keeping goods made with forced labor out. Past CBC News investigations have found cotton clothing, tomato products with questionable supply chains on store shelves at major Canadian retailers. Aluminum supply chains in China are also tainted with forced labor concerns, but Canada agreed to import more Chinese electric vehicles anyway. Canada has passed laws against forced labor, but the U.S. listed this lack of enforcement among its list of

0: trade irritants earlier this year. CUSMA goods may be exempt for now, but this global action could be new leverage during the review negotiations to force Canada and Mexico to block more Chinese goods or face consequences. Janice McGregor, CBC News, Ottawa.
1: Back here in Quebec again, where investigations are underway into the death of a three-year-old during a party in a Montreal park on the weekend. She was one of 11 people who were hurt when high winds

0: Good morning. It's 11:30. I'm Simon Nakaneshny with your CBC News headlines for Quebec. Montreal police say a fatal stabbing that happened inside a Walmart in Montréal-Nord is considered Montreal's ninth homicide of the year. The SPVM says it appears a fight broke out in the big box store on Henri Bourassa Boulevard yesterday afternoon. A 22-year-old man was stabbed in the upper body and taken to hospital, but police say he died of his injuries. They say the suspects fled, and so far no arrests have been made. And there is now a crowdfunding campaign for the family of the toddler who died in a bouncy castle accident over the weekend. Three-year-old Ava Ciampini was killed in the tragedy. It happened Sunday when a violent wind descended on Willette Park in LaSalle and an inflatable play structure was carried into the air by sudden winds. 11 people were injured in the tragedy, including Ava. CBC News spoke with the girl's father, Luca Ciampini, who confirmed Ava was the child who died in the incident. Now, taking a look at the weather forecast from Environment Canada in Montreal today, pretty much a perfect June day, sunny and warm, the high 29 degrees, but the UV index 8 or very high. Tonight, clear skies and a low of 16. For Quebec City, also sunshine in store today, the high 28, the UV index 7 or high, clear skies overnight, the low 10 degrees. For Sherbrooke today, sunny, the high 27, UV index 8 or very high. Tonight, clear, the low 9. And for Gaspé, clearing today, the high 18, UV index 7 or high. Tonight, a few clouds, 11 degrees, the low.
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4: I'm Andrew Hines, a producer at CBC Whitehorse, and this is Storylines. Bands of horses have long roamed the Yukon. That people can agree on. What's tougher is finding consensus over how the horses got there in the first place. Some claim they escaped from First Nation outfitters in the area decades ago, and have since learned to fend for themselves, becoming feral over time. Others believe they can be traced back even further, to horses from the Klondike Gold Rush era. Their origins have sparked a debate over how long a species has to be living in the wild to be considered a wild or native species. But the debate goes actually even further. And for some in the Yukon, it's getting personal.

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2: EU de Bajimun da Itacha CBC Agutin Chadukska de Bajimun da EU Chauchi Beach Gemaganda de Bajimun Mesetago Tisichke Shishigas Genagamon Agama good God gets a gun Janaxich Magonach Imwe began accepting Nabish Gemaganda Itacha Captain Genoach
3: Egan Magoyu CBC de Bajimun Good news, the Bajamon, who in Jay Abdo to her Wabagan Bissum, and the Sajisquester to her Nishno Nishno Kodoska said that Sustaso Negmanish Cheryl or Patchy Jisha Betier. Would that I hear Quebec Third Mau, Hengesha, we be Tadgiba, Joshka Nit New Dan and how Jishka was Technokogibayo. We channel Dodgiba, did the company say, Nutsua Suda, Katsubita Dodgiba. Abatunio, Hego, you get done and how did Jisha we cut out new Ayo, new the permits, Egnomanita, had to get Jishibi.
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I can just have no state that I don't give a new one next to it. It's a MSDC. We duck up Sanjay again and those we not sit me again. What's that song? Did you say duck up Sanjay again? Yeah, no, big still, niche, big still. Nisht, nishosh, nishit, snadio, not stasun, nish magayo, tetax no, did you bedayo, new ayo, toy guys, book same gig, new a head to galusham, nep snap sin and oak sheet, hey, again, hey, here. The nigger should book sit me, did you should be dead, snagnod and head, that we can be green edit, shulia, void check. So, I mean, that just be we had shared fitness classes kibaj ka shaba dagnot kibaj shared we you get shkem ne o jishrad na shte speed be him now they that's a meet up fireplace a you shared ki snack so yeah did you yeah lot yeah but new ayo you get shaba we need you get chair exercises kibaj ka do dagnot and had shadad and have physiotherapists You get the budget SB SAAQ road test elevators and it got what I said that then how just to be evaluators so this show you to state you about that you would give a what we're going to be some and yes sub discuss the dish up that dot give on you a you go ahead SB traditional annual powwow deduct about what you say Nishno gadosh discussed, Nishag and Nishno Yanano discussed, Nishno gadosh, it said that Hagen Jeduct Kibaja, Jen, Tenim Nano, and the 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You give by head, July be some, a big still discussed, Nishag a big still sub discussed, Hagen Jisham, we need Nisha Dushta, Jisham, we all. 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discussed to then how Weshkat Nemskat Kibaja Nad Nemska or not. And I mean, with Ms. Tisney, in a local domestic violence awareness conference, Kibaja took need Shashkiba Takshi that Stubitainitzen, who and Jisha Shanish Jisha Jisham we need. And Jishka, you can get this ready by means to do them. You get wapte, nest, jishka, mahamot, jisham, bunyo. Egmang did Miss Tisney Health and Wellness Department, jisham, butadod. Kui wants to get about, yabajuda Miss Tisney Pride Month celebration again, your mom, we dod. New barbecue, the banuanod, unjishai, nyai discussed there, utai, nyai minapto, is prepared that uday that's a usnitogumpt. To get the banuanod, and the nagamon.

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2: Okay, what year we saw it and listen, Kazia, and the Chiega?
3: Demaris Charlotte Capio and Tingason Snit Notin.
4: Louis and Tingason, Louis Kohn.
2: I, Utenau, I hear McGill, I hear Ebino, a Chikaya, Magno Dog, it's good Morgan's Gadget, it's good Masudo, get your gear. I, Tisano gets good Masia, it's good. But with tomorrow, I get one gets good Masia.
3: I had to do then on a bachelor's in education for certified teachers.
4: That's good.
2: I got that
4: new course.
2: That's the point, sir. Yeah, I've been
3: waiting for this. I guess it's 10 years.
4: 10 years.
3: I get this, 10 years.
2: Do you want to see it here? It's a bit here. Do you want to see it's good, Masiak? It's good, Maganot.
3: As well as good news, she's hand the teacher and the dance. So I can have a pursue young and you did good mass. We are needs to mind the do then on a language and culture. Yeah, but with McGill, that's good. That's good. Now, with the needs to graduate on we as in the bed and town to go. Has go if she's hand as well as good go do it tomorrow. I gave you that's can go school. Yeah, say you. Dabskin got graduated in 2018. Kagmin Zis will have Bachelor's of Education, certified in teacher's race. It's still Dabskin got graduated in this town. I know.
2: Chiagi Luisa, yes, go graduate in Zagona. Yeah, which we it's good mastering. Yeah, and yeah, did I but seen it's good margin. Did you
4: reach you again? I seen Taiwan Bachelor's guy. Get to be a role model for them guys. Structured this quota. I can just see people in the classroom. I done for language. I just teach. No matter than it's the nature. I just go. I just impact. I just school or no. But the 8 months change on. You still can go back to school. I just go. And the dialogue is just go na. What you are about? I can do that. Not only what about just go. Hey, ask me about school or.
2: Hey, I go. Oh, hey guys, it's good. My share guy. Hey, see I been a. Did you go? Young guys, yeah. I am here again. Oh, we just stay here. It's good, Masia.
3: Yeah, because then, Mr. Mesti, Jinnah's can and Taps can. I have no some welcome, okay, my mom. Along the Uega course, got much. I got going hiatus when it's Mesti, my sister in law, get my first husband. I got going here. agat kaskulot gawi uyo kaskulasa agat ka

0: back in 2022, everything I got my CD. I drove this window school on because of the grief. And me and Gal got school in Kazakhstan. And me and Gal need Buyan.
1: Jerry Lewis, you took a month ago, and I am Sky Dateman, Megalja, we just signed as good massing.
0: It's possible getting a date, man. How does it gonna get my diploma? Surrounded by children. That's the meeting. That's attached to it. That's the bit that do. That's the atmosphere. That's okay. We could be that do. It's good. Maso do get with the mono school language.
1: Well, I hear the Marisa. I hear 18. I hear actually that bit seen. I hear yeah, but in this that bit seen. I hear you know your mono. We squat. Diagnose. We which diagnose. That is just which you know guys. It's good machine. Today two minutes. That bit seen.
0: Nigga, date man, still the new event Dom Gasses guy went in there, our office, not a gun office guy, have a chan. And date my Gasses, I just test my jazz or I English ways, they're gonna test more than my nigga, have a chan, then. So, still the students get teachers, have a event date call help, and they got no stands going on there, did you reach you though, and did I, it's good magic though, like I, syllabic charts and your stand numbers. What's all your academic background? I take care of the job. Stand up, Agnes. It up at Sanda.
1: Straight data gun. I have get January simic. You know your moon. I have at the team squad. Get my guy. Musa di petak. Get tandit manji.
0: Straight the datum he gon getting. 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Okay. 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
1: si agi luisa ye Eska Stabitsin, Tugon Maji Meetman and here, Ugay Dabitsin, it's good Maji.
2: It's good Maji, but I got Dabitsin, it's the Greek culture, and it's the when I went in the gas, because the teaching got the man, Greek culture, and it's the one. Meaning, I got the man, Greek language, I for step one, Sakaga, Mingayat dance, 4 and 5, Skadadogo, Greek language. I can ask him, Yachim Gongena. I'm a resource teacher in elementary school. Like Gatsputmos got teachers. I had kindergarten school which had us good teachers. Grade one. I can see which you go, sir. Like word seeds, kaga and the jet which good model, read which was pre Slavic Seabitstad. I'm going to have a national day. I'm going to have a national day. I'm going to have a national day.

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0: Even Gagayo Itiangani, I move my daughter, Juita, Nashin Demaji schooled. A Kaita go ahead. Ask this to have done a shop and all those things, got it up at the end of that. A Kaps can get the masters of Kaji.
1: Good day, I am Steven and ask him no, I had to suggest my no, I am. A DG style go ahead. Guys, it's good, Masha, Migas, Misty.
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4: Thank you. Egan Magdi Demeris Chicapio Nipashe Mag Louise Kun Voyager Gishabeto Egit Kiba Kajistaine to Ugandisha Kesaskan Masin, Don Hagia. New better than the Bajmon on the Sabegaman, Maitenane, we bit at Kiba, the Bajmon and Jishadistad Kiba when Udet Gishabejam Sinamonan, Cree Prague at CBC.ca. 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Toyka, but the Bajmon ya again, Magwinhead Semayag to the Bajm Stagwick. We got an idea to get Gishad. 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

0: Egan Magoyu, CBC The Badgemon. Oh, mina, the badgemon is the badgemon starting to do. Kibagaisha. Kish, we wish God the badgemon. Nishtamu had Quebec Minister. Hagen Gaisha, we to God Gibad, Hujita, Natural Resources, Kanagastadod, Hagen Hog Catery, Champagne, Jogadan, Gaisha, we be tatty about that sheet. New Gibai here, and Gaisha, Knopte, no, the Zitka Notes, where dot companies. Ayo, Danigibadisha, Skabustro, did you switch Hado, do you? We okay, I got Nashaji. I'm nigga, did you have wet sheet, Giba? New guy, oh, he's new guy here. The guy who chose Mount Abbotson, Kiba is here. We move with our dog, Kiba, to go.
1: Notre but, bien sûr, évidemment, c'est que si on a été capable de faire des gains d'efficacité d'environ 30% du temps requis pour la délivrance des permis, eh bien, notre objectif va être atteint. 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
0: We start by sweet them. That's the big about Nashm Stiga is snagging given here against them. No percentage snagged by Nash and detect given here and get here permitted no man not given here and get the Gisha Nutsway no get a Gigi award. So again, he snagged by we have a sick matish with them. A good did my Quebec and did a Nutsway so the association is an nuggets a dot. Nashtabeki by here. 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did you snack the bad did you show which should get me did you show you have a sick then gone give away you show with them.
2: Vous voyez bien que le boom minier engorge l'appareil de l'État. 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
0: 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take no update not get administrative backlog no update not get mstia it was at much got there to get the tacher we him get a good amount of government and the government and the government

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1: I guess I'm just meant to be like sharing all this knowledge and teachings and helping the world, you know, especially helping everyone get their moose this year.
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0: Mm-hmm. It's good to know, I get to work about a shabbat sick to me.
1: Ma, Mugai, Mugunjibuts, Waptananga, Mugunjuri, Nitskwanan, Juanji, Hawaji, I'm this Juanji, Owen, now, it's a babia to the. 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
1: 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Nanako Aditaj, now we use Stagnos and Gajigashtatich. In the Ganyan, Augun best feature length documentary, Augun Ajnobaginsjiga and documentary Gaustayach, Augun Gaganoptimachka, then gay speech, Ajuimson Hosunano, Ajuuskudimchano, and Awin Bakch, and he got Sibino, Nayam the Nopun. 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Yabaj Nasis. Tomorrow, I have a new one. In ga nanaku ga ni a sketch ga to dig no in he ganau ji shiga jnyan an ji do danan so numuinas sai site actor ga muinas sai movie stars ga mag tv stars muinas to stars in nyan ga do the match numui ga us no tag no in da television man sai on Friday Saturday, I wouldn't get an octagonage in the television. So I got called under G. That Janji and G. to a mute stay magnet. So we not such a mute stay magnet. I in Gadupskatnian got with match.
0: Egan Jisho Hegiba.

0: Yeah, nga gait na nod. 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U ji da north of the north. Iu ma gan ji da 40 acres.
1: Hey,
0: hey, hey. Ga is ji ka ma na dod ji ba gui o. Da gai dit mi nin he. Chi na gus tamon an yo. Nyo ga gus ka skash te wishit.
1: Nga wi ai north of north. Nya each nya ga dup skai ji o ji do dom ch. And yeah, I did match on Thursday. I went to Nessai to book that the 40 acres station. Cause I got that. I went to you all. Got that. Yeah, I got book skate. I got did match. Yeah. So no, I get stand. Got gas station 40 acres station. Got that. So I went to you suggest more to go. A ji book touch, yeah, msti a ji book touch, yeah, get the skates.
0: Mhm. 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
1: Mhm. Then gani, I. Njiga Wanji, who I would spit seem go. Just so Josh, again, that's what's no Ksaji, which Gazgasta Beach. Nji, Nga, Cowboys and Indians, Gazgasta Beach, I got you stagnant. The best try, Euge, which no Cogno agent. Gazi Wabmago, man, Nga, the bad Josh Syrian, Gazi Wabmago, Euge. That television schema guy in the movies, the star in the Sajahigun, the star in the data and no cognitive, the Chaga EO. Jagga gay snacks, Stiamuno, Haji Batunk, and Austagnos, and Gajasta Beach, Auganga Nested Stray, Dietaks, and Ugia gay seduks, APTN, schema Indigenous Screen Office. Ogun gas I should try detox gas, the amono gamma guy, an old cognosi, I huge. And he got Giano got Stabajmono, Giano, an old type. Ogun has to try detox. Just such most of mano, eo, and gas stabbies. Ogun got us, my white man, I snacked.
0: Tonus to stay tax the thing as you such get the jig up magno da io maga here to the badge mode giba the badge won giba io is can said nega no tag not net cash they should
1: I squash some ten the staba some ten is the badge mode no as you know tag oh when nyanga o nyana da siaska and high resolution pictures. Cheska and we do at Tananga, and I would see on the Jaji, Jaji Abbotsid, Shoes Nido, Jaji Abbotsistic, yeah, we are with the Bajmono, yeah, how we read it. Owen guy shouldn't come as yeah, no, Jaji the Bajmono, we are with Bajmono. Owen gone as East A snacks, Tess, we snag on Giano, Jaji the Bajmo, Bajmono.
0: Ek Joey, John here, Dugan, John here, Oshkad, guys, yeah, but seek the merch, did you show? When did you get, did you show? Best way to go, did you show? We need.
1: Ugo, Shushka, we bitch, I do what's Nando, I get to be done on the Jam Snapsky's ass and that's a sea beach. Ogun God, no Kataya's car, I should school the Majanoji, you eat on. Moshka, Samchanoj, Gemaga, Ostagnoch, Waspsonka, Awe, we tell Sananoj, Gemag Powau, Awe, named one. Sagan and Ako, I should scoot Mazanoj in the Uito and Algon, Zam Snapskamach, who's had got the books scared at secret.
0: Miigwech I hear Ernie Geisha and Skwing Adisha Bita Buhidan, Hashtabetan and Askamge, Jisha, Jisha the Bajmwing, I get G, Madrin John Jisha, we but Sming Adi, we Dane, Megaja Habetaguin.
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2: Douglas Stewart's new novel, John of John, is one of the hottest books of this spring. He tells me about why the Scottish Islands captured his interest as a writer and his journey from fashion designer to Booker Prize-winning author.
3: This is CBC News. Good afternoon. It's 1 o'clock. I'm Simon Akinesny with your CBC News from Montreal. Prime Minister Mark Carney says the threat of new levies from the United States does not come as a surprise. Washington says it will impose a 10% tariff on goods from Canada and dozens of other countries. The U.S. Trade Representative is accusing the targeted nations of importing goods made with forced labor. Carney says Canada already has tough rules in place, and new measures are coming to further strengthen those measures.
4: We made some changes earlier this year on things that candidly were not as effective, so there's ways we can change things legislatively. We'll be proposing that to the House in the coming weeks before the House rises, is our intention, and then taking steps to move forward on that.
3: The move is also being seen as the Trump administration's attempt to reimpose tariffs, which were struck down by the U.S. Supreme Court in February. Meantime, Premier Christine Fauchette met with the U.S. ambassador to Canada, Pete Hoekstra, this morning. Fauchette told Hoekstra they need a stable framework for trade.
5: He listened and we had a good conversation.
6: Because potential tariffs for not tackling forced labor, does that make sense to you?
5: In fact, merchandise that are part of the CUSMA, are protected by the CUSMA agreement, won't be tariffed. My message was that we need to lower the tariffs.
3: Later this afternoon, Fauchette will meet with Alberta Premier Danielle Smith at the National Assembly. Smith just gave a speech in front of business leaders in Quebec City, delivering a few remarks in French and saying the two provinces have far more in common than their differences. In a rare move, the Carney government is asking Canada's radio and TV regulator to reverse one of its decisions. The CRTC wanted U.S. streaming giants to triple their contributions to Canadian content to 15% of revenue. As Rafi Bujikanyan tells us, both the American industry and opposition politicians protested the change.
7: Is that another concession to the U.S.?
8: Not quite, Prime Minister Mark Carney tells journalists.
9: It is another step to reinforce affordability.
8: It just so happens American streaming giants like Netflix were unhappy with the fee hikes the CRTC was about to impose, and so were U.S. Republicans threatening a trade investigation. Canadian Identity Minister Mark Miller says he is well aware.
10: The trade commissioner in the U.S. had put a number of items on the list, including this one.
8: But he says the government reversing track is about how streamers could have increased user fees on Canadians to cover the increased costs. In the meantime, Ottawa is kicking $600 million into Canadian content while it waits for a court decision on a previous fee it was trying to impose on streamers. The CRTC says it will wait for new policy directions before going back to the drawing board. The initial hikes kicked in under the previous Trudeau government. Rafi Bujikanyan, CBC News, Ottawa.
3: And in the U.S., there's been a seismic shakeup at CBS News. The network has fired a veteran correspondent with top-rated show 60 Minutes. Scott Pelley was dismissed after a testy staff meeting addressing the future direction of the program. Katie Nicholson has more on that.
11: I'm Scott Pelley. Those stories and more tonight on 60 Minutes.
12: For 22 years, Scott Pelley was one of 60 Minutes' most respected journalists. But on Tuesday, he was fired following a fiery confrontation with the newly hired executive producer of 60 Minutes, who Pelley accused of having a thin resume. Pelley also had choice words for Barry Weiss, who has made sweeping changes in her role as the head of CBS News, saying she was brought in last year.

That was Douglas Stewart talking about his new novel, John of John. I'm Matea Roach, and this is Bookends. We'll be right back after the news.

0: Good afternoon. It's 1:30. I'm Simon Nakhonishny with your CBC News headlines for Quebec. There is now a crowdfunding campaign for the family of the toddler who died in a bouncy castle accident over the weekend. Three-year-old Ava Ciampini was killed in the tragedy. It happened Sunday when a violent wind descended on Willette Park in LaSalle, carrying an inflatable play structure into the air by sudden winds. CBC News spoke with the girl's father, Luca Ciampini, who confirmed Ava was the child who died in the accident. Montreal police say a fatal stabbing that happened inside a Walmart in Montréal-Nord is considered the city's ninth homicide of the year. The SPVM says it appears that a fight broke out in the store on Henri Bourassa Boulevard yesterday afternoon, and that a 22-year-old man was fatally stabbed in the upper body, taken to hospital, and died of his injuries. And Felix Auger-Aliassime is in tough at the French Open against Flavio Cavoli of Italy. The Montrealer won the first set, but then dropped two in a row in the quarterfinals matchup. Now in the fifth set, Cavoli leads 5-3. Now taking a look at the weather forecast from Environment Canada in Montreal today, sunny and warm, the high 29. UV index 8 or very high. Tonight, clear skies, a low 16. For Quebec City, also sunshine in store, the high 28. Clear overnight, the low 12. For Sherbrooke today, sunny and a high of 27. UV index 8 or very high. Tonight, clear and a low of 9. And for Gaspé, mainly sunny this afternoon, the high 19.
1: Hi, welcome back to Bookends. I'm Matea Roach. Let's get back to my conversation with Douglas Stewart. One thing that I so enjoy about your writing is, like, there's a lot of really difficult material that you're dealing with in the sense of, you know, we're dealing with religion, we're dealing with homophobia, we're dealing with class, poverty. But there's also a lot of humor in your writing and tenderness. How do you strike that balance when you're crafting a novel?
2: You know, I don't think you can write a truthful novel about Scotland and have it not be funny. I find my own people incredibly funny, and part of that humor can be gallows humor. It can be quite dark. It can be used for many things, but often it's used to bring a little levity to very sad times. It was the only thing we ever had, you know, to make things a little better. But we're also a nation that doesn't like self-pity. And so whenever anyone's kind of feeling a little bit sorry for themselves, we often use humor to buck them up and to get them out of it, you know. And so humor is just a lifeblood of Scotland. And anybody that's ever spent an afternoon in a Glaswegian pub where you understand just sitting next to the guy that sits next to you at the bar will tell you the saddest story you'll ever hear in your life that will also have you howling with laughter, sort of understands how it's part of a national nature.
1: Mm-hmm. I think it's a very, I don't know, I don't like to get too kind of like, oh, like, you know, the Celtic cultures are all connected, but it is very something that I feel connected to. I remember, like, the one time I've ever visited Scotland, it was, like, actually quite shocking how much like being at home it felt. Just in the cadence and the rhythm and the way people spoke and the sort of humor that people had, I was like, okay, this makes sense why we call Nova Scotia New Scotland. Yeah. Makes sense. It all tracks.
2: Yeah. There's, you know, I'll tell you, they just, I don't know if Canadian readers have heard this, but you understand that Edinburgh is a beautiful city and it's full of middle class people. It's got some of the oldest universities, and Glasgow is a very working class city. But there is a saying in Scotland that says you will always have more fun at a Glaswegian funeral than you ever will at an Edinburgh wedding. Mm. And I think that captures the sense of the country altogether. It captures the unsinkable spirit of the working class and how humor is always available to us, even in the darkest of times.
1: All of your novels have been focused on Scotland. That's been kind of your passion as a writer, has been to describe this people, this culture. You've been living, though, in New York City for more than 25 years now, which is a place that's also famous for its abundance of stories. Why do you keep returning to Scotland as a writer when that's not where you've been rooted for the past couple decades?
2: Well, you know, I think there's a deep homesickness in me. I think the fact that I've lived at a distance had made me long for both a place, but also a certain time in that place. You know, the country has transformed so utterly since it deindustrialized at the end of the 20th century. And now it's one of the most liberal countries in all of

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1: To some, AI chatbots are helpful tools. 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But what happens when someone falls in love with one?
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2: More claims that the Prime Minister is backsliding on Canada's climate commitments. And lightning in a box? An old way to make fertilizer for farmers' fields is new again. It cuts emissions, but is it really the right answer to growing food in a changing climate?
1: This is CBC News. Good afternoon. It's 2 o'clock. I'm Simon Nakaneshny with your CBC News from Montreal. The U.S. ambassador to Canada is in Quebec City today and downplaying any controversy around a recent social media post. Pete Hoekstra reposted a Truth Social message put out earlier by Donald Trump that brought up his reference to Canada as the 51st U.S. state. That was related to the fact that Canada had gone into a technical recession. Pete Hoekstra says it's standard practice for his office to amplify any posts that Trump makes relating to Canada. The diplomat who met with Premier Christine Fréchette tried to be, well, diplomatic, heaping praise on the provincial capital.
3: It is an awesome city. It is an awesome province. Tremendous economic potential. We've had great meetings. We've had a very warm welcome. I'm a native-born Dutch guy. Walking around Quebec City and seeing tulips in bloom on June 3, beautiful tulips, is just awesome.
1: Hoekstra would not say whether he supports the 51st state rhetoric. Quebec City's mayor says new money from Ottawa will move the tramway project forward. The transit funding was part of five separate agreements announced yesterday between the premier and the prime minister, totaling about $10 billion. Bruno Marchand says he's, of course, very happy with the extra federal money for the tramway, but the mayor says money for other projects is just as important to municipal leaders.
4: Nobody will be able to say anymore that the money is not there, that the federal does not agree with the project. It's a matter of where the money is coming from, but it's a matter also of giving the tone, giving the momentum to that project and say that Quebec government, Canada government are in. They're in for that project, and we're moving on. We're moving forward, and it's very good for Quebec City.
1: On the healthcare front, Prime Minister Mark Carney says funding will go to help modernize and build 17 hospitals and clinics. Canada's outgoing Governor General received a public farewell in Ottawa. Indigenous elders, members of Parliament, and senators joined the Prime Minister today to thank Mary Simon for her work. Carney says she served with determination, passion, and grace.
5: Your legacy will be long, it will be deep, and it will endure not only in your accomplishments and your service, but also in how you served.
1: Simon said her service was the honor of a lifetime. Her successor, Louise Arbour, will be installed as Governor General on Monday. And what if you could get something back for all those bills that you have no choice but to pay? For most people, housing is often the largest monthly expense, and some companies are making it more feasible to earn credit card rewards on those payments. But as Dale Minuchduk explains, it could be a slippery slope.
6: We asked the future Ontonians what they think about paying for rent with a credit card.
7: Credit card bills are usually pretty steep as it is.
8: Can I get my points on my credit card, my cashback points?
6: Generally, landlords don't even accept credit card payments because of the merchant transaction fee they'd have to incur. Well, with payment company Chexy, a tenant can pay them instead plus a 1.75% transaction fee, and Chexy pays the landlord in a way they already accept. So if you have a 2% cashback card or better, you come out on top. But it's only worth it for people who pay their full statement balance each month. And according to the Bank of Canada, that's only about half of Canadians. Claire Sellerier is an associate professor at U of T's Rotman School of Management and calls it a transfer of wealth.
9: The rich, they benefit from the rewards. And the poor, they are much more likely to pay late fees or interest.
6: Chexy's co-founder, Lisa Ekvladziani-Carew, says the company's incentives are aligned with its users.
10: No amount of interest is worth the rewards. And guess what? Chexy, we don't make any money if you revolve.
6: Ekvladziani-Carew says on average, Chexy users are earning $500 per year or the equivalent in points. Dale Minuchduk, CBC News, Toronto.
1: And that was the CBC News.

forecast in Montreal today, sunny and warm, the high 29 degrees, with the UV index 8 or very high. Tonight, clear skies, low 16. For Quebec City, also sunshine in store, the high 28, UV index 7 or high, clear overnight, the low 12 degrees. For Sherbrooke today, sunny, the high 27, UV index 8 or very high, tonight clear and a low of 9. And for Gaspé, also mainly sunny this afternoon, the high 19, tonight a few clouds and 13 degrees, the low.

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0: Oh, an absolutely gorgeous piece of music there from Alison Russell. That one is called No Springtime, and it also features the vocal talents of Joy Ladakun and Julie Williams. That one is up 4 spots to number 12. Alison Russell's new album is called In the Hour of Chaos. It will be out in July. I'm Grant Lawrence, and you're listening to the CBC Music Top 20. Coming up, your local news.
1: Good afternoon, it's 3:30. I'm Alison Burnett with the CBC News headlines for Quebec. A crowdfunding campaign is underway for the family of the toddler who died in a bouncy castle accident over the weekend. 3-year-old Ava Champini was killed in the tragedy. It happened Sunday when a violent wind descended on Willette Park in LaSalle and an inflatable play structure was carried into the air by sudden winds. CBC News spoke with the girl's father, Luca Champini, who confirmed Ava was the child who died in the incident. And Montreal police say a fatal stabbing that happened inside a Walmart in Montreal Nord is considered Montreal's 9th homicide of the year. The SPVM says no arrests have been made after what appears to have been a fight that broke out in the big box store on Henri Bourassa Boulevard yesterday afternoon. A 22-year-old man was stabbed in the upper body and taken to hospital, but police say he died of his injuries. Turning now to a look at the weather. Tonight for Rouyn-Noranda, a low of 12 with a few clouds, a mix of sun and cloud tomorrow and a high of 28. Mont-Tremblant, 11, the overnight low with clear skies, mainly sunny tomorrow with a high of 27. For Sherbrooke, clear tonight, a low of 9, and then mainly

0: Sunny tomorrow with a high of 29. For Quebec City, 12 overnight with clear skies. Mainly sunny tomorrow, the high 28. For Chibougamau, 13 tonight with a few clouds, and then a high of 25 tomorrow with a 40% chance of showers. Gaspé, 13 overnight with a few clouds. Mainly sunny tomorrow, a high of 24.
1: I'm Grant Lawrence, and you're listening to the CBC Music Top 20. Now up next, it's the latest single from Wolf Castle out of New Brunswick. In fact, this song is a cross-province Maritimes collab with Jamila from Nova Scotia, helping out on vocals. This song is called Water. It flows right into number 11 on your CBC Music Top 20.

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At the shoot sit me again, egnu stason jija dak up tenzig, yellow no big stone niche, big stone nish niche, it's not doing that stason. The book says taxonomic, did you have better egg new? I get a galosham and nook seen epsnaps seen. Eugen, hey, that egg and I just beat it, mean, and you should get that way snacked at the Gisha Gishikagin. Now, void check ignition the tax it. Eugen, the chessy be. I go get by here. A bit to hell. Hey, who guy has a shabby who not give by. Hey, you hit it stand much on not. Who has come give by Thursday speed the nest and they shag in there. Oh, that should then me job. Then how come shut in a fireplace? Hey, who guy here to drink give by there. You. Cheyodi ban yo here. Did you shabbed a lot gin and yo, yo, dead bono, technica, jojocha, and get a dun hey here. When did you shah physiotherapist get to down here just a shop of that give away you? You get cheyoda fitness classes at the gnit. A camino hey, I would do the chessabi and jita SAAQ road test elevator session. I like not. I go by here. They were doing be some. We got what we're gonna be some. And yes, I've discussed it. I could say that lot. And then how Chesibi shall we take no? I come in today. I've been to Chesibi traditional annual powwow deducto here. We got doing be some. And yes, no, we got discussed it. And yes, again, yes, no, yeah, no, discussed it. Next, I just got this. I'm be on. I go here, here. Mam we dam stuk again stum no yana ne wajish have been need then how Fort George who you give at July be some big so discuss it next I have big still sub discuss it to head oh yeah nish no nash again up taking it it's that soon hey okay with the EOC summer games the medal hand out about sneejo Jo, July by som en nisno diskusit, nisno nye diskuset du her. 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Be him de sha here, ne July be some giban, and ish have discussed the gindisham binit, nish dusta de sham binyom. A good way, Miss Disney, local domestic violence awareness conference yadod, udakshitsit subitainzen, de shaga here. And they'll discuss it, who are going to be some, and this is the discussion about the seven weeks in. And did I hear, Miss Disney Health and Wellness Department gave by seven weeks a lot new. I can't even make sure she's going to be with Madrid.

0: 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Joe Dax should do it with the Exco Date again. Now the no percent is not going to do it to Motkibam. I can then make a hair. Joe Edna Gabahensky Shutton, Nish Notkish Pshuel. But there we go, Wadjigamad, Shepherd Vale, each dog about Shadgad the Exco Date again. Now the no percent, Magistagan Zewi, to Motkibam, Jisho Skopta, Jishade. Joe Edna Gabahensky Shutton, and Stum Notkish Pshuel, and the Spumta Kodosh Shabtagan Habiopsk. I could we, I hear. Joe Dax should give a dana to get the excundi tagging you, numb to percent is tagging Zoe. To Motkiban here, Joe Dax should. We mot has she man one that took a knob day note. Jishwaje, Jishradi, but got the musician show. Spump the niche no big stone, Nastabet, which she does show you bagger. Joe Dax should get the wassail will give any that name of that that can help Yopsk. Was one POJ, Miss Disney, Shibug Morgan up day note, the Shadget the musician show. Then we're going to go to the Gabi Shutton, Nishno, Gish, Shur, Spum, then Nishno Yan and Ota Dukton Hebbiopsk. Joe Dax should do it to the Sadra de Yakskundi Tagan. The Gabi Hensky Shutton, Nishno, Gish, Shur, Nitatan and the Shab to Dukton Hebbiopsk. And Shabana, Nui, but then I was getting a Sanemus Gagan update, no, the Sadra to get the Mujis Gasso. Then I got shower in the Gabi Hensky Shutton, Nishno, Gish, Shur, okay, Nish, Spum, then Nishno, Nyad to the Knebbiopsk. Joe Dax should reach the Yakskundi Tagan, Nemeton percentage Nagan there. Joe Jamos should give out Joe and the Gabi Hensky Shutton, Nishno, Gish, Shur, Nitat, and Nisho, said the Knebbiopsk. But tagging me with so, the Mujis Gasso to give out the Gabi Hensky Shutton. Nish no gish pshuro, spump de, and stum no beg to the knebbiops, Joe Dax should wait to get the yuxkin. The Gabahensky shotten, Nish no gish pshuro. Nitat nish shab to the knebbiops, Kakodewi, Sanitary Valdor Amos. It's talking about Jisha Mujishagasho, and the Gabahensky shotten, Nish no gish pshuro, spump de, and stum no to the knebbiops. The Kajo Dax should wait to get the yuxkin de tagan, and the Gabahensky shotten, Nish no gish pshuro. Oba Joanna got up to know the shattered to a mujish rasho, spum, the nish no gadosh, the gun her biops, Joe Dax should do it to wash a bird, nit that the nish hapt edict. A good we molly at a gun up to know to get still got jish a mujish rasho, the gabby hens get shorten, nish no gish pshur, spum, the nish no big stir to the gun her biops get chash still. Joe Dax should do it to get the gabby hens get shorten, okay, to mute up skull give a nish no gish pshur, nit that the gadosh hapt to the gun her biops, egg my new. 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
1: Kwe, Beatrice got her name, snitch no sin, egna has CBC, yemu yabi kan trek.
0: Ek, zid the wit madra do had today in world history, egna update no duke and jisho. 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We have him. I go in just guys, I need about you guys, next to the about we I have. We got Nasa Digi Cap, my no, the about you.

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0: 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Well, new gan nation nagamon to again as I hear out of state again you study in it is a bit the bad study to Diane.
1: Waja Diane.
2: Good day.
0: What much got you said that she be table here so no and that could be a bit more than I did act in her.
2: Jimmy Ten. You told son as well as could say no Nagmonano smoke Nagmon maintain a gym school going here. You know, you met old Todd Way on the pass. I got to tell dad what with Kay Diane and maintain it with my care with my dad care wasn't here. Same old eskets, my dad, she no more eskets, asks how the Dagano, the Kagan Jewy, most in one mean gow, you know, the Nagamot Hextad. Okay, I wouldn't hear about Skudamot, and my dad's guitar, a Skuds five chords, he does off take, and he just, you bet me, you know, guitar. As a Christmas gift, it's good to Maso. I really said, and that's what I did. I go there, yeah. I go there, I was just a wait, and hey, it's good to Maso, and yeah, guitar game, and then. So, I'm still making, hey, it's the real view. Hey, okay, I don't much.
0: Then, how guy here, guy go to gig?
2: What in OJ here? Here at the house, my parents' house, my mom's house. Okay, here when there's the title we had and had the album a tribute to Mama.
0: Mm-hmm.
2: We just down Mama in January, and that's good. You move down with that, and you the Mama, and you my dad, because you know my twist. Kenny and his team are getting the modes, him help books, getting the modes, Nistum, I was sure I'm getting every day in the Moyan. You may tell what I do much. Fashion, my dad, Charlie Bosom, he's a very busy man. No, it's a stage of oil to win your most and all that.
0: I we yeah guys snack sing about how to win how stanga nagamon
2: text guy no nagamon ano yes it's the first one you could do guy how to go in English this nagamon I the first album was in 2014 everyone hey English magnis nagamon and him playing English. Yeah, next go to Guyan. I Christmas Nigamon, Sangada, Christmas songs, smoke the wind in English. So, own this smoke.

0: Okay, no, nogen morgen.
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0: I don't know, like, what's out there. Yeah. Flaming fire, yeah, same out. That's where I learned a lot of the hymns. And the other one, I just recently wrote that one. I hear Oskow. Oh, man, Joe. Skadel, and the one. And I know he hear Nintendo, what's him? Nickamon, Gasso. Nickamon Sky. Everyone knows his name. Nickamon Sky Cooper. I wouldn't have gone to the morning in the morning. I can't have the title of the song, Home Manjo. My parents are going to be Asian Gadadonio Manjo. And like, it came out so beautiful and had that song. Once I got the lullaby, it started.
1: Mm-hmm.
0: And it's really special to me. This album is very emotional too. And hey guys, Asian God man, a tribute to mama. We gouts. But we was dying and hey, and Chaitin, I got that, that's my mom. But Chaitin, a bit of a nugget sheet. And I could say in English, because of my mom, I know who Jesus is. She took me to church all through my childhood. Thank you, Mama, for teaching me who is the way, the truth, and the life. This album is a tribute to Mama. I know she's watching me, and she is so proud of me. This album points to Jesus Christ, my Savior, and not to myself.
1: Dan sa tapigan kiba ga dayan kiba o ga kaysa utuloyin e ka dan dates to konyo na gamon.
0: Nelsap, she's pten nyo na gamon. Kagad nyo tapigan, main state in that is pten ka on the hours. But that's nyang gisagaw, maskutas, ngay chisena na ihe. My gosh, can you sugar on do then? Okay, you know, when it's time, car get with much. They'll toss for us. Can't stay out. And yeah, my dad, Charlie, I'm here with Gary. Gary got dice as you know. We have not said this at that. Mugag, Jim has them all. Get a skigan. They'll toss for you. Jim Han. Okay, I'm going to talk about the dark sheets. Jim has them all, my dad.

0: 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I said, look, did you hear what the scorcher in you? 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Did you know them what I mean? Did you know them hot? 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
1: Mm-hmm. 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
0: 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And I'm so proud of him. 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

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Chicago Cubs big jiod. 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And Ujid, we ignoman dodgy by American League. It's Detroit, Yanano Gio, Tampa Bay, Jiwao, yes, Nasud, Cleveland, Big Stow Gio, New York, Yankees, Neo Gio, Zenzit, Baltimore, Neo Gio, Boston, Nish, Minnesota, Gados Gio, like Chicago, White Sox, Neo Gio. So, New Gisha here. Wait, Madrid, I got them hognot about Dohan. I go here, we got the dams magnet, Dohan, Ojit squared, the no magnet, did ask Atlanta, big om dat no big tiod, Connecticut, Nishosum Donyai, Washington, big om dat no, big stem no tiod, Eka Chicago, we Nishosum no niche, Golden State, Nina, big stem no nyai, Portland, Nishosum no nishos, Las Vegas, Nishosum no big still. Los Angeles could also know a big still G8 engine. Like a good one to get here, we just showed you actually about NBA playoffs at the Medonod. We Nuggets in and I got the damn Schmagna that Duhano didn't build. I give out Zita here, I hear finals about that lot. New York, who then has San Antonio to get the Medwild, Yen and Elmi Naptush should be there. I could say the Medonod. Echo did we screw the Gnoman Lod with the Toronto. I go then on New York to the Medonod, Nishoshmi Naptush should be need them. Phoenix, who then has Seattle, Hamadati, Spiniden, Odakshi, Den, Giba, and you've seen Shawawit Madrid, New Medwell.

Well, Dakshit kiba ge spido de udita you chadmana kiba de Cree Nation government e shagno manada e ga be ji de Waswanipi First Nation English we bita dot kiba ji sam sunos dot new we shown you kiba wo hega gnoptinad windfall project. So go ahead, give a huga company an update. Give a new a jisha steinid. Give a we gabotad. Give a new ne not swano da a gold mine an update. Nishashm dunya the pigan today. That's a give a shant. There was one pig that give a that's a duct in him. A magisha boxita. Give a mdat bunchy shabm beat. Oh my god. 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

0: 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you by your magnet, need instead you by your ayo. 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A comax got a form ho yokis and a sogiba, na associations directory, the but hang a dead I who gave shag not denot giba, Mugisha boxeta kiba, jijisha. We had the build I had, did you shall doubt give us see? When I say here, he's snagging given here, did you and doubt to show with them?
1: What's changed on the ground is just the magnitude of it. So much is burnt that they can't really keep up with reforesting at all. You know, 20 years ago, there were fires, but it was manageable and the intensity wasn't as hot. Now, there's just vast areas out there that are burned that aren't coming back naturally.
0: Engi by dead I hear Ngesha Yatsubiti ban his tea Naganop digno, I hear Nastabagam, tea to snagging giba, Edisab Sadet giban his tea, Hek Mugmagin hay, Migan Nashi, she snagging giba, Jijish and Mune doubt giba, Gnop digno. 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

0: This is Scott Wapnoe, a Two-Spirit Cree designer, and you're listening to CBC North.
1: Sebastian Gaskin, who then how Tatasquayak Cree Nation, who then Manitoba, that's a good about it. A good question you be need, did you say which Nakmumad to you, Nakmunu give a DJ sub who there from Six Nations of Grand River, a good Jitiba. A good Nakmunojisha bet moyog, I know, Ishingadeo.

0: Guten Hau, I Hutger and Wunschka getting a shabby but Diane Bosom. New Giba Gesha the Bajum stick new ga, Capite behind Dot Giba. Ekam Shaskiba, Weska Jishan Nagamoyo, he Ioke, Imhel Nagamon, Maginu, I beat them gun Nagamon, Jedo the Bun. So you guys should souvenir the bad Jesus Abita we hired, the bad Diane, Jesus Abet the bad Mustagrik, who means Jesus Abetoik.
1: Eje Tosodo, your Nogmodo, the Cagniga, Nas, Jui, Nuiganitin, Einoyumian, Ke, Einonagmunano, they guys in the stamps, the Jiducts. I hear. Nagamon cats, it's in stake and over, give it to the Masodo, or sneezers, Margaret's capitoachi door, or chain notes, care was it, is it to the Masodo? Then Abachanga, my god, evident, a bit to the Modo, chain notes. You can, Nagamon. That's where I learned a lot of it, a lot of the hymns. Day, how much it's down every day. Can still go, guys. It's

0: nagmodo, kaj je, če vček štajan, ja, če že nagmo janzinjo.
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0: 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And the other one, I just recently wrote that one. I hear Oskau. Oh, man, Joe. Skadel, and the one. And I know I hear Nintendo, what's him? Nikamon, Gasso. Nikamon Sky. Everyone knows his name. Nikamon Sky Cooper. I went and heard on Cinema Morgan in Nagamonio. I can't hear the title of the song, Home Manjo. My parents are in Gadish and Asian Gadadonio, Manjo. And like, it came out so beautiful and had that song. That's the one the lullaby it started.
1: Mm-hmm.
0: And it's really special to me. This album is very emotional too. And hey guys, Asian God man, a tribute to mama. We gouts. So we was dying and hey, and Chaitin, I got dad, that's my mom. But Chaitin, I bet you love it. I bet you not a cheat. And I could say in English, you get there, no, hey, because of my mom. I know who Jesus is. She took me to church all through my childhood. Thank you, Mama, for teaching me who is the way, the truth, and the life. This album is a tribute to Mama. I know she's watching me, and she is so proud of me. This album points to Jesus Christ, my Savior, and not to myself.
1: Mm-hmm. 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
0: ne o sha ki sten nyo na ga mon ka ga nyo te pigan main stay te and dan is te ka on the hours but that's yang ji sa ga ma sko tas ngi chi se na nei he My gosh, can you see how do they not? Look at here. You know, when it's time, car get with much. They'll touch with us. Can't stay out. And yeah, my dad, Charlie, I'm here with Gary. Gary got died, Sasno. We have not said this at Sat. Mugag, Jim has them all. Get his gun. They'll touch with him. Jim Han. Yes, Krieger got talking about the dark sheets. Jim has them all, my dad. Because he's dead in hell, what's truth? I prayed for him. But then I got him in the door, he didn't look. Jimmy would, the Scotia in you, the boldness and the courage. Did you know what I mean? Did you know what I had? What my children, my dad.
1: Mm-hmm. A good job, Taui, but she needs to have been all called to give a tanga dick meaning head. I get them training heads for the gear to show Stayogi ban or again the gamon at the Gamurga and you share the milk.
0: Jimmy, it's like a dream come true to sing with my dad. And I'm so proud of him. I'm very proud of him, and I'm very happy for him.
1: Eg magne Diane Bosam ge shabet ege den ha jabumo chum mi no gadak na gamo de shabet me go the black bear he go ji ji sha snacks lot ge ji sha here just say here je da dot gi ban den ha u yo

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So you big, there were Higan Nagamonio, there were Higan Sessot, the Vandit, a good lights in the sky, Shangadeo.

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just show you how the dosh not say me again yeah no big a big still yeah no big still nyai big nyai go always dead big it's not the annual old star son you give out then how I hear residential school gathering I can have camp Hesterville who you give a yeah but that should be some yeah no discuss it next time that's discuss it to you I but so be some I mean I but that should be some they said the need give on you I go there we old Jabagmo walking club who you give by such it should be tight and with maybe some they should get a wabba can be some a big so sub discuss it I should go my why och 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
Was one pi breast cancer screening hanging date nanodiba ujit squadisha shabab magnadod then how was one pi within how it says Shibumu Hospital, who you dishay. We can dish can dish right, dish against us is cassette. Hanging dish shabb by nitiba to the good magadish out and get the shabb behind dod. Jedis behind dod giban de gaisha and the poxy man dod did adult. So was one pi CMC Gidisha. Takaps and Janogiba, we do Megan Giban have. Yogiba, there was one P light on the water assembly. Jadak Giba special service, who you join be some and I discussed it in the Shaganishas. I discussed it who then how was one P community center. Nisha Show Dakshid Hagatit Subutagnit, Hagendishimat Giba Jean Denis, a Magorian trapper, Ujit Magdisha Nagmodot Giba Breath of God Ministries. 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

0: again, and thank you for tuning in. I'm Allison Burnett in Sherbrooke, and this is the second hour of Breakaway. Bright colors, packaging, and misleading messages. Marketing aimed at young people is largely being blamed for the rise in the use of nicotine pouches. That is according to a recent report from the World Health Organization. And it's a trend that's sparking concern among some experts. We're going to hear more about that coming up in a moment. And can embracing small inconveniences in your day-to-day life improve your focus and overall well-being? We're going to hear more on that story coming up a little later this half hour. A growing number of youth are taking to the habit of using nicotine pouches. It's a trend seen around the world, and Quebec is no exception. The tiny white packets are held against your gum, and they contain powdered nicotine. Initially, they were marketed as a health product to help people quit smoking. But in a report published last month, the World Health Organization points to flashy colored packaging and targeted ads as contributing to a rise in their use, especially in younger generations. To learn more about this phenomenon, we're joined now by Florie Duca. She's the spokesperson and co-director of the Quebec Coalition for Tobacco Control. Hello, welcome to the show.
1: Thanks for having me, Allison. Hello.
0: What have you observed when it comes to the habit of nicotine use among young people in Quebec over the past years?
1: Well, we've spoken in great deal about the whole vaping epidemic, and that's because most of these products contain nicotine, and so vaping has become so addictive when it contains nicotine. We've seen governments struggle to combat vaping, whether it's regulations that have been difficult to enforce because industry is trying to circumvent them with the Quebec's regulation that bans flavored vapes or sweet and fruit flavored vapes. And in terms of the nicotine pouches, well, we're kind of seeing a little bit of that as well. We've got federal regulations that came into

this in 2024. The products had just come on the market at the end of 2023, and we were already seeing a lot of use uptake, anecdotal uptake, I'd say, because it was too soon for surveys, and we're still waiting for some survey data. But we certainly see the buzz that it's creating. Youth are talking about them. And then we've seen some doctors also now

0: only sell those products through pharmacies behind the counter. But we're seeing large manufacturers from the U.S. or their products being sold in vape shops, online, illegally through Canada with very high content, nicotine content. And so these problems are problematic because they're popular among kids, and industry seems to be doing everything it can to make these products not used by, you know, older smokers wanting to quit, but kids. So mm-hmm. exactly the same scenario that we saw with vaping.
1: What do you, I mean, as you say, with vaping, there, I mean, I guess arguably, I mean, there have been bans now, but different flavors. And again, you can yeah. still sort of get that if you order online. But what's the appeal for young people when it comes to these nicotine pouches?
0: Well, firstly, they can be used when you can't vape, in places where you can't vape. And there's certainly, like, there's flavors. And when the concentration is really high, as we're seeing in some of these products that are being sold illegally, well, then you have, or even if you use multiple pouches with the illegal product that's on the market in Canada, when kids use many of those pouches at one time, you really get a very high nicotine hit. And it's like there's the sensation of euphoria there that that once kids have tried, they'll crave. And especially given that the products are so addictive, the cravings will come, you know, very soon and repeatedly. And so it's an addiction, and that's why it's so important to keep them out of the hands of not just kids, but people who aren't smokers. And that's why it's so appropriate that they only be sold in pharmacies behind the counter. But there's a whole campaign and a lot of lobbying going on in Canada as elsewhere, but in Canada to weaken the existing federal regulations. And that's very alarming to see members of parliament, especially with the Conservative Party, asking and putting pressure on the health minister to weaken the existing regulations regarding these products.
1: You talked about, I mean, I'm assuming these are some extreme cases when people use multiple pouches and end up having nicotine poisoning. But what do we know about the health effects of nicotine use?
0: Well, the first thing is just that nicotine is so addictive, and it's harmful, especially to kids and to their brains that are still developing. It impacts their cognitive capacities and just brain development. And so we'll see in years to come, but we're certainly seeing lots of kids in terms of vaping, developing, you know, anxiety issues, developing coping issues. And that's partly due to the fact that they can't live without their vapes. Pediatricians are telling us that they're seeing more and more youth vapers sleep with a vape under their pillow. Because not only can they not go without a regular school day without a vape, but they can't go through the night. New devices and new products, such as these pouches, deliver huge amounts of nicotine. The products have been designed in that way. And it's one thing when it's a smoker that turns to them, because those people are already exposed to health risks, pulmonary, cardiovascular, and cancer risks. But when it's people who have not smoked, then they're being exposed to, in the short term, we know there's cardiovascular risks. We know there's mouth and gum disease issues. And we'll see long term. We'll have to wait years for that. But clearly for kids and developing brains, we already know that that's problematic.
1: On social media, some influencers, and I mean, I've heard this anecdotally as well, that they describe these nicotine pouches as a sort of a remedy for concentration and even a stimulant for physical activity. What do experts say about that?
0: There's no scientific independent evidence to that effect. And we are seeing the tobacco industry in its presentation.

0: guidance to investors saying that it wants to be in the well-being industry, that it's revamping its image. We saw that with vaping products. They were first presented as like this magic bullet to smoking, but we still see that vaping is far more popular among youth and among those that are under 25 than those that are older. We're seeing that with the nicotine pouch as well. And so this is industry being, you know, at the center of the nicotine addiction and trying to present it as its savior. It's completely incoherent, and it's unfortunate that a product was legalized under the National Health Product Act in Canada. Clearly, our laws are not adapted for the tobacco industry.
1: Mm-hmm. And I mean, the targeting, the flashy packaging, the ads that tend to show up just about everywhere have been to blame, at least by the WHO. You've talked about some of the rules that are in place, for example, like here in Quebec, you know, selling them just in pharmacies. What more should the Quebec government be doing?
0: Well, I think what we've seen is we've trivialized nicotine at this point. For a long time, we only spoke about cigarettes, and we did well. Smoking is declining. The laws are adapted for that. But our laws and the framework is not being adapted for nicotine per se. And so we need to modernize our laws and our regulations so that all nicotine products are better aligned, the measures are better aligned with provisions that we have for conventional tobacco products, but also we need public health campaigns to speak to the effects of nicotine, that nicotine in and of itself is problematic. It's not just about the combustion in cigarettes. That's a huge problem. But nicotine and its addictive nature are problematic. And the idea that, Quebec has banned flavored vapes, but the enforcement is being undermined by the fact that the Canadian framework still allows for all non-dessert flavors, I should say, but all sweet and all mixes of flavors, and you know, raspberry cool and strawberry watermelon. And now we're seeing devices that can give more than one flavor. We're seeing devices that have Bluetooth capacities that could be used as phones. Some have video games. So the federal framework at this point lags behind, needs to be modernized when it comes to vaping, because that's certainly contributing to trivializing nicotine addiction.
1: It's an important conversation. Thank you for taking the time to speak with me today.
0: Thank you, Alison. Thanks for having me.
1: Florie Luca is the spokesperson and the co-director for the Quebec Coalition for Tobacco Control. 16 and a half minutes now past 5 o'clock. The premier of Manitoba, Wab Kanu, made history 2.5 years ago, becoming the first First Nations premier of a Canadian province. He has been making headlines recently, wading into the conversation of Alberta separatism, national infrastructure projects, and Indigenous consultation. He made his pitch to Front Burner host Jamie Poisson about the infrastructure project that tops his wish list, expanding the Arctic seaport in Churchill, Manitoba.
2: And the most serious logistical challenge is the ice. But here's what I would say to people, like, on the climate change front, it is very clear that this shipping lane is going to open by the end of the century. And so this shipping lane will be used by the end of the century in the coming decades. So the question is for us, knowing that, how much economic activity do we want to pull forward into our time? Or do we want to just kind of wait and let that happen in the future? I think, you know, given what's happening with Trump right now, given what's happening with Alberta's desire to export more energy, I think we should open the shipping lane now. The federal government continuously talks about how they've got like 16 to 20 icebreakers on order that they'll be taking delivery on in the coming years and for the next decade. So let's put some of those to work, opening up a shipping lane. It's all good to use icebreakers to patrol the coasts, particularly the northern coast. It's all good to have icebreakers to keep shipping lanes open for places like the Port of Montreal. So why not?

0: That was Gaspé, Argentinian artist Luan Larobina with J'ai déjà rêvé à toi l'été, giving a little taste of the summer there. And she is on tour. She'll be at the Franco de Montréal on June 14th and in Percé on July 8th. Technology has introduced a whole new level of ease into our everyday routines, like listening to songs like the one we just heard, for one thing, but also from things like food delivery to dating, directions, and voice memos all at our fingertips. We're often routinely delegating our day-to-day tasks to our devices, and it's raising questions about the cost of all that seamlessness to our brains and our overall wellness. It's seeing some people turning towards what is called friction maxing. To explain it, we've reached happiness expert and author Jennifer Moss. Hello, welcome to Breakaway.
1: Hi, great to be here.
0: Jennifer, I have to admit, I have not heard that term before. What exactly is friction maxing?
1: Yeah, it is a new term.

0: but I have heard so much more about maxing everything. It seems like everything is maxing lately, but friction maxing is a new term. It just came out in January and it showed up in an essay for The Cut. It's more about building up tolerance for inconvenience, like taking time to do things a little bit slower. Maybe it's not perfectly convenient, but it allows us to engage in things that make us human, like spending time with people and not having everything give us immediate gratification, because it is good for us to slow down and not feel like we have to always be productive or working or feeling like we need to accomplish something.
1: I mean, most of us lead quite busy lives. It seems to be the thing you hear from so many people, right? I'm so busy. And how are you doing? I'm so busy. What's wrong with turning to tech and our devices to make life a bit easier? What's the concern about it?
0: I think that when tech is used in a way that's in balance or harmonious with our lives, then it works well. It's when we swing the pendulum way too far in the other direction and it's replacing the things that are good for us. I mean, being with people in real life is important. And right now we go to our technology to replace that in real life connection with texting or finding ways for us to, you know, make it easier for someone to, to order food, for example. I mean, when we're constantly ordering food, it's not even that it's impactful on our financial health, but actually learning how to cook and teaching your kids how to cook and spending time in that process is very healthy for us. It gives us the type of dopamine hit that we need when we accomplish goals. And at work, for example, when we, you know, just always email someone instead of walking over to them and having a conversation, we solve problems much faster. It's actually better for efficiency, but we tend to fall back on things like texting or emailing because we think it's faster. All of this is leading to us being less happy, less well, and increasing burnout.
1: So once we sort of build the habit of using these devices, it might be hard to reverse that. How does someone introduce friction maxing into their routine if that's something that they're interested in?
0: It's really about starting slow. I'm a big fan of micro shifts. You know, all of a sudden, we're not going to completely slow down our lives and use dial-up again. That's never coming back. But it really is about just small adjustments. You know, it's maybe calling a friend this week instead of texting, and then the following month it's about asking people to have lunch with you, you know, once a month, and then it's once a week. I mean, it's all about just slow shifts. It's also about finding things that you want to engage in that give you a sense of joy, but that are maybe slower types of hobbies. Like maybe it's crafting or knitting or gardening. Maybe it's reading a book instead of listening to it in an audio file. It could be, you know, even just like deliberate thinking time where we have such a hard kind of like, we don't do boredom very well. We have a hard time with just slowing down and being okay with doing nothing. Our brain wants us to constantly be productive. It's also a societal expectation. But if we just give ourselves time to be creative and thoughtful, maybe write out a letter instead of using AI to draft it for us. These are simple shifts over time that lead us to become more tolerant to things not always being immediately responsive.
1: Is there a difference between friction maxing and just sort of a tech detox?
0: It's more like taking a tech detox as part of friction maxing, but what we're really trying to do is increase the slowness in our life and the tolerance to impatience. I mean, we need to increase our compassion and patience. It could be just, you know, right now, letting someone in front of us while we're driving in our commute. We want to get home so fast, but what we found in the research, even if we're speeding, it takes us, you know, only gives us an extra 2 or 3 minutes faster to get to our destination. So we want to be more compassionate for people. There's a lot of frustration and irritability with people, and that's showing up in our communities. It's showing up in the way we treat each other. We need to improve our resilience to things just taking a little bit longer, because that actually makes us kinder and more compassionate human beings, which then makes our communities more successful and thriving.

0: I've only got about another minute or so left with you, but before I let you go, have you got any habits that we can adopt to help us maybe adopt friction maxing? Or, I mean, I liked your use of the word there, micro shifts.
1: Mm-hmm. You know what? This is the key is that, you know, try something small, but recognize that we are in a state of high cortisol. And that means the back of our brains where we're acting irrational is kind of controlling the front of our brains where we're making rational decisions. If we're feeling that way, take a deep breath and then focus on what you can see and what you can feel and what you can hear. Get back into the moment because that allows you to take that pause without reacting irrationally. And we need more of that. Just these pauses, these mindfulness. And then maybe when someone cuts in front of us, we're not looking to run them over. We're looking to just slow down and say that person needs to get home faster than I do.
0: Great to have this chat with you. Thank you.
1: Thank you so much.
0: That is Jennifer Moss, a happiness expert and author. Her latest book is called Unlocking Happiness at Work.

0: Just a few seconds away from the regional news. It's almost 5:30. Coming up on the other side, we're going to be talking soccer. The FC Supra is in Quebec City and kind of testing the waters to see what kind of appetite there is for a professional soccer team in the provincial capital. We're going to hear from the president of the FC Supra coming up in our next half hour on the program about a match that is going to be played there this weekend. Stay tuned.
1: This is CBC News. Good afternoon. It's 5:30. I'm Simon Nakaneshny with your CBC News from Montreal. Quebec's Premier Christine Fréchette just met with her Alberta counterpart, Danielle Smith.
2: We have the opportunity for an incredible collaboration and partnership on trade. Madame Fréchette, you may see in the newspaper, I coined a term for it today called Alberbeck.
1: She was in town to get across her desire for the Wild Rose province to do more business with Quebec. The CBC's National Assembly correspondent, Cathy Séné, is tracking the story and joins me live. Cathy, normally a new Quebec premier will first meet with the neighboring premier of Ontario, but as you heard there, Alberbeck, I guess not this time.
3: Exactly. No, Simon. Alberta was first. So Danielle Smith definitely wanted to show that Quebec and Alberta have a lot in common. For Smith, the word autonomy is quite important, and it's a goal for both provinces to have more control over their jurisdictions. But Premiers Fréchette and Smith will need also to declare that federalism does work. The matter is up for discussion in Alberta, which is holding a referendum to test the waters on the appetite for separation. And in this province, the Parti Québécois is promising a sovereignty referendum or a referendum on independence if it wins the fall election. That is something Fréchette does not want. And Smith believes she has an opportunity to renew the Canadian Federation, renew ties and trade relations, opening new markets and doing more business with other provinces like Quebec. Here's how she sees her role as premier with a possible referendum on separation in Alberta.
2: My job right now is to give Albertans hope and to give them an alternative. And the alternative is to give me a mandate to pursue more measures to increase our autonomy, similar to what Quebec has done.
3: Premier Smith and Fréchette also discussed the UK Claire's Law to help prevent conjugal violence. Alberta already has a similar law. Quebec's domestic security minister has tabled a bill along those lines that should be adopted by the end of the legislative session. Simon?
1: National Assembly correspondent Cathy Séné, thank you. Chambers of Commerce in Montreal and the Gaspé are banding together, saying democracy is at stake. Both regions worry about losing electoral ridings if the National Assembly doesn't pass legislation quickly. An independent commission wants to redraw the provincial ridings map to give more representation to places where the population is growing. Sarah-Kate Dallaire explains.
4: Donc pour nous, c'est un appel d'urgence.
5: It's an emergency, says Jean-Denis Charest from the Eastern Montreal Chamber of Commerce. He wants Bill 3 tabled quickly to protect three ridings, including one in his territory, Anjou-Louis Riel. The riding, along with Gaspé and Bonaventure, are being merged with neighboring ones in a new

0: electoral map.
1: Pour plusieurs, on regarde une carte. Mais sur le terrain, ça a des impacts immenses.
0: Charest says it may just look like a map, but on the ground, it has huge impacts.
2: Ça serait l'équivalent de faire un aller-retour Québec-Montréal.
0: The new merger riding in the Gaspé would be difficult for an MNA to cover, says Valentin Palma with the Baie des Chaleurs Chamber of Commerce. She also worries the region will lose political influence, saying they already feel far away from decisions happening in Quebec City.
2: On se sent souvent un peu loin.
0: Representatives from all Quebec parties want the bill table before the National Assembly breaks for summer.
3: Il va rester du temps pour l'adopter, peu de temps.
0: CAQ MNA Jean-François Roberge says there is still time, but they must all work together. Sarah-Kate Dallaire, CBC News, Quebec City.
4: And the cross on Mount Royal will go dark for about a year at the end of this summer. The city of Montreal is spending nearly $4 million to renovate the structure and to replace the entire lighting system. The city says the work is urgent because the system is outdated and at risk of shutting off completely. The cross should be relit once again in the fall of 2027, with renovations completing the following year. Canada's gearing up for a historic FIFA World Cup on home soil. And while this province won't be hosting any games, several Quebecers are on the official 26-player roster. Gobineau Doreau went to CF Montreal's training complex, where the excitement for the big tournament is building.
5: I'm proud of it.
6: Longtime CF Montreal star midfielder Mathieu Chouinard says there's something special about representing this country at the FIFA World Cup. And Quebec too.
5: There's so much quality in Quebec that we want to show it on Canada and on the world. So it's something that when I play, I carry with me. And I think all the Quebecers carry with them.
6: Chouinard, defender Moaz Bombito, goalkeeper Maxime Crépeau, and midfielder Nathan Saliba are set to make their World Cup debuts in just 9 days. Saliba says this will have a big impact on soccer in the province for years to come.
7: This is where I grew up. This is where my friends are. My family grew, installed himself when he came from Haiti, so I'm very happy to be able to represent my province this way.
6: The Quebec player with the most World Cup experience is Ismael Kone. He was part of the 2022 team. Rocco Placentino coached both Kone and Bombito.
8: I tell them all the time, you guys are role models and you guys are inspiration for them and for the younger ones of our province and our country.
6: No Quebecer representing Canada has ever scored at the World Cup, but one of these players is hoping to make history this summer. Gobineau Doreau, CBC News, Montreal.
4: And Félix Auger-Aliassime played his quarterfinals matchup today at the French Open. The Montrealer came out strong, taking the first set, but ultimately his Italian opponent, Flavio Caboli, was too strong, and he won the next three sets to win the match. Auger-Aliassime has never reached the semifinals of a Grand Slam tournament besides the U.S. Open. That's a correction. I had earlier said period, but actually he had reached the semis in the U.S. Open. My apologies for that. But he'll have a chance to try again for the semis or even beyond at another tournament, at another Grand Slam, Wimbledon, coming up soon. And that was the CBC News.
9: Thank you, Simon. It is now 5:36. You're listening to Breakaway. And coming up in this half hour, with the World Cup set to begin in just over a week's time, the love for soccer is certainly in the air. And Laval's professional soccer team, the FC Supra, is taking advantage of their first official match in Quebec City to test the ground there for the provincial capital to see what the sport's future might look like if there were to be a professional soccer team there. So we're going to hear more on that coming up in this half hour. But first, it's time to have a look at weather across the province. And for the south and central parts of the province, it is going to continue to be hot and sunny into tomorrow. Val d'Or tonight, getting down to 12 degrees with a few clouds. A mix of sun and cloud tomorrow, you have a high of 28 degrees in your forecast. Mont-Tremblant, 11 overnight, clear skies, also a high of 28 tomorrow with a mainly sunny day. Sherbrooke, clear skies overnight, the low 9 degrees, mainly sunny tomorrow, a high of 29. Fairly similar through that central zone, Trois-Rivières, Saint-Georges-de-Beauce, Quebec City, 12, the overnight low, a few clouds on the way, 28 degrees with a mainly sunny day for tomorrow. Also similar for the Charlevoix, Saguenay as well. For Chibougamau, 13 degrees is your overnight low. You've got a few clouds in the forecast. Tomorrow, the high 25 with a 40% chance of showers. For Gaspé, you're looking at an overnight low of 13 degrees with a few clouds on the way. Tomorrow, the high 24 and a 40% chance of showers. Fairly similar through the Baie des Chaleurs. For Sept-Îles, temperatures right around 6 degrees. That's the overnight low for tonight. A few clouds on the way. You could see a few showers tomorrow. The high 21. For

Blanc Sablon, 4 degrees with periods of rain tonight. A cooler day for you there on the lower north shore. Periods of rain tomorrow, the high 7. And for Schefferville, temperatures near freezing tonight. A low of temperatures near freezing and a 40% chance of showers tonight. Tomorrow, you can expect a mix of sun and cloud, a high of 10. And in the Magdalen Islands, a low of 8 degrees. A few clouds tonight, sunny with a high of 20 degrees for tomorrow.

0: We all know Quebec City wants both a men's and a women's hockey club, but what about a soccer team? The Canadian Premier League's only Quebec team will be in town this weekend for a match. It is the highest level of the Canadian Soccer League system. FC Supra will go head-to-head against British Columbia's Pacific FC at the Stade TELUS on Saturday. FC Supra has visited the city before for training camps and exhibition games, but this will be their first official game in the provincial capital. Rocco Placentino is the president of the FC Supra. He sat down with CBC reporter Sarah-Kate Dallaire this week to explain why he thinks there is enough talent in Quebec to go around and to build a second team in Quebec City.
1: Excited. The team, the staff, even my, the upper management staff, we're all excited to come here to Quebec City on Saturday to play this CPL home game away from home. We're super stoked, and hopefully we could give a good showing to the fans of Quebec City.
2: And as you mentioned, it's a home game away from home. Why Quebec City?
1: Look at it, man. It's beautiful. I came here yesterday, and I love Quebec City. I think that this city deserves a pro sport because they don't have a pro sport. And if soccer has to be the first one to do it, well, why not?
2: Quebec City has kind of a great relationship with soccer. There is a big love for soccer, even though when we think about the province, we don't even think of soccer as the first sport. We quite often think about hockey. How do you feel that the love for the sport is across the province, especially in Quebec City?
1: It's grown after, the last decade. I believe that soccer, for as much as we know that hockey's in our heart and it's our national sport or our provincial sport, there's almost 200,000 kids that play soccer in Quebec. And even here in the city of Quebec City and the suburbs, there's almost 30,000 kids that play. So I guess it's, all the immigrants that moved here, whether you're Italian or Moroccan or Greek or whatever you are, the African, there's so many different multicultural people that live in this beautiful city. And I think soccer's on the rise. We want to see what Quebec City is all made out of on Saturday night.
2: And your whole team is based of Quebec players. Was that a decision that was made as you were making the team? You thought, okay, we want only Quebec players on the team.
1: Yeah, we have a bunch of talent here in this province. And for me, it was very important to install a Quebec-based team or ties to Quebec. Whether you moved here younger or played in our amateur system in our province. But we have so much talent here and we're proving it. We've started our season. We have 3 wins, 3 losses, 1 tie for a new team in the league that's been existing for 7 years. We're quite happy with the results so far.
2: And what goes into the making of building this new team, this new team part of a new league as well?
1: Yeah, so this team, it's all about, I bring my passion, my energy. The ownership brings their passion, their energy. And for the players and staff, it's non-negotiable. If you don't have passion and energy, you can't be on the FC Supra. So like we said, the league, it's 7 years old. It's still a baby. We're like really a newborn baby. And we want to leave a mark in this league with this beautiful province.
2: You talk about passion. I see the stars in your eyes. Tell me a little bit about the passionate that work with you, who work with you on the team, whether it's the players, the staff. Tell me more about this team.
1: Yeah, they're a team that has a lot of ambition. A lot of players, this is a trampoline for them to maybe go to a higher level. So we want to put them in the best environment possible to succeed. And also for players, not only players, but the coaching staff, or whether you work in the office in ticketing or marketing, whatever it is, we want to give you the opportunity to work well, work hard, and maybe one day go to higher heights.
2: You talk about higher heights and reaching a higher level. There's a lot of players who tried out for your team. I'm thinking of about 300 players that came in for camps and tryouts, some of them from the city itself, from Quebec City. Would you say that there is a place in Quebec, a hub, a talent hub for soccer players, mostly in Quebec City or

0: whether it's Montreal or another region in the province.
1: I've been saying it for months. I believe that there has to be a team here in Quebec City. We have so many players that we cut that we know them personally, and I believe that these players do have the talent to play at the CPL level. So hopefully in the near far future, we could bring another CPL team to the beautiful city of Quebec.
0: Could see that in the near future?
1: Yeah, 100%. My wife says I'm crazy, and so when she said I'm bringing a team, when I told her I was bringing a team to Montreal, Quebec, Laval, and she said you're gonna do it, and I did, and now I'm itching to her saying I want to try and help a team. I want to help try bring a team to Quebec City, and now that's in my mind, so I'm gonna try and invest.
0: It's in your mind, so you have plans. You're thinking. You're talking with some officials.
1: Very premature, but right now I want to focus on my soccer team, FC Super du Québec, because it's a startup, so they're very challenging, a lot of hours, but if I could bring my expertise to people from Quebec City, they know who I am, they know where they can reach me, and I'll definitely do my best to help this province have a second team in the CPL.
0: How could that affect your team if there is another one in the province?
1: Oh, it'd be amazing. It's a rivalry, right? We could create the soccer version of the Nordiques against the Canadians, but in the soccer sense. So I do believe that we have the capacity in terms of players, staff here in this beautiful city. Building a little stadium is definitely something that could happen here, and I think both teams would be very successful.
0: You say the rivalry between the Nordiques and the Montreal Canadiens. Do you think a soccer team is more feasible than a hockey team in the near future?
1: Yeah, well, just because we have many more soccer players that play soccer than hockey, and that's a stat. It's not I'm not making it up. So and then like to my previous point, multicultural, different. We're so diverse in terms of nationalities, and whether you're from Trois-Rivières, Drummondville, anywhere close to Quebec City is now it could be feasible to have another team here, or the players that got cut that were from the Greater Montreal could come and play here in Quebec City.
0: And we talk a lot about the future for Quebec City, but there are questions about the future of soccer in Montreal itself with the Stade Saputo and the MLS season moving towards a winter season and what's to come for that. How do you feel about the future of soccer in Montreal?
1: Well, for us, I wish the CF Montreal the very best. I love that club. I played for the Impact of Montréal d'antan for 5 years, and it's always a club that I keep very close to my heart. The winter schedule actually helps the Supra because we play in the summer, so it will be less of conflicts, to be honest. But I wish the very best for the CF Montreal in their future, club. And I really want, Quebec to have a third team at the pro level on the male side, because now we have the Roses, and maybe one day we have a female girls team in Quebec City. Who knows? That would be amazing.
0: Do you fear that the CF Montreal could move because of the situation?
1: I don't even want to think of that. Honestly, that would be heartbreaking for me to hear the CF Montreal departing to a different city in the States or anywhere else in the world, whatever. But I hope that's not a reality.
2: Rocco Placentino is the president of the FC Supra du Québec. The game is coming up on Saturday in Quebec City at 7 p.m. at Stade TELUS on the Université Laval campus. It is coming up to 13 minutes before 6 o'clock, and now for the latest on the U.S.-led war on Iran. Tensions are escalating again now between those two countries. Both launched a series of attacks overnight. Iran fired missiles at Bahrain and Kuwait in one of the most serious exchanges of airstrikes since the ceasefire began in April. Kuwait says its international airport was among the civilian infrastructure hit. One person was killed and several others injured. The U.S. says it launched strikes on strategic island in the Strait of Hormuz after Iran targeted multiple Gulf allies with ballistic missiles and drones. Journalist Blake Sifton is following developments from Tel Aviv.
3: In recent weeks, we've seen multiple exchanges of fire between Iran and the U.S., despite that ceasefire being in effect. But this is a very serious escalation. In addition to the one person killed, authorities in Kuwait say 63 people, including passengers and airport workers, were injured in that Iranian drone attack that targeted the country's main civilian airport. They say that damage was also sustained to unspecified diplomatic facilities. And that airport only reopened on Monday after closing when the war with Iran began in February. And we should note as well that this was not simply an attack and a response. This was a series of back and forth attacks between Iran and

0: U.S. that escalated and then culminated in that attack on the airport. The Gulf country of Bahrain was targeted in these Iranian attacks. Iranian authorities say that they will more directly target Gulf countries that host U.S. bases because they say they bear direct and clear responsibility for U.S. attacks. We also heard from the Iranian Revolutionary Guard, and they seem to confirm the escalatory nature of these attacks, saying we had previously warned that in case of aggression, the response would be different and more severe, and we acted accordingly. On Monday, President Trump announced that a new ceasefire was coming into effect between Israel and Hezbollah in Lebanon, but the violence there continues regardless. Today, Israeli military carried out airstrikes in southern Lebanon, killing at least six people in attacks near the city of Tyre, as well as targeting a vehicle on the highway leading toward Beirut. Now, rather than an end to the war, I believe the ceasefire should be viewed as essentially setting out new parameters of what kind of attacks will be tolerated without causing an escalation. It's understood that the Israeli military will continue carrying out attacks in southern Lebanon, but will not directly target Beirut. And Hezbollah is likely to continue targeting Israeli forces occupying southern Lebanon, but is not meant to be firing into Israel. It's understood that Israel reluctantly agreed to this ceasefire, is unhappy with it, and only agreed to it after a very angry phone call between President Trump and Prime Minister Netanyahu, with President Trump being concerned that Israel's actions in Lebanon could jeopardize a potential ceasefire between the U.S. and Iran.
1: That was journalist Blake Sifton in Tel Aviv. It is just about 10 minutes before 6 o'clock. We all know e-bikes are everywhere. Part of the appeal is they're almost like regular bikes, but with an added boost for ease of use. Now that same concept is coming for shoes and clothing. CBC's Jason Oser finds out how helpful they could be in a store he first brought us last October.
2: For many of us, there comes a point in any long walk when your knees or ankles start to really feel it. Now, that may not be the case for long, though, as one of the world's biggest shoe companies announced a new product development. Here's CBS News.
3: 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The experimental footwear features a lightweight, powerful motor and a rechargeable battery that's part of the running shoe.
2: The shoe isn't for sale yet, but it includes a cuff that goes around your ankle and has a robotic arm that connects to the shoe. It helps propel you forward and has Reed Ferber taking note. He's a professor of kinesiology and director of the wearable tech program at the University of Calgary.
4: What's exciting to me is that this is one of the first devices that isn't necessarily geared towards a high-performance athlete.
2: Nike specifically says it's targeted at everyday athletes, but motor-powered shoes aren't the only product of its kind out there now. Canadian Anna Romianseva is co-founder and chief product officer at Skip, a wearable technology company. They've partnered with Canadian-based outdoor apparel and equipment company Arc'teryx to create something called Mogo.
5: It is a powered pair of pants with little motors integrated at the knees. And the way we like to talk about it is kind of like an e-bike for walking. They will provide a boost, about a 30 to 40% boost of what you'd normally be able to do.
2: You can see the motors on the outside of the pants. Romianseva says they're part of a frame that helps your whole leg.
5: The device is kind of helping you swing your leg forward and up. And then when your foot is on the ground, the motor is helping you push off the ground with a little bit more force as well. So it's helping that extension.
2: They're currently available for pre-order on the company's website and cost $5,000. Now, in a video posted by Arc'teryx, a range of people of different ages and conditions hike a mountain in BC with the pants on.
6: It's kind of crazy. I can definitely feel it. It's like you think you have to deliver a certain amount of force and it just helps you.
7: Yeah, it feels good. No, it feels good to be doing this.
2: Anna Romianseva says part of her motivation in developing what her company calls MoveWear is seeing all the people in her life who have struggled with their mobility.
5: My grandma had Parkinson's disease. My other grandma had various forms of cancer that she battled for many, many years. One of my best friends lived her life with chronic Lyme's disease. And so I watched her go from being a varsity athlete to being bedridden for many years. And so there was just this very visceral and obvious connection between how we can move day to day and how we live our lives.
2: University of Calgary's Reed Ferber says, while these sorts of products seem new to us, they've been a long time coming.
4: This stuff's been in development for 20 years.
2: Ferber says there's always been a key problem in bringing them to market.
4: I think it's the miniaturization of the technology and the battery life. Batteries play a really big role in being able to get this stuff out commercially.
2: He says batteries are getting better and smaller now. The Mogo pants, for example, have a battery that's supposed to last 3 hours.

0: One concern Ferber has with any of the designs he's seen for shoes or clothing is that they're mostly focused on one aspect of a footstep.
1: These devices are aimed at generating energy to propel you forward. But it's been known for decades that most injuries occur during the landing phase, when you're absorbing force. So I don't see these devices as absorbing forces.
0: But Ferber's optimistic that these sorts of products will improve, become more affordable, and even be in stores in the next few years. He also expects them to be used by the medical community for an aging population.
1: This is something that a family physician will be prescribing for their older adult patients just to help them stay more independent and keep moving independently.
0: It's an area that Anna Romianseva says her company has its eyes on as well.
2: For the moment, Mogo is a consumer product that you buy over the counter, but we are really interested in more medical applications over time as well.
0: While the products may not be at your local store yet, there's now hope that wearables known as e-bikes for walking can help us move with more ease in the years to come. For CBC Radio, I'm Jason Osler.
3: That is a story first broadcast last October. As for Nike's motor-powered sneaker, it's still in the prototype phase. The company says its early tests show the shoe typically turns at a 12-minute walking mile into about a 10-minute walking mile. So there you have it. 5.5 minutes now before 6 o'clock. It is nice and sunny in much of the province today, and that might have some people thinking of the summer festival season that is upon us. The Festival de la Chanson kicks off in Tadoussac next week, and Bache Boulat is on that program. She will also be at the Festival d'été de Québec a little later this summer. Here she is now with My Angel.

That was Basha Bulat with My Angel. You can catch her next week in Tadoussac at the Festival de la Chanson. She'll be performing on Saturday, June 13th at 2 p.m. on La Scène Vidéotron. And you can catch her a little later in Quebec City at the FEC. She'll be performing on July 18th.

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0: 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Coming up in an hour, it's Ideas with Nala Ayed.
2: As part of our special 60th anniversary, we're featuring Massey lecturers from the past 10 years and how their own way of thinking has been altered by the talks they gave. That's next on Ideas.
3: This is CBC News. 7 o'clock, I'm Sudha Krishnan with the CBC News from Montreal. The leaders of Peter Ballantyne Cree Nation in northern Saskatchewan are pleading for help to deal with a public safety crisis in Pelican Narrows. Residents in the community are on edge after a deadly shooting on Monday. As Cameron McIntosh tells us, it's the latest in a string of violent incidents.
4: A video just released by Saskatchewan RCMP shows a man clad in a black hood running down a road with a caption, "Do you know this person?" RCMP say it's a suspect in a fatal shooting Monday that left one person dead and another injured.
5: But we need immediate help is what we've been saying.
4: Peter Ballantyne, Cree Nation Chief Peter Beatty, says it's the second fatal shooting potentially related to gangs in the community of Pelican Narrows in just weeks.
5: We need a solid commitment in terms of getting external security into the community.
4: RCMP confirm violent crime in the area is up 49% over 10 years and say their officers are doing what they can, while community leaders will be meeting with the Minister of Indigenous Services next week. Cameron McIntosh, CBC News, Winnipeg.
3: Police in Alberta have seized storage devices containing more than 500,000 photos and videos showing child sexual exploitation. They belong to a man from Okotoks, Alberta. The 35-year-old is facing charges of possessing and accessing child sexual abuse material. The Internet Child Exploitations Unit says this is one of the largest collections they've ever encountered. Alberta's Danielle Smith was in Quebec City today meeting with Premier Christine Fréchette. It's the first visit from a premier since Fréchette took over from François Legault. Smith was pitching closer ties between the two provinces and maybe even pitching a new moniker for the partnership.
6: We have the opportunity for an incredible collaboration and partnership on trade. Madame Fréchette, you may see in the newspaper, I coined a term for it today called Alberbeck.
3: Both premiers are facing referendum talk, with Alberta holding a vote, gauging appetite for a referendum on separation soon. Smith and Fréchette also discussed UK legislation to help prevent conjugal violence known as Clare's Law. Alberta already has a version of the law, and Quebec is looking to adopt similar legislation by the end of the legislative session. The U.S. ambassador to Canada, who was also in Quebec City today, is praising a move by the federal government. On social media, Pete Hoekstra says he welcomes Ottawa's decision to ask the CRTC to back down from plans to raise fees on American streaming giants. But as Rafi Bujakanyan tells us, Carney insists this was about making things easier for Canadians.
7: Is that another concession to the U.S.?
8: Prime Minister Mark Carney facing journalists on Parliament Hill saying the only concession is the concerns about Canadians' pocketbooks.
9: It is another step to reinforce affordability.
8: But the government's decision ordering a review of a planned fee hike for U.S. streaming giants like Netflix and Disney Plus to pay into Canadian content comes just a day after Carney sent his Canada-U.S. relations minister to D.C. for trade talks. And just 2 weeks ago, Canada's radio and television regulator, the CRTC,

0: said it would be asking those companies to triple their 5% contribution. The companies are already challenging that initial fee in court.
1: This is not the time to make Canadians pay.
0: The government's stated concern is the streamers would pass down the increased costs and subscriber fees. Rafi Boudjikani on CBC News, Ottawa.
2: And finally, Canada's outgoing Governor General has received a fond farewell. Indigenous elders, members of Parliament and senators joined the Prime Minister in Ottawa to thank Mary Simon for her work. Mark Carney says she served with determination, passion and grace. Simon said her service was the honour of a lifetime. Her successor, Louise Albour, will be installed as Governor General on Monday. And that was the CBC News. News and information on demand, cbc.ca/Montreal, in addition to our mobile app, CBC Listen and CBC Gem. Here is your Environment Canada weather forecast. In Montreal, clearing with an overnight low of 16. Tomorrow, sunny with a high of 28. In Quebec City, 12 and a few clouds. Tomorrow, 28 and mainly sunny. In the eastern townships, clear skies tonight. Tomorrow, high of 29 degrees with mainly sunny skies. And then finally, in the Gaspé Bay region, 13 degrees. We expect a few clouds early in the evening, but then clearing overnight. Tomorrow, a high of 24 degrees and that chance of showers.
3: Hello again and welcome back. I'm Neil Kirksall.
4: And I'm Chris Howden. This is As It Happens, the Wednesday edition, part two. Coming up.
3: An NGO says the Ebola outbreak is far larger than officials are admitting, and that it's going to take a big international push to get that virus under control.
4: Hot desking. As temperatures rise, students in Winnipeg are feeling the heat, with classrooms hitting 30-plus degrees Celsius.
3: And that's not usually the way the ball bounces. An outfielder for the LA Angels unintentionally mimics one of the most infamous plays in modern baseball history when a ball ricochets off his hat and over the wall for a home run. Stay tuned.

0: other reason to blame the other. We often blame other people for infectious diseases. So this has happened. I mean, we've seen this in HIV, we've seen this in cholera, we've seen this in so many different outbreaks in different forms. I would say the places where I worked in Sierra Leone, there had been so much work on building that trust, mm-hmm. and we worked so hard on maintaining that trust. And that's what everyone is doing in the DRC. How do you create that trust, and then how do you build it? But it's going to be really hard.
1: Dr. Coffey, I appreciate this. Thank you.
0: Yes, thank you.
2: Dr. Megan Coffey is an advisor on communicable diseases at the International Rescue Committee. We reached her in New York.

May 26th, 1993, Texas versus Cleveland, fourth inning. Cleveland's Carlos Martinez smacks a long fly ball to deep right field. To catch it, Jose Canseco of Texas has to go all the way to the wall. He makes

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1: 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Hi, I'm Juanita Taylor, senior reporter for CBC News Network, based in Rankin Inlet, Nunavut.